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broken your heart again. You know, I guess it's always the ones like you and I who try so very hard to show how much we love and care for someone. We end up being the first to get hurt. You know what? A funny feeling just came over me. Since you're always getting hurt, and I'm always getting hurt, maybe you and I should be together. Would you like that? 'Cause if you don't mind,

What am I supposed to say? I mean, what am I supposed to do? You caught me. You know, love, I could say that I still care. Would you? I could say that I still loved you. You know, baby, I guess it's true. What goes around comes back around. And when I figure you're leaving me, I just get junkyard dog lonely.

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And why shouldn't they? Not only are you one of the best looking ladies I've ever seen, but you have a glow about you that says you're just as beautiful on the inside as you are on the outside. 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And I might not be the only one, but I can tell you this, I am the one.

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I know I'm not supposed to go back on my word, but I thought leaving you was going to open up all kinds of doors for me. But every door I went into, it seemed to slam into my face. I didn't know what to do for a while. I really had to get myself together.

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You see, everybody doesn't see things the way that we do. Cause it's the sacrifices that make a love real. And all these changes we're going through, they just go to prove how much I really love you. And no matter what they say,

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2: 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And we feel so good about it. So stay tuned and enjoy die Stasi van die Nasie met die groot sensatie.

of God, and I declare enough is enough. I take authority over every stronghold of the enemy, every satanic resistance, every cycle of delay, every demonic altar erected against my name, my calling, my bloodline. I pull it down now by the authority of the name Jesus. Let every curse be reversed. Let every plan of the enemy be scattered. Let every snare be broken. Let every tongue that rises against me be silenced. I command the fire of God to consume every monitoring spirit, every ancestral voice, every generational cycle, every demonic embargo over my destiny. Let it be destroyed now by fire. I release the hammer of God's word to break, to crush, to dismantle, to overthrow. Let the word do warfare. No weapon formed against me shall prosper. He has given

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I recover lost time. I recover stolen territory. I repossess everything the enemy thought he buried. My voice, my gifts, my favor, my divine connections, my open doors, I pull them out of obscurity. I call them forth out of delay. I summon divine appointments. I activate angelic reinforcement. I am not a victim. I am a weapon. I am not on defense. I am on divine assignment. I declare the kingdom of God suffers violence, and the violent take it by force. So I take it now. I claim it now. I possess it now. I arise in the midnight hour of spiritual battle, summoned by fire, sanctioned by heaven, and I declare every demonic blockade is coming down now, not tomorrow, not next week, now. I prophesy to the north wind, the south wind, the east wind, and the west wind. Blow, carry judgment to the camp of my enemies. Blow, scatter the works of witchcraft. Blow, uproot every satanic plantation in my life, my family, my city, my region. For it is written, whatever my father has not planted shall be uprooted. Let it be so. Every altar of Jezebel be dismantled. Every altar of Mammon be cast down. Every altar of lust, perversion, delay, stagnation, I destroy your foundations. Catch fire, burn to ash, be remembered no more. I come with a divine battering ram, and I smash the gates of resistance. Every gatekeeper demon, be arrested. Every dark watcher, go blind. Every accuser, be silenced by the blood. I renounce every agreement, spoken or unspoken, with the powers of darkness. I break every covenant with confusion. I sever every soul tied to despair. I declare my life is not a playground for spirits of torment. You marine spirits, spirit spouses, water demons, I serve you divine eviction notice. You are illegal trespassers. My body is a temple. My mind is sanctified. My dreams are sealed. You will no longer appear in my sleep. You will no longer tamper with my relationships. You will no longer manipulate my emotions or hijack my intimacy. Your contract is canceled. Your access is revoked. Your cycle is broken. Let the sword of the Lord slice every demonic cord, every rope tying me to darkness. Be cut now by fire. I am surrounded by fire. I am hidden under the shadow of the Almighty. No evil shall befall me. I walk in kingdom authority. I operate in apostolic precision. I legislate heaven in the earth realm.

I open my mouth, and angels respond. Demons scatter, chains shatter. The gates of hell shall not prevail. My name is written in the book of life. My spirit is seated in heavenly places. My warfare is strategic. My words are fire. My faith is unshakable. My victory is undeniable. I decree demonic strongholds are falling now. Witchcraft altars are catching fire. Satanic archives are being erased. My story is being rewritten in the courts of heaven. I am no longer delayed. I am no longer silenced. I am no longer under. I rise. I roar. I reclaim what's mine. Let the fires of intercession rise higher. Let the winds of judgment intensify.

override the voice of the accuser. Let the earth reject every offering made on satanic altars in my name. I command every surveillance spirit, every monitoring demon, every spiritual spy assigned to report on my movement, receive blindness, confusion, and scattering. I curse the eyes of every serpent watching. I confuse the ears of every familiar spirit listening. Your assignment is terminated by divine decree. I decree divine reversal. Everything spoken in darkness returns to sender. Every spell backfires. Every enchantment collapses. Every divination is rendered null and void. Let the ground open and swallow the instruments of wickedness. Let the fire of God consume the garments of limitation. I tear off every spiritual uniform.

gladness replace every mourning. I speak to the ashes of what the enemy tried to destroy. Rise, rebuild, restore. I issue divine arrest, warrants for every

I shake off despair. I shake off every cloak of spiritual numbness and lukewarmness. I receive fresh fire. I receive divine focus. I receive prophetic clarity. My eyes are opening. My ears are hearing. My spirit is catching fire. I will not miss my season. I will not abort my assignment. I will not bow to intimidation or fear. I am not intimidated by their threats. I am not moved by their gathering. For if God be for me, who can be against me? I rise as a burning one. I rise with fire in my bones. I rise with thunder in my voice. My decrees are legislative. My prayers are governmental. My sound breaks barriers. My tongue is a sword. My spirit is aligned with divine protocols. I declare heaven backs me. Angels fight with me. The Holy Spirit breathes through me. I am unstoppable. I am immovable. I am unshakable. The kingdom of darkness cannot handle me. The pit cannot hold me. The curse cannot bind me. Let every gate that has been shut against my advancement burst open. Ancient gates, territorial gates, foundational gates, lift up your heads, be lifted, you everlasting doors. I command entry into my next dimension. I break into new realms. I walk in open heavens. I declare divine acceleration. What took years, I recover in months. What was denied, I reclaim. What was locked, I now access. Every demonic bouncer standing at the threshold of my promise, be removed by fire. I renounce the words I spoke in ignorance. I cancel every self-imposed curse. I revoke every agreement I made with fear, with doubt, with inferiority. I speak life to my destiny. I speak restoration to my timeline. I call forth everything lying dormant within me. Gifts, visions, anointing, creativity. Wake up, stir up, burn again. Let my life preach the power of resurrection. Let my journey testify that God still answers by fire. And as I war, I rise. As I roar, I reign. As I pray, I recover. As I decree, I create. The earth must respond.

must echo across nations. I am not the one who will break. I am the one who will break through. I step further into realms of fire. I step deeper into divine confrontation. I engage with the sword of the Spirit, and I pierce the heart of every dark decree uttered against my existence. Let the handwriting of ordinances written in secret places be blotted out. Let every satanic document bearing my name be consumed now. Every demonic register, every book of affliction, every archive of delay, I set it ablaze by the fire of God. I erase my name from the waiting line of misfortune. I remove my destiny from the list of the stagnant. I strike my name off every list of tragedy and destruction. Let the roots of inherited bondage be exposed and destroyed. I speak to the bloodlines. I speak to the patterns. I speak to the generational agreements made before my birth. I disconnect from cycles of premature death, from poverty mindsets, from marital instability, from spiritual dryness. I declare it ends with me. I will not carry what Christ already nailed to the cross. I refuse to partner with what Jesus already conquered. I disengage from every inherited struggle. I divorce every demon on assignment to keep me where I no longer belong. I command time to favor me. I call time back into order. I summon every missed moment, every stolen opportunity, every year the locust devoured. I call for divine restoration. Let the reaper overtake the sower. Let harvest appear where I sowed in tears. Let favor locate what labor could not build. I decree divine recompense. I decree supernatural catch-up. Let acceleration hit my destiny like lightning. Let things align swiftly, suddenly, without delay. I arrest every voice of fear, every whisper of you can't make it, every lie of insignificance, every suggestion of failure. I silence you by truth. I silence you by the roar of faith. I silence you by the authority of heaven. I command the voice of the Lord to thunder louder than every voice of sabotage. Let faith rise. Let confidence rise. Let power rise. I will not be silent. I will not retreat. I will not apologize for being anointed. I will not shrink back to fit the comfort of those who cannot discern my oil. I confront every counterfeit throne occupying my territory. I confront every strange power sitting where I was called to rule. Let there be war in the heavenlies. Let Michael and his angels contend for my domain. Let demonic rulers be dethroned. Let unauthorized occupants be evicted. Let everything that fights my influence be shattered. I step into rulership. I take the scepter of authority. I walk in dominion. I am a priest and a king. I do not beg for access. I command it. I do not knock. I enter. I do not explain. I establish where others see walls. I declare gateways. Where others see impossibility, I decree manifestation. And while the enemy is still plotting, God is already performing. While they gather to curse, heaven is releasing blessing. While they whisper sabotage, angels are delivering scrolls. While they conspire in shadows, I rise in glory. I rise without apology. I rise without delay. I rise with vengeance in my mouth and glory on my head. I rise as a prophetic fulfillment. I rise as an answer. I rise as evidence that God still chooses the unlikely and uses the underestimated. And still, I do not bow. I do not break. I do not quit.
Then let the thunder roll and the heavens bear witness. Let every region under the sound of my voice come into divine alignment. I summon angelic enforcers, warriors of light, messengers of fire. Take your position around my family, around my finances, around my assignment. Let every portal of darkness be sealed. Let every open door to the enemy's interference be shut by the blood. I declare divine lockdown on all demonic traffic flowing in and out of my life. Every illegal access point be shut now. I revoke demonic permissions. I withdraw spiritual visas granted by ignorance. I cancel every open invitation made through fear, bitterness, envy, and

curses. I raise a banner over my life that reads untouchable, sealed, redeemed. I am marked by the covenant. I am covered by fire. I am guarded by glory. I speak to the foundation. Every faulty root, every compromise beginning, every altar of manipulation in my bloodline break. 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Let every family shame be lifted. Let every embargo on marriage, on finances, on vision, on children break. I refuse to repeat the patterns of my forefathers. I refuse to relive my mother's sorrow. I refuse to dwell in what God has already delivered me from. I walk in the new. I legislate the better covenant. I stand on a blood-bought inheritance. I war not as one unsure of the outcome. I war from victory. I declare my hands are trained for battle. My fingers are skilled in war. I bend the bow of bronze. I leap over walls. I run through troops. I do not flinch. I do not faint. I do not fall. I am built for this. I was born for this. I was raised for altars, anointed for gates, destined for thrones.

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I will shine brighter than the darkness that tried to dim me. Let my life become a rebuke to the enemy. Let my testimony become a terror in the enemy's camp. And now I call forth the spoils of war. I

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For every seed of suffering, I declare harvest, harvest, harvest. I command overflow. I summon the season of fatness. I declare my barns are filled. 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My name is being whispered in rooms of promotion. 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My

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I declare this is not just personal warfare. This is generational, territorial, dimensional. I war for bloodlines. I war for nations. I war for regions held in captivity. Let every gate be lifted. Let every bar of iron be shattered. Let every demonic throne over this territory be overturned by divine decree. I summon the winds of revival. Let the east wind carry judgment to the enemy's camp. Let the west wind bring restoration. Let the north wind scatter every demonic counsel gathered against me. And let the south wind breathe life back into my dry bones. I prophesy resurrection over dreams, over mantles, over ministries, over marriages, over minds. What they thought was buried is about to rise. What they pronounced dead is about to speak again. What they tried to silence will now become the loudest sound in the room. I speak to government systems, educational gates, media empires, financial mountains. Open up to the kingdom of our God. I plant a flag of victory in hostile territory. I place the name of Jesus over this land. I declare no demon shall reign here. No occult power shall rule here. No ancient idol shall be worshipped here. Let revival interrupt the plans of darkness. Let the fire of the Holy Spirit fall on dry altars again. Let prophetic voices rise without fear. Let

0: to be dispatched war angels, messenger angels, healing angels, delivering angels. Go forth and war for the inheritance of the saints. Go forth and retrieve what was stolen. Go forth and block what was sent. Go forth and strengthen the feeble knees. I declare supernatural reinforcements. Let there be help from Zion. Let there be strength for the weary. Let there be divine backup for the one under siege. And I speak now to every throne of depression, collapse. Every high place of anxiety, come down. Every temple of confusion, be demolished. Every whisper of suicide, be silenced. You will live and not die. You will rise and not retreat. You will build and not break. You are not your last failure. You are not your worst mistake. You are the evidence of grace. You are the product of prophecy. You are the result of intercession. Let the oil flow. Let the mantle fall. Let the weight of glory descend. I declare open portals over this moment. Let heaven touch earth. Let old wineskins be broken. Let new dimensions be accessed. Let revelation pour like rain. Let gifts be activated. Let tongues shift. Let deliverance break out like fire on dry grass. I call forth the warriors. I call forth the prophets. I call forth the builders. I call forth the midwives. I call forth the apostolic pioneers. I call forth the hidden ones. Come forth, arise. It is time to be seen. It is time to roar. It is time to walk in the fullness of what you were born to do. You will not miss your moment. You will not delay your season. You will not sleep through your divine assignment. And I decree that as long as there is breath in my body, I will not give up ground. I will not surrender territory. I will not negotiate with darkness. I will not tolerate torment. I will not make peace with what was meant to be overthrown. I declare war and I declare victory. Let the enemy know I'm not backing down. Let the heavens hear I'm not letting go. Let the earth see I'm not the same anymore. Then let heaven stand at attention. Let the cloud of witnesses lean in. Let the spirit of the living God fall, not in a whisper, but in a whirlwind. I release the final wave, the full release, the finishing fire, the impartation that marks, the glory that seals, the presence that covers. This is no longer just prayer. This is divine enforcement. What was delayed is delivered. What was blocked is broken. What was hindered is handed over. I stand in the center of a divine transaction between heaven's vaults and earth's need, and I declare, let there be glory, the kind of glory that displaces darkness, the kind of glory that makes demons flee, the kind of glory that redefines atmospheres, the kind of glory that rewrites bloodlines, the kind of glory that makes a nobody into a nation shaker, the kind of glory that breaks addictions, heals trauma, and reverses curses. Let that glory fall now. Let the weight of the anointing rest heavy on my hands, on my voice, on my name. Let the fire in my bones never burn out. Let the oil on my head flow without interruption. Let every gift in me be stirred. Prophetic precision, intercessory power, discernment, boldness, revelation, wisdom, authority. I call forth mantles that were dropped. I retrieve anointings that were buried. buried by fear. I reclaim assignments aborted by pain. Let destiny be reactivated. Let purpose be relit like a fuse. Let those who are wandering find their way again. Let those who are silent speak with power. Let those who are afraid roar with faith. I cover myself now under the blood. I cover every crack, every vulnerability, every wound. No retaliation, no backlash, no counterattack shall prosper. I seal this session in divine security. I call upon angelic escorts to surround my dwelling. I release Psalm 91 as my legal shield. I hide in the secret place of the Most High. Now I speak to every listener, every viewer, every person who hears this sound. Be loose, be healed, be delivered, be bold again, be whole again, be clear again. Rise in the power of the Holy Spirit. Walk as if the chains never existed. Pray as if you've already won. Speak as one who carries fire. Live as one who's already overcome. You are not what happened to you. You are not what they called you. You are not your past. You are not your pain. You are not their opinion. You are what heaven wrote. You are what prophecy proclaimed. You are the righteousness of God in Christ Jesus. You are royalty wrapped in warfare. You are anointed, appointed, approved, and nothing shall by any means harm you. Now I release peace, deep, divine, undisturbed peace. I release joy, overflowing, unshakable, supernatural joy. I release clarity, sharp, focused, laser level clarity. I release rest, soul rest, body rest, financial rest. I release restoration, complete, total, irreversible restoration. And I release favor everywhere, from everyone, in every dimension. Let it be sealed. Let it be done. Let it be permanent. Let it be so. In Jesus' mighty, matchless, undefeated name.
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2: Did you know your blessing is already ready? That is already in place, that God isn't fixing it up right now. It's already done. That the work doesn't have to be applied to where you're going. The work has to be applied to you so that when you get where you're going, you can handle what you gotta handle. And oh God, help me preach. The steps. Touch three people and say, the steps.
3: This is the Potter's Touch.
2: Greetings in the name of Jesus Christ, our King. I am so blessed to have the opportunity to share the word of the Lord with you. The message that I'm going to share with you today, I believe will strengthen you, fortify you, bless you, even help your friends. You ought to call, text, tell everybody he's on. Get ready for this word. The message is stay on track. Say, neighbor, God said, stay on track. Don't deviate. Don't procrastinate. Don't become frustrated. All you have to do to win this battle is stay on track. There are moments that try the human soul so violently and so perplexing that if the truth were told, all of us have had moments that we wanted to throw up our hands and walk away. Discouragement can creep in secretly, hide behind clothes, makeup, hairdos. Discouragement is so bold that it will even hide behind a smile. It will always ride to work with you. And if it doesn't catch a ride going to work,
4: here to catch a ride on the way back home. Discouragement will go into a tent, into a garage apartment. It'll go into subsidized living. It will walk right into a Section 8 neighborhood. It will come in. But don't think that it stops there. Discouragement will walk right into a middle class house and sit down at the dining room table and have a cup of coffee early in the morning. It won't just stop there. It'll go in a mansion and sit on the side of a jacuzzi, stick his feet in the hot tub, and tell you life is not worth living. If you listen at discouragement, it will cause you to make bad decisions. It will cause you to think that life is not worth living. And secretly, behind the facade of a smile and a good morning and a praise the Lord and a how are you, you will wonder if you're ever going to get out of what you're into. Particularly painful is discouragement in the life of the believer, because as we travel from season to season, it is not just the perils that we face, but it is seeing the wicked go forward. While the righteous are held back. I don't know if you've ever thought like that, but sometimes I see people succeeding who didn't pray nearly as hard, work nearly as long, have not been faithful at all. And it seems like they seemingly have moments of victory placed in close proximity so I could see it. Their victories are flaunted in my face, not while I am having a similar experience, but while all hell has broken loose in my life and I am going through agony and tragedy, seemingly they are having victory and triumph. And if you are not careful, the very sight of their prosperity becomes your agony. And seeing them go forward will be a source of such continued frustration that it is not your test that baffles you, but their success agonizingly displayed before you makes you despair of life, until David says in 37:1, fret not thyself over evildoers, how they prosper in their own way. They shall soon be cut off. He says, in other words, don't make a permanent decision over a temporary circumstance. He says, don't allow a moment of agony to make you draw a conclusion about life prematurely. Because if you just keep on walking with God, God has a way of making everything all right. But he warns us and declares to us that the steps of a good man are ordered by the Lord. Steps. Somebody say steps. Now, the term steps implies process. Means it's going to take a while. Means that you can't get to the destination just because you want it, just because you saw it, just because you like it, just because you need it. In fact, we are often tormented by vision. Yeah, we are tormented by vision. It's a painful thing to be a visionary, because a visionary sees what shall be, and wakes up to deal with what is. Sometimes a visionary cries out on the inside and says, God, don't even show me what shall be. Because every time I shout and dance over what you showed me, I go home to a harsh and painful, bleak, dark reality. And the fact that I am torn between what shall be and what is creates agony in my life. The Bible said hope deferred makes the heart sick. There are moments that I'd rather not know that I'm going to be king if you're going to send me back out into the field to take care of sheep. Why didn't you just hide that I was going to be king so I could be satisfied taking care of sheep? But because you told me you had more for me, I wanted to hasten the process to get to my destiny. Now I'm not happy doing what I used to be happy doing because I'm tormented by what shall be. I want to hasten my process so that I can get to an expected end. But that cannot be done. Because a blessing given too soon is not a blessing at all. I can give my son the car keys now and tell him to go to the store. But had I given it to him when he was 5, it would not have been a blessing at all. Same car, same son, given too soon. He can't handle it. The car can handle it. The road can handle it. I can give it to him, but he can't handle it. So would I be a good father if I gave him a good thing too soon? Sometimes my goodness is proven by my ability to say not yet. The younger brother, the prodigal son, teaches us emphatically that if we get what is ours too soon, we cannot handle it. That the same thing that should make us praise the Father will drive us away from the Father if we get it too soon. The Bible said, he said, give me the portion of goods that falleth to me. The Father gave in and gave it to him, and the blessing drove him over the edge. My prayer has always been, Lord, don't give me more than I can handle. You know when to bless me. You know how to bless me. You know when I'm ready to be blessed. Teach me patience with the process. Go through the process. God has ordered steps. The thing that I'm thankful for is to know that God orders the steps. It helps me to understand that I am not wandering aimlessly, that I'm not just moving on my own, that there is a course for me to take, and that I can't graduate till I take it, that there is a path for me to trot, that God isn't making this thing up as he goes. I thought he was making it up as he went. That's why I prayed, so he could make it up my way. I prayed to abort the process. I prayed to speed it up. I prayed to get out of things that he wanted me to stay into. I prayed that I wouldn't have to endure some things that he wanted me to endure. I was working on the destination, but he was working on me. And sometimes he made me wait. He made me slow down and said, no, you skipped that step. Go back. Go back and do that again. If you skipped it with Jimmy, I'm going to send it back with Freddie. If you skipped it with Willie, you're going to have to go through it with Roger. If you skipped it with Sally, you're going to go through it with Susie, because all of these are tools that I'm using to work on you. I'm not preparing the blessing for you. I'm preparing you for the blessing. The blessing is already prepared. Oh, my God. The blessing is already prepared. Eyes have not seen, ears have not heard, neither have entered into the heart of man the things that God have prepared for them that love it. Did you know your blessing is already ready? That is already in place, that God isn't fixing it up right now. It's already done. That the work doesn't have to be applied to where you're going. The work has to be applied to you so that when you get where you're going, you can handle what you gotta handle. And so, oh God, help me preach the steps, the steps, the steps. Touch three people and say, the steps, the steps, the steps. You wanted a good husband, but you wasn't a good wife. You wanted children, but you wasn't a good parent. You wanted a good wife, but you wasn't a good man. And anytime you get anything too soon, you will trip on the steps. So God puts us in process and orders steps.
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4: Steps. Good men are ordered by the Lord. Even Jesus had steps. They tried to crown him too soon. And he disappeared because they were trying to make him skip the steps. He said, no, no, you can't crown me before you cross me. It is my cross that makes my crown. It is my agony that makes my ecstasy. It is my sickness that makes my healing. It is my poverty that illuminates my prosperity, makes me appreciate where I am. Oh, God, help me. Makes me appreciate where I am right now. You don't notice good health till you've been sick. You don't even know.

0: God for your back, for your neck, for your head, for your kidneys, for your liver, until it's been challenged. But after a while, you start thanking God for crazy stuff. Thank you, because I can see this morning. Yeah. The truth of the matter is, it's a whole lot of folk in here that are thankful for stuff that they can't testify about because people wouldn't understand your testimony. I mean, dumb stuff like, Lord, I thank you I can afford to get my hair done. Oh, y'all don't understand. Let me talk to these people over here. Lord, I thank you I got the book money to send the kids to school. I know that ain't a big testimony, but when you've been to hell and back, you can thank God for little stuff. The steps of a good man are ordered by the Lord, and I don't have to be on the stage to be grateful. I can praise him on the step because every time I make a step, touch your neighbor and say, praise him on the steps. Don't wait till you get to the stage. Don't wait till you get finished. Don't wait till everything is in order. But every now and then, you ought to stop right in the middle of the step and say, Lord, I thank you. I'm not where I'm gonna be, but I'm glad I'm not where I used to be. Lord, I thank you. Is there anybody in here that's praising God on the steps? Look at your neighbor and say, I'm not there yet. I'm not finished yet. I haven't arrived yet. But when you see me praising God, I'm praising him on the steps. Somebody praise him on the steps. The devil hates step praise. I said the devil hates step praise. Satan hates step praise. Praise that stops in the middle of the step and says, I count not myself to have apprehended, but this one thing I do, forgetting that which is behind me and reaching to that which is before me, I press. I wish I had some determined folk in here. I press toward the mark of the prize of the high calling. Slap your name and tell them, I press. I press over depression. I press over rejection. I press over fear. I press over loneliness. Devil, you thought you had me, but every time you tried, I pressed. Look at your neighbor and say, no, I'm not perfect. I am not perfect. But one thing I do, I press. Every morning I get out the bed. Every day I get in my car. I don't care what they say. I don't care what they do. You better not go to sleep on the steps. You better not start crying on the steps. You better not give up on the steps. You better not collapse on the steps. They will find you on the steps. If you lay down, they'll run over top of you on the steps. I don't care whether it's sunshine or rain, pleasure or pain, when you get pants on and press. Slap your name and holler, press. I measure the value of a man by how hard he presses. That's how you can determine who you're fighting. By how hard they press. How hard you press tells me how hard you hit. You can be all big and muscle-bound and still not have no force behind your punch. Uh-huh. Force, kinetic energy, energy in motion. You can't have energy sitting. Energy is measured by motion. That's why the devil wants you to sit. Sit down and shut up and feel sorry for yourself. But you ought to blow the devil's mind this morning. Uh-oh. You ought to blow the devil's mind this morning. Just when he think he got you down, you ought to shock him and press. I feel a pressing spirit in here this morning. I feel a determination in here this morning. I feel a fight in here this morning. Look at your neighbor and say, get on up them steps. Get on up, get on up. Get on up, get on up them steps. Get on up them steps. Get on up them steps. Get on up them steps. Get on up them steps. Get on up them steps. Get on up them steps. Don't you get 40 and get tired. Don't you get 50 and get tired. Don't you get 60 and get tired. Don't you get 70 and get tired. Don't you get 80 and get tired. Get on up them. The steps. Of a good man. I'm not talking about a bad man. I'm talking about a good man. Don't you sit there with your good self and say, oh, that won't happen to me because I'm good. No, it's going to happen to you because you're good. The steps of a good man are ordered by the Lord. Not offered. Ordered. He ordered you to go up the steps. He wouldn't let you bypass the process. All those people who offered you quick deals, the reason the deal went down is because God ordered you to go up the steps. He didn't intend for you to go up the elevator. He knew if you got there too fast, you wasn't going to be ready for it. He slowed down your process. He let the deal go down. It wasn't time yet. When it's time, it's going to happen. When it's time, it's going to come to pass. When it's time, you're coming out of trouble. When it's time, can't no grave hold your body down. When it's time, God is going to resurrect you. When it's time, oh, y'all don't hear what I'm saying. Oh, hallelujah. So what do I do? What do I do? What do I do? In the meantime. In the meantime, while I wait to reach my destination, the only thing I have to worry about is, Lord, let me stay on track. They met Brother Job one day. And they said, Job, your children are dead. Your cattle are dead. Your wife has despised you. Your name has gone down. He said, that's all right. I'm right on track. The Lord knows the way that I take. And when he has tried me, I shall come forth as pure gold. I don't know who God wanted me to preach to this morning, but the Lord sent me to tell you, you're right on track. Having done all to stand. Stand there for anyway. And whatever happens, just say, Lord, I thank you. You ordered this step. I won't murmur in it. I won't complain in it. I won't be fearful. I won't be frightened in it. I'm right on track. High five somebody and say, I'm right on track. Got to close there. It's been a real joy to have this opportunity to share the word of the Lord with you. I trust that something that's been said or done throughout this message has reverberated in your soul and will bring forth fruit in your life. I believe that the best is yet to come. This is no time to be weary in well-doing. You must stay on track. God bless you and may heaven smile upon you. Nobody wins the Olympics by mistake. Success is always intentional.
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0: You've got to untangle all of the things that you have been through. Reset, start over, reboot, and go to a whole new level. Why did God say, put on the whole armor, the helmet of salvation, the breastplate of righteousness, feet shod with the preparation of the gospel, sword of the Spirit, which is the word of God, shield of faith? Why did he have me put on all that stuff and then tell me, stand? Why you put shoes on and then tell me to be still? Why you give me a sword and a shield and tell me to stand? He said, it's going to take all of that stuff for you to stay on track. I gave you all of that equipment for you to just fight the good fight of faith. The fight is to stay on track.

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97.2 Breakfast Show. It is a white Monday and we're choosing to start this day with a clean slate and a clear mind. Whatever the weekend brought you away, Kafi Philander, let's not drag it into this new day nor this new week. Let us choose lightness, clarity and intention as we mindfully walk into what today has in store for us. As you step into this week, I want you to think about something. What are you ready to let go of so that you can move into this week without carrying unnecessary weight? The truth of the matter is that we need to release, Kafi Philander, what no longer serves us in order to progress, in order to move forward. So talk to me. Tell me, what are you cleaning out today? Mentally, emotionally, or physically, let's get rid of everything that's draining us and set the tone for a powerful week together. It is Monday, the 11th of May 2026, and you are waking up to your White Monday edition of your favorite breakfast show right here on Kafi FM 97.2, where it all began. Now, it is day 131 of the Gregorian calendar. In reality, Kafi Philander, that means that you've got a total of 234 days to live life, large and in charge. As far as your weather is concerned, slack a coat in Johannesburg. You can expect lows of 8 degrees this morning, and yeah, you'll realize that 8 degrees is really terrible when you literally step outside of your door. I thought, you know what, I've got this. I got dressed and then I went to open the gate and die wind het my letterlik 'n warme klap gegee. So ja, our temperatures are starting out at 8 degrees this morning and you can expect highs of 21 degrees with the weatherman predicting a somewhat sunny day across Johannesburg. It's cold in the morning, warm during the day and then cold at night. Yeah, so dress accordingly. Coming up on your White Monday breakfast plate, in the first hour, we remind you to breathe in what's new and let go of what's old. We will inform you about the stories that's shaping your day in order for you to step into this week informed about what is happening in and around your local community. If you're in need of a bit of inspiration, well, your dose of motivation can be expected before 7 o'clock. As we move into the second hour, bedien ons jou lokale, nasionale en internasionale nuus. En ons kyk ook wat gebeur op die paai in Kwifiland. We play Guess What Day It Is, which gives us an opportunity to commemorate and celebrate a national day. We'll also give you an opportunity to earn the all-important 1 point during the Morning Glory foreplay. Coming up in the last and final hour of breakfast, we wrap up the show by checking in with our news team. We catch up on the traffic and get into the Kafi FM 97.2 Breakfast Round Table. With regards to the Breakfast Round Table, we unpack some of the stories that caught our attention over the weekend. The stories that we'll be bringing you will inform, shed some light, challenge our thinking, bring warmth to our heart, and at times even trigger us. So, listener discretion is most certainly advised. This White Monday will also make time to celebrate you. So, are you celebrating something special, a birthday, anniversary, or a significant milestone? Well, you do know that I'm here to celebrate with you always. So, let me know what are we celebrating today by sending me a WhatsApp message on 079-468-5183. Kafi Philander, stay with us as we serve you the most important meal of the day. Your new day starts right here and it starts right now with the Kafi FM 97.2 Breakfast Show hosted by myself, Natasha Hain. 20 minutes just after 6 o'clock. Standing by, we have Ashford and Simpson with I'll Take the Whole World On. Isn't that beautiful?

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Ray with What a Wonderful World, taking us to 32 minutes after 6 o'clock. Before this, we listened to Ashford and Simpson with I'll Take the Whole World On. Well, with it being Monday, there's quite a lot to take a hold of, and it is that we are ready for all that this week has in store for us. It is just gone 33 minutes just after 6 o'clock. Good morning if you've just tuned in, and welcome to your White Monday edition of your favorite breakfast show. This is the Kafifa FM 97.2 breakfast show. Still to come during this first hour of breakfast, we will be looking into the day's developing stories. We'll also serve your dose of motivation along with your song of the day. Coming up at the top of the hour, 7 and 8 o'clock, we have Kellen Blunden heading the news desk this morning to inform you about what is happening in and around your local community. The BBC will inform you about what is happening internationally, and Superintendent Tlhane Fihla will also give us a look as to what is happening out on our roads. With it being a White Monday, I want to know, how was the weekend? What did you get up to? Share all the details with me. Pictures are most certainly allowed, because you know a picture is definitely worth a thousand words. So maybe you're overwhelmed with the wording this morning, but you're saying, Natasha, take a look at this. Well, I'll definitely be able to see what exactly you got up to over the weekend. That's if you're sharing those pictures with me. All right, Kafifland, I do come this morning to also remind you that there's a number of ways to reach out to us. We are on Facebook, X, Instagram, and TikTok. Simply search for us at Kafifa FM 97.2. You're more than welcome to also get in touch with us via email. You can drop us an email at info@kafifafm.co.za. Yes, Natasha, get it right. More than welcome to visit our website. That is www.kafifafm.co.za. And we also remind you that the quickest way to get in touch with us is via WhatsApp line, which is 079-468-5183. Wat vier ons vandag? Wie verjaar? Wie herdenk, liewelik, herdenking? Misschien luister jy in en jy sê, Natasha, Moedersdag was so speciaal al die jaar, ons pastoor het 'n goeie woord met ons gedeel, en dis die woord, wel, deel het met my. You know, we're literally going into this new day together, and if there's something good worth celebrating, then we're definitely here for it. Maybe you're saying, well, Natasha, it wasn't a pleasant weekend, it was somewhat difficult. Well, tell me why. You can remain anonymous. All that I'm reminding you of this morning is that this is a free space. You're able to share, because we really do a care about you, Kafifland, and we care about what it is that you'd like to share. Whatever's in your heart, on your mind, we're here to listen. 079-468-5183. To each and every one joining us for the very first time, welcome to the Breakfast Family. We're so happy to be hosting you. Standing by, we have PJ Powers and Steve Kakana reminding you that as you step into this new day, you need to know that you're strong. How are you feeling this morning? Well, we're definitely saying to ourselves, we're so strong. Maak nie saak wat hierdie week gaan gebeur nie. Ons verklaar. Ons is sterk. Our circumstances do not dictate to us. We are stronger than we think.

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Freshly Ground with Doobie Doo, taking us to exactly 47 minutes after 6 o'clock. Before this, we listen to PJ Powers teaming up with Steve Kakana to give us Feel So Strong. Every good morning to you. If you've just tuned in, you're listening to the White Monday edition of your favorite breakfast show. This is the Kafifa FM 97.2 breakfast show, the first one for this new week. It is Monday, the 11th of May 2026, and it is exactly 47 minutes after 6 o'clock. It is a great, beautiful day across Kafifa land, and we trust that this week is going to bring us one step closer to realizing our dreams for this week and the rest of 2026. Just before we go any further, I want to remind you this morning that we've been gifted with a clean slate. We've been given the opportunity of starting afresh, starting anew, so let's not take that for granted.

0: verbruik in Gauteng is tans besonder hoog. 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
2: Alrighty, Kvivlander, it is 49 minutes just after 6 o'clock. It is that time of the morning where we fill you in on the day's developing stories. Your views, your comments and your reactions are welcome throughout this morning's broadcast via our WhatsApp line, which is 079-468-5183. We also have your dose of motivation still headed your way during this hour, along with your song of the day. For now, let's get straight into it. We start off with the city of Johannesburg saying its finances are stabilizing despite concerns raised by Finance Minister Enoch Godongwana. Mayor Dada Morero says the minister's letter refers to figures from June last year and not the city's current financial position. Morero says billions of rand in outstanding debt has already been reduced, with the city now sitting at around 60% of its credit obligations, about 6.8 billion rand. He says Johannesburg has also paid off a bond and has also settled a loan with Standard Bank. The mayor rejected claims that a French bank had turned down a funding application, saying the city never applied in the first place. He blamed what he called an incorrect interpretation of the story. A senior crime intelligence officer is expected in court today after a dramatic raid at a luxury apartment in Houghton. Feroz Khan was arrested on Sunday during an operation targeting an alleged illicit precious metals syndicate. Investigators believe the case points to deep-rooted corruption within sections of law enforcement. Khan, alongside Gauteng Hawks head Ibrahim Kadwa and a civilian suspect, faces charges linked to precious metals, corruption and defeating the ends of justice. Government has described the mental health struggles facing South African men and boys as a silent national emergency. Minister in the Presidency for Women, Youth and Persons with Disabilities, that is Cindy Siwe Chikunga, says stigma continues to force many men to suffer in silence while access to mental health support remains limited. The ministry warns that untreated trauma, depression, anxiety and substance abuse are fueling violence, crime, family breakdowns and rising suicide rates. Spokesperson, that is Cassius Lala, says economic pressure, unemployment and unresolved trauma are placing enormous strain on our men, especially young men, and called for urgent action to break the culture of silence around mental health. Kaizer Chiefs are heading back into continental football after a crucial 2-0 win over Sekhukhune United in Polokwane. Returning from a long injury layoff, striker Dashrik Morris marked his first appearance of the season with a late goal, tapping home after coming off the bench. Another substitute, that is Mfundo Vilakazi, sealed the victory with a penalty deep into added time. The win secures Chiefs a place in the next season's CAF Confederation Cup, with the Soweto Giants now mathematically out of reach of AmaZulu. Coach Khalil Ben Youssef praised his side's commitment and welcomed Morris' return after months on the sidelines. And finally, the South African Football Association has begun discussions about the future of Bafana Bafana beyond the 2026 FIFA World Cup. SAFA's National Executive Committee met under tight security after the previous meeting ended in chaos when rival factions clashed physically at headquarters. The center of the tensions are divisions over whether SAFA President Denny Yordan should seek a fourth term or make way for new leadership. Meanwhile, SAFA Technical Committee Chairperson, that is Jack Maluleke, says plans already underway to identify a successor for Bafana coach Hugo Bruce. Bruce's contract is expected to end after the 2026 FIFA World Cup, and SAFA wants a new coach ready to take over immediately after the tournament. So those are some of the stories. With your attention, your views, your comments and your reactions are welcome on 0794685183. Let's go straight into our song of the day. Galaxy teaming up with Gabby Kalala, giving us Monday Mood, followed by your dose of motivation titled I Can Do This.

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1: You're going to lose everything. You won't come out of this. You're not smart enough. You're not bright enough. You don't have the money. You don't have the help. Those are kind of voices we all live with.
2: Because of our mental conditioning, we unconsciously build a case on why we can't do something. You can't do that. You don't have any college training. You can't do that. You don't have the money. You don't have the contacts. That inner conversation is what's going to haunt you to go back leading a life of mediocrity, leading a life of poverty. It's a natural inclination for us to put ourselves down. See, we are born negative, I think, in a negative consciousness because we live in a negative world.
3: Don't let this negative world get to you. Don't let it win.
2: Stop beating up on yourself. You do it. I know you do it. I've done it.
4: Life is serious, and you have to be serious about taking care of your mental state.
5: You know life is going to happen. Life is going to throw some serious blows, and they're going to hurt. But don't let it bother you. You have to learn to turn and look at every obstacle as an opportunity. It's not what happens to you, it's how you respond to what happens to you that decides if you're going to be successful or not.
6: Because I think a lot of times when you look back, it's the darkest moments where you realize, holy cow, that's what projected me forward.
4: Even in your darkest moments and your lowest points in your life, you have resilience, toughness, inner strength. I got news for you. It can help develop your faith, because if you believe hard enough, it is really faith. You just got to transpose it into, I hope this happened, to I believe this can happen.
2: You got to find ways to increase your sense of self-appreciation, because if you don't, you're bombarded with negative stuff every day that beats you down, and you will find yourself unconsciously engaged in self-destructive behavior. If you don't program yourself, life will program you. So I'm saying learn to be your own booster. Start building yourself up. Start encouraging yourself. You've got to decide that I'm going to be fearless. I refuse to be denied. And I'm going to go all out. I'm going to be relentless. I don't care how many no's I encounter. You can't make a basket unless you shoot the ball. You can't hit a home run unless you take a swing at it. Most people won't even take a swing.
4: Well, I probably won't make it anyhow. That's the conversation within. They probably won't give it to me anyhow.
2: If you want something, you've got to be relentless. You've got to decide, I deserve this, and I'm going to have it. Turn a deaf ear to people that all they can do is talk about how negative things are because they have bought into the consciousness of the world.
4: You don't know.
2: You want something?
4: You make up your mind.
2: I'm not going to live like a cringing animal. I don't care how many speeches I have to give, how many seminars I have to give. I know I ain't got the money. I know I don't have the education. But I ain't going to let that stop me. I'm going to do it.
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9: The news headlines at the hour 7. Gold and Greed, senior SAPS officers arrested in multi-million rand illicit metals bust. Gauteng Health warns of surge in child burns as winter grips province. Tech Revolution, SAFA confirms 20 million rand VAR rollout for 2026-2027 season. Fraser interview ignites new Falla Falla storm ahead of impeachment. With the news at 7, I am Kellen Blunden on Kofifi FM 97.2. Good morning. The South African Police Service's internal cleanup has taken a dramatic turn today with the arrest of two high-ranking senior officers and a civilian linked to a massive illicit precious metals syndicate. The trio was apprehended early Sunday morning in Gauteng, Johannesburg, following an intensive intelligence-led operation that has been months in the making. National Police spokesperson Athlenda Mathe confirmed that the arrests were executed via J50 warrants following deep cover investigations into corruption and the unlawful possession of precious minerals. The two officers, whose identities are being withheld until their court appearance, are accused of not only facilitating illegal transactions, but also actively defeating the ends of justice to protect the criminal network. The Gauteng Counterintelligence Operations Team, which led the bus, has indicated that this is likely just the tip of an iceberg, with more arrests of the blue-uniformed criminals expected as the investigation expands. The suspects are scheduled to appear in their Kempton Park Magistrates Court on Monday. On to the next update. The Gauteng Department of Health has issued an urgent public safety warning as the province enters the high-risk winter season, revealing that hundreds of children have already been hospitalized with severe burn injuries. Speaking during National Burns Awareness Week, Health MEC Faith Mazibuko highlighted a concerning surge in pediatric admissions, with 116 children admitted for burns between January and April 2026 alone. The department revealed that nearly 80% of these cases are linked to hot water scalds, open flames, and electrical injuries, often occurring in homes where families use paraffin stoves, candles, and braziers for warmth. Health officials expressed particular alarm over the continued use of braziers inside poor ventilated rooms, noting it as a triple threat for devastating fires, severe burns, and fatal carbon monoxide poisoning. The department emphasized that a single moment of unsupervised curiosity can lead to a lifetime of physical and psychological scarring, urging the public to prioritize safety over convenience as the cold sets in. In other news, the long-awaited arrival of the video assistant referee system in South African football has cleared its final financial hurdle, following years of mounting pressure from fans and perceived decline in officiating standards. Sports, Arts and Culture Minister Gayton McKenzie has confirmed that the National Treasury has officially transferred the necessary funds to the South African Football Association. Holding a proof of payment during a media briefing, Minister McKenzie declared that the government has fulfilled its promise, with an initial 20 million rand allocation now sitting in SAFA's accounts to kickstart the project, while initial estimates suggested a price tag as high as 80 million rand. A technical team led by referring legends Daniel Bennett and Victor Gomez has worked to streamline the rollout in line with the global FIFA standards. The technology is said to be fully operational for the start of 2026-2027 Betway Premiership season, with plans to pilot the system during the latter stages of the Nedbank Cup. For the South African game, this marks a pivotal shift towards transparency and fairness, ensuring that local football joins the world's leading competitions in embracing high-tech precision. On to the next update. The ghost of Falafala scandal has returned to haunt President Cyril Ramaphosa with renewed vigor following an explosive interview with former spy chief Arthur Fraser, just days after the Constitutional Court ordered Parliament to proceed with an impeachment inquiry. Fraser has broken his silence, warning that the truth cannot be buried by political majorities. In the interview, which has sent shockwaves through the union buildings, Fraser reiterated his allegations that the president was involved in a sophisticated cover-up following a 2020 theft of millions in foreign currency from his Limpopo farm. Fraser dismissed the presidency's previous explanations as fanciful, pointing to what he calls indisputable evidence of money laundering and the kidnapping of suspects. He emphasized that the Constitutional Court's recent ruling, which struck down the parliamentary rules used to block the inquiry, is a victory for the principle of equality before the law. As the National Assembly now scrambles to establish the court-ordered impeachment committee, Fraser's public reappearance signals a coordinated effort by the president's critics to ensure that the upcoming hearings are as damaging as possible. With the 2026 local elections just months away, the spy master's checkmate has moved from the courtroom back to the court of public opinion, leaving the president facing the most precarious moment of his political career. In your weather update, Johannesburg is expected to be sunny at 6 degrees, Pretoria is at 9 degrees, Cape Town is rainy at 14 degrees, and Durban is at 16 degrees. In our market updates, the rand to the dollar trading at 16 rand 39 cents, to the pound 22 rand 33 cents, and to the euro 19 rand 30 cents. Taking a look at our commodities, gold is trading at $4,715.85 per ounce, platinum at $2,059.30 per ounce, and Brent crude oil at $101.29 per barrel. Recapping on our top stories for this hour, senior SAPS officers arrested in multi-million rand illicit metals bust. Gauteng Health warns a surge in child burns as winter grips province. Tech Revolution, SAFA confirms 20 million rand VAR rollout for 2026-2027 season. Fraser interview ignites new Falafala storm ahead of impeachment. If you have any local news you would like Kofifi FM News to follow up on, feel free to send us a WhatsApp on 079-468-5183. 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
11: BBC News with Neil Nunes. President Trump has rejected Iran's counter-proposals to end the war, saying on social media they were totally unacceptable. The details from Peter Bowes in Washington.
12: In a brief post on his Truth Social platform, Donald Trump said he'd read the latest response from what he called Iran's so-called representatives and said he didn't like it, adding in capital letters that it was totally unacceptable. It has never been entirely clear what the US proposal involved. Media reports in the US last week suggested that a one-page, 14-point memo was being considered by Iran and that it could form the basis of a final agreement, although a senior member of Iran's parliament dismissed the idea as a wish list.
11: Iranian authorities have released the Nobel Peace Prize winner Narges Mohammadi on bail following growing alarm about her health. Her supporters said she had suffered two suspected heart attacks. More from Sophie Glass-Ryan.
13: Supporters of Narges Mohammadi say she has been transferred from her prison in northern Iran to a hospital in the capital Tehran so she can receive treatment from her own medical team. Her Paris-based husband warned that her life hangs in the balance following a catastrophic health failure. The 54-year-old activist has lost 20 kilograms while in prison, has difficulty speaking, and is almost unrecognizable, according to her lawyer. Ms. Mohammadi received the Nobel Peace Prize in 2023 for the decades she has spent campaigning for human rights in Iran.
11: The United States Department of Health and Human Services has said one of the 17 Americans repatriated from the Hunter virus-stricken cruise ship MV Hondius has tested positive, while another showed mild symptoms. Earlier, the head of the World Health Organization, Tedros Adhanom Ghebreyesus, said the U.S. decision not to follow WHO guidance on isolating everyone may carry risks.
14: Our advice is clear. Starting from May 10, 42 days with active follow-up, 42 days of quarantine. But it could be in a facility or at home. Of course, countries, we advise them, but at the end of the day, we don't impose. Countries follow their national guidelines, and based on the risk assessment, they can implement. But our guidance is very clear, and it has already been released.
11: One of five French citizens has also shown symptoms on the flight back to France. Israel's Prime Minister Benjamin Netanyahu has said he hopes his country can gradually move away from the huge financial support it currently receives from the United States. Talking to CBS News, he said Israel was hoping to strengthen links with countries in the Gulf instead. This is the latest world news from the BBC. The former Prime Minister of Thailand, Thaksin Shinawat, has been released from prison on parole. He served part of a one-year sentence for corruption and abuse of power. Jonathan Head is outside the prison.
15: Thaksin Shinawat emerged from Bangkok's Klong Prem jail sporting a regulation prison haircut to be hugged by his children and grandchildren and then greeted by hundreds of his red-shirted supporters who cheered his motorcade as it left the compound. They still believe he's the man to revive the economy and lift living standards as he did when he first came to power a quarter of a century ago. this charismatic, controversial tycoon still looms large over Thailand. But today, at the age of 76, it's unlikely he will again wield decisive influence.
11: The Moroccan army says it's found the body of one of two American soldiers who disappeared during a training exercise in southern Morocco last Saturday. It was recovered from the sea following an intensive search by the U.S., Moroccan and allied forces. The soldiers were in Morocco to take part in the annual U.S.-led African Lion military drills, which involved troops from more than 40 countries. The French President Emmanuel Macron has said the era of a French sphere of influence in Francophone Africa is over, and the continent should be viewed as one whole. He was speaking in the Kenyan capital, Nairobi, on the eve of a two-day African economic summit he's co-hosting with President Ruto. Mothers and wives of people missing in cartel-related violence in Mexico have led thousands of people in an annual march demanding justice. This year, they've called on football fans to join them, ahead of the country co-hosting the FIFA World Cup. More than 130,000 Mexicans have disappeared, with numbers soaring after 2006, when the government launched its war on drugs. BBC World News.
16: Die opinies en opmerkings deur luisteraars is nie noodwendig die van die radiostasie nie. Die radiostasie kan nie verantwoordelik gehou word vir enige opmerkings deur ons luisteraars nie.
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18: Good morning to all the listeners. It is after 6 on this Monday morning, May 11th, 2026. And as we kick off the new week, we are already seeing the early morning hustle starting to build across the city. Here's your first look at the roads to help you plan your commute. Starting in Protea Glen, anticipate delays on R559. It's approaching Impala Road. Also anticipate delays on the northbound of Golden Highway. It's towards Turmeric Drive in Zachariah Park and towards R554 in La Jolla. And traveling further north on Golden Highway, the delays in Devland heading towards East Street. And traffic is slow on the N12 East and Dipcliff, traveling through the Dipcliff Interchange on Chris Honey Road. Expect delays on the eastbound heading towards Dynamo and Nicholas Street in Power Park. In Lando, expect delays on Klipspruit Valley Road and on Soweto Highway coming from Zimhlophe that's heading towards the N17 Circle. And also anticipate delays on Murky Street heading towards Soweto Highway. In Middlelands, anticipate delays on the eastbound of Reverend Frederick Medise Drive heading towards Ordendale Street. Anticipate delays on the northbound of Ellison Soledi Road approaching Main Reef Road in Redwood, and this is due to roadworks there. In the slow moving traffic on the eastbound of Randfontein Road, traveling between Leratong Village and Vitboike, and traveling further east, expect delays in Roodepoort heading towards Gustav Street. And traffic is slow on the eastbound of Ndirkas Road, that's traveling towards Siaswat Road in Wilroy Park. Anticipate delays on William McCall Drive in Constantia Cliff, that's approaching Hendrik Borgita Road. And in Rand Park Ridge, there are delays on John Forster Road approaching Besnadeer Drive. Also expect delays with traffic queuing on Besnadeer Drive East and Jim Fisher Road. On Malibongwe Drive, expect delays on the southbound heading towards River Road in Kaya Sand, and travelling further south, there's slow-moving traffic in Sharon Lee heading towards President Fisher Road. In Fourways, expect delays on the southbound of Cedar Road heading towards Fourways Boulevard. Also expect delays on the southbound of Winnie Mandela Drive approaching Sunrise Boulevard. In Rivalea, expect delays on Nazareth Road, that's travelling towards Main Reef Road. In Amalgam, there are delays on the eastbound of Main Reef Road from the Langlachter Traffic Department to Church Street. Expect delays on Soweto Highway and Boysons Reserve, travelling into Boysons. And on the M1 North, the traffic is heavy with delays from Xavier Street, that's travelling towards the Crown Interchange and Double Decker Section. Also expect delays on the M2 West, approaching the Crown Interchange, joining the M1 North. On the N3 North, there are heavy delays in Germiston, that's between Elance and Haldenes Interchange. And in Midrand, expect delays on the westbound of Allendale Road, that's approaching Pretoria Main Road. In Glen Austin, there are delays on the westbound of Dale Road, heading towards Marlfontein Road. Also expect delays on the westbound of Olifantsfontein Road, in Glen Austin and in Rogersfontein, heading towards Allen and Pretoria Main Road. And lastly, in Midrand, there are delays on the eastbound of Olifantsfontein Road in Countryview, that's heading towards Lever Road and the N1. For any complaints, incidents, or reports of accidents, you can call 0800-002-587 or 011-375-5911. And this is Superintendent Olani Fihlo of JMPD, reminding motorists to take it easy, drive safely, obey the rules of the road, stay buckled up, don't text and drive, and don't drink and drive.
7: There was a Superintendent Xolani Fihlo with our first traffic update of the morning. He will be serving us our second traffic update just after the international news.

0: Njengamanje iGauteng ibhekene nokusetshenziswa kwamanzi ngendlela ephezulu. 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

Again. Good morning if you've just tuned in, and welcome to your White Monday edition of the Kafif FM 97.2 Breakfast Show. We have officially returned from the weekend, a time to rest, to breathe and to unwind as we prepare for a brand new week. We hope, Kafif Lander, that your weekend carried moments of peace. Asseblief, dat je bietjie lekker gelag het, lekker gesels het met geliefdes, and you managed to, you know, connect to the people that you treasure, the people that matter the most to you. And yeah, yesterday we celebrated Mother's Day. Now to the mothers who birthed us, raised us, guided us, prayed for us, and continue to love us through every season of life, we honor you this morning anew. And to the children who made someone a mother, whether through birth, adoption, nurturing or love, we also celebrate you. So motherhood comes in many beautiful forms, Kafif Lander. Some mothers are caregivers, protectors, teachers, providers, grandmothers, sisters, aunties, and even friends who stepped into the role when it mattered most. And being a child with a mother is also a blessing that many remind us never to take for granted. We often hear those who have lost their mom speak about the importance of love, the importance of appreciation, and spending meaningful time with our mothers while they are still around. Their words remind us to cherish the phone calls, the hugs, the advice, the laughter, and even the little moments we sometimes overlook. So this morning, wherever you are listening from, we hope your Mother's Day was filled with warmth, gratitude, reflection, and a whole lot of love. It is 24 minutes after 7 o'clock, and it is time for us to get into our Guess What Day It Is challenge, where we'll be asking you to guess what commemorative day we happen to be commemorating based on one song. So the first Kafif Lander to give us the correct guess will then be crowned as today's Guess What Day It Is winner. I remind you this morning that up for grabs, we have that big bag of bragging rights that very well could be yours. That's if you can tell us what commemorative day we happen to be commemorating based on the song that you are about to listen to. It's just gone 24 minutes after 7 o'clock.

0: is exactly 25 minutes, just after 6 o'clock. So this morning we will be taking a listen to Beyoncé's Ego. This is the song that we have chosen for today's commemorative day challenge. And remember, if you'll be playing along, all that we need you to do is guess what commemorative day we happen to be commemorating based on Beyoncé's Ego. And the first Kavifa Lander to give us the correct guess will be crowned as today's winner and win themselves that big bag of bragging rights. Is it yours? It very well could be. That's if you can tell us what commemorative day do you reckon we happen to be commemorating based on Beyoncé's Ego. Still headed your way between 7:35 and 8 o'clock. We serve your Morning Glory foreplay. We will be giving you a clue as to who is taking over the center stage during the Morning Glory foreplay. And yeah, the first Kavifa Lander to give us the correct name of the artist or band who will be serenading you between 7:35 and 8 o'clock will win themselves that all-important 1 point. At the top of the hour, 8 o'clock, Lynn Blunden will deliver our second news bulletin of the morning, making mention of our news that we need to be aware of, that is local and national news. We also check in with the BBC to find out what is happening on the global front, and Superintendent Tlani Fitla will then give us our final traffic update of the morning. During the final hour of breakfast, we will then give you a roundup of the weekend's biggest stories. Is there a story that caught your attention over the weekend? Would you like us to make mention of it? Well, if so, let us know on 079-468-5183. For now, Beyonce with Ego.
1: Oh, baby, how you doing? You know I'ma come right to the chase, huh? Some women were made, but me, myself, I like to think that I was created for a special purpose. No, what's more special than you?

30 minutes just after 7 o'clock, Beyonce with Ego, taken from her album titled I Am Sasha Fierce, released in 2008. Did you enjoy it? I reckon if you're part of the Beehive, that's of course Beyonce's biggest fans, then you definitely enjoyed this one. It is 31 minutes just after 7 o'clock. This is the song that we chose for today's commemorative day challenge. Thank you to each and everyone who participated in our very first Guess What Day It Is challenge. As we begin this new week, let's reveal who has won our first bag of bragging rights that they get to brag about throughout this White Monday. Our winner for today says, "Your morning." Then she says, "It's World Ego Awareness Day." Is she correct? Well, she definitely is. You're wiser and you're brighter. Of course, Stacy from Potchefstroom, who celebrated her birthday over the weekend. So, veel geluk, lieve Mikey. Mag Here vir jou seën behoed bewaar om 'n skerm. And as you step into this new year, may it be nothing short of exceptional. Congratulations, you have won our first bag of bragging rights for this week. Congratulations, Stacy. So yes, Kavivalanda, today indeed marks World Ego Awareness Day. Yes, you heard right. So yeah, it is a day that encourages people to pause, reflect and take an honest look at how ego shapes their relationships and daily interactions. So from the office boardroom to the family dinner table. The ego often reveals itself in subtle ways, always needing to be right, struggling to apologize, interrupting others, craving constant praise, or refusing to accept criticism. Now, I feel personally, in the depths of my heart, we've all had a taste of it, where we wanted to be right, where we found it difficult to apologize and say sorry, where we, without even realizing it, interrupted someone while they were trying to also stress their point, craving constant praise and refusing to accept criticism. Now, experts say an inflated ego can quietly damage friendships, workplaces and even communities, creating conflict where understanding is needed most. The day also challenges people to look beyond pointing fingers at others and instead ask themselves difficult questions. Do I listen enough? Do I value other people's opinions? Can I admit when I'm wrong? Now, supporters of the Awareness Day say a society driven by empathy and humility is far healthier than one dominated by pride and constant competition. And while confidence is healthy, Kavivalanda, World Ego Awareness Day is a reminder that there's a fine line between self-belief and letting ego take control. It is World Ego Awareness Day.

0: 34 minutes after 7 o'clock, let's get ready for our Morning Glory foreplay. I am going to give you a clue as to who's taking over the center stage during the Morning Glory foreplay, our very first edition for this new week. Remember, all that you need to do is tell me who is at the center of the Morning Glory foreplay. The first Kavivlander to give me the correct name of the artist or band will then win themselves that all-important 1 point. 35 minutes just after 7 o'clock, let's get straight into this morning's clue. Born into a working class family in Houston, Texas, this musician rose from humble beginnings to becoming one of the most recognizable voices in country and pop music. Now, before the silver hair sold out arenas and timeless ballads, this musician was a teenager singing doo-wop in local groups while growing up in one of Houston's poorer neighborhoods. He later joined a folk group, the New Christy Minstrels, before helping form a band that blended rock, folk, country, and rhythm and blues. Their breakthrough came with the psychedelic hit Just Dropped In to See What Condition My Condition Was In, but it was songs like Ruby, Don't Take Your Love to Town that turned this musician into a household name. Who do you reckon is at the center of the Morning Glory foreplay? Well, if you know, let me know on 079-468-5183 at exactly 36 minutes after 7. Sit back, relax, and enjoy your White Monday edition of your Morning Glory foreplay.
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0: Kenny Rogers taking over the center stage during the Morning Glory foreplay. Did you enjoy it? I'm sure you did, each and every second of it. That was our Morning Glory foreplay between 7:35 and 8 o'clock. For now, it's just gone 8 o'clock on the dot, and we're going to check in with Kellen Blendon to find out what is brewing in the news pot.
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2: Headlines at the hour 8. Gold and Greed, senior SAPS officers arrested in multi-million rand illicit metals bust. Gauteng Health warns of surge in child burns as winter grips province. Tech Revolution, SAFA confirms 20 million rand VAR rollout for 2026-2027 season. Fraser interview ignites new Falafala storm ahead of impeachment. With the news at 8, I am Kellen Blunden on Covivi FM. 97.2. Good morning. The South African Police Service's internal cleanup has taken a dramatic turn today with the arrest of two high-ranking senior officers and a civilian linked to a massive illicit precious metals syndicate. The trio was apprehended early Sunday morning in Houghton, Johannesburg, following an intensive intelligence-led operation that has been months in the making. National Police spokesperson Athlenda Mathe confirmed that the arrests were executed via J50 warrants following deep cover investigations into corruption and the unlawful possession of precious minerals. The two officers, whose identities are being withheld until their court appearance, are accused of not only facilitating illegal transactions, but also actively defeating the ends of justice to protect the criminal network. The Gauteng Counterintelligence Operations Team, which led the bus, has indicated that this is likely just the tip of an iceberg, with more arrests of the blue-uniformed criminals expected as the investigation expands. The suspects are scheduled to appear in their Kempton Park Magistrates Court on Monday. On to the next update. The Gauteng Department of Health has issued an urgent public safety warning as the province enters the high-risk winter season, revealing that hundreds of children have already been hospitalized with severe burn injuries. Speaking during National Burns Awareness Week, Health MEC Faith Mazibuko highlighted a concerning surge in pediatric admissions, with 116 children admitted for burns between January and April 2026 alone. The department revealed that nearly 80% of these cases are linked to hot water scalds, open flames, and electrical injuries, often occurring in homes where families use paraffin stoves, candles, and braziers for warmth. Health officials expressed particular alarm over the continued use of braziers inside poor ventilated rooms, noting it as a triple threat for devastating fires, severe burns, and fatal carbon monoxide poisoning. The department emphasized that a single moment of unsupervised curiosity can lead to a lifetime of physical and psychological scarring, urging the public to prioritize safety over convenience as the cold sets in. In other news, the long-awaited arrival of the video assistant referee system in South African football has cleared its final financial hurdle, following years of mounting pressure from fans and perceived decline in officiating standards. Sports, Arts and Culture Minister Gayton McKenzie has confirmed that the National Treasury has officially transferred the necessary funds to the South African Football Association. Holding a proof of payment during a media briefing, Minister McKenzie declared that the government has fulfilled its promise, with an initial 20 million rand allocation now sitting in SAFA's accounts to kickstart the project. While initial estimates suggested a price tag as high as 80 million rand, a technical team led by refereeing legends Daniel Bennett and Victor Gomez has worked to streamline the rollout in line with the global FIFA standards. The technology is set to be fully operational for the start of 2026-2027 Betway Premiership season, with plans to pilot the system during the latter stages of the Nedbank Cup. For the South African game, this marks a pivotal shift towards transparency and fairness, ensuring that local football joins the world's leading competitions in embracing high-tech precision. On to the next update. The ghost of Falafala scandal has returned to haunt President Cyril Ramaphosa with renewed vigor following an explosive interview with former spy chief Arthur Fraser, just days after the Constitutional Court ordered Parliament to proceed with an impeachment inquiry. Fraser has broken his silence, warning that the truth cannot be buried by political majorities. In the interview, which has sent shockwaves through the union buildings, Fraser reiterated his allegations that the president was involved in a sophisticated cover-up following a 2020 theft of millions in foreign currency from his Limpopo farm. Fraser dismissed the presidency's previous explanations as fanciful, pointing to what he calls indisputable evidence of money laundering and the kidnapping of suspects. He emphasized that the Constitutional Court's recent ruling, which struck down the parliamentary rules used to block the inquiry, is a victory for the principle of equality before the law. As the National Assembly now scrambles to establish the court-ordered impeachment committee, Fraser's public reappearance signals a coordinated effort by the president's critics to ensure that the upcoming hearings are as damaging as possible. With the 2026 local elections just months away, the spy master's checkmate has moved from the courtroom back to the court of public opinion, leaving the president facing the most precarious moment of his political career. In your weather update, Johannesburg is expected to be sunny at 6 degrees, Pretoria is at 9 degrees, Cape Town is rainy at 14 degrees, and Durban is at 16 degrees. In our market updates, the rand to the dollar trading at 16 rand 39 cents, to the pound 22 rand 33 cents, and to the euro 19 rand 30 cents. Taking a look at our commodities, gold is trading at $4,715.85 per ounce, platinum at $2,059.30 per ounce, and Brent crude oil at $101.29 per barrel. Recapping on our top stories for this hour, senior SAPS officers arrested in multi-million rand illicit metals bust. Gauteng Health warns a surge in child burns as winter grips province. Tech Revolution, SAFA confirms 20 million rand VAR rollout for 2026-2027 season. Fraser interview ignites new Falafala storm ahead of impeachment. If you have any local news you would like Kofifi FM News to follow up on, feel free to send us a WhatsApp on 079-468-5183. 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
4: From Fisherville, Coronationville, Deep Clue, Davidsonville, El Dorado Park, Annadale, Florida, Horizon, Kempton Park, Kagiso, Krugersdorp, Meadowland, Mohlakeng, Naledi, Newlands, Orange Farm, Pennyville, Protea, Randfontein, Reimsig, Roodepoort, Rivoli, Sophiatown, Sebokeng, Snake Park, Toekomsrus, Westbury. 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
6: News with Neil Nunes. The U.S. Department of Health and Human Services has said one of the 17 Americans being repatriated from the hantavirus-hit cruise ship MV Hondius has tested positive for the transmissible Andes strain of the virus. Speaking in Tenerife earlier, the head of the World Health Organization said the U.S. decision not to follow WHO guidance to isolate passengers for 42 days may have risks. The acting head of the U.S. Centers for Disease Control said passengers would be assessed at the National Quarantine Unit, but not necessarily isolated. John Sudworth has more.
7: The American passengers have been flown to a medical center in the state of Nebraska, where one is said to be showing slight symptoms and another has tested positive for hantavirus. Following the three deaths of passengers earlier in the voyage, the ship finally anchored off a port in Tenerife on Sunday morning, since when a complex evacuation has been underway.
6: President Trump has rejected Iran's counter-proposals to a U.S. plan for potential peace talks. Writing on social media, he said he did not like it, calling it totally unacceptable. Iran is reported to have suggested separating negotiations on ending hostilities in the Strait of Hormuz from more complex issues like Tehran's nuclear program. Sources in Iran, quoted by the semi-official news agency Tasnim, said Mr. Trump's reaction does not matter at all and that Iran would only draft plans for the rights of the Iranian nation, not to please the US president. Caroline Davis has this assessment.
5: The response that we've now had from President Trump, of course, it could be a negotiating position again. It's very difficult to know for certain whether or not this is just a complete outright rejection and there's nothing else going on behind the scenes. But it obviously doesn't sound like there's a huge amount of wiggle room or manoeuvre there. So whether we will see other noises coming out from the US side, or we will see a different and change in tone from the US president, that is what we are waiting to see. What happens next? Do they continue to move forward with further diplomatic movements? Do we see further military stances is taken from the US? What comes after that statement from President Trump?
6: Israel's Prime Minister Benjamin Netanyahu has said he hopes his country can gradually move away from the huge financial support it currently receives from the US. He told CBS News he was hoping to improve relations with countries in the Gulf instead.
8: I now see the possibility of the expansion and the deepening of the agreements we do have to alliances with Arab states of the kind that we never even dreamed of. I'm hearing the fact from Arab countries, and I never heard that before. Let's strengthen our alliance with Israel, because that, in fact, deters Iran. Let's strengthen our alliance with Israel, because we can do amazing things with Israel.
6: World News from the BBC. The former Prime Minister of Thailand, Thaksin Shinawat, has been released from prison on parole. He's served just part of a one-year jail sentence for corruption and abuse of power. The 76-year-old will have to wear an electronic monitor for another 4 months. Our correspondent Jonathan Head is outside the prison.
9: The big question, of course, always with Thaksin Shinawat is, you know, a man who has often been counted out and so often bounced back, what is his political role now going to be? He's 76 years old. He's often said in the past, I just want to spend time with my grandchildren. And yet, even in his last stint when he came back up from exile, his party was in government, he was clearly the main thinker behind there. He was very visible. He expressed a lot of views. He was the driving force. And everyone's asking, will that happen again?
6: The Moroccan army says it has found the body of one of two American soldiers who disappeared during a training exercise in southern Morocco last Saturday. It said the body had been recovered from the sea following an intensive search. The soldiers had last been seen near ocean cliffs close to their training base. A political prisoner in Venezuela held in jail since February has been found dead. The former city councillor, José Manuel García, accused of fraud and extortion, was found in the Anaco police station in the northeast of the country. The opposition Democratic Unitary Platform has denounced Mr. Garcia's death. Mothers and wives of people missing in cartel-related violence in Mexico have led thousands of people in an annual march demanding justice. Collectives of the Mothers of the Missing, who march every Mother's Day, have this year called on football fans to join them ahead of the country co-hosting the FIFA Football World Cup. The marchers chanted, "Mexico, champion in disappearances." BBC World News.
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11: 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And we feel so good about it. So stay tuned and enjoy Die Stasi van die Nasie met die groot

Good morning to all the listeners. It is after 7 on this Monday morning, and if you're just joining us, the Monday morning rush is now in full swing across Joburg. We are seeing significant volumes and a few developing snags that you need to be aware of. Starting in Protea Glen, anticipate delays on R559 at Sunrise Avenue in Glenridge, and expect further delays towards Mbala Road. And on the Golden Highway, there are delays on the northbound that's heading towards Calder Road in Dipcliff. And there's an accident seen on the N12 East, that's before Xavier Street in Winchester Hills, and two right lanes are affected, and this is causing heavy delays from the Dipcliff interchange. That's on the N1 North and N12 East, and also on the N1 South joining the Dipcliff interchange. On Chris Hanley Road, anticipate delays on the eastbound between Dynamo and Nicholas Street in Power Park, and anticipate further delays towards Calder Road in Dipcliff. In Orlando, anticipate delays on Klipspruit Valley Road and on Soweto Highway. That's heading towards the N17 circle. And anticipate delays on the northbound of Ellison Toledo Road, heading towards Main Reef Road in Roodepoort. And still in the Roodepoort area, there are delays on the eastbound of Randfontein Road. That's traveling towards Gustav Street. And Princess, expect delays on the northbound of Corlett Avenue. That's from Albertina Sisulu to Ndiyakaz Road. Anticipate further delays on the eastbound of Ndiyakaz Road, heading towards Siaswat Road in Willrow Park. Expect some delays on the eastbound of Albertina Sisulu Road in Florida Lake approaching Westlake Road. In Mariasburg, there are delays in both directions on Albertina Sisulu Road heading towards Arthur Matthews Avenue. And also anticipate delays on New Canada Road heading towards Main Reef Road in Pennyville. And there are delays in Florida North and in Florida Glen, that's on Gordon and Hendrik Borgheda Road. Expect delays on William McCall Drive and Constantia Cliff heading towards Hendrik Borgheda Road. And in Cloughendale, there's slow moving traffic on Vilger Road and Christian De Wet Road. On the N1 North, expect delays on 14th Avenue and anticipate further delays at Malibongwe Drive and at Winnie Mandela Drive. Also expect delays on the N1 South, that's travelling towards Winnie Mandela Drive. In Rand Park Ridge, expect delays on John Forster Road. It's approaching Besnadeer Drive with further delays on Aisterhurst Drive heading towards Malapa Road. And still in Rand Park Ridge, expect delays with traffic queuing on Besnadeer Drive East and Jim Fisher Road, with further delays on the eastbound of Besnadeer Drive heading towards the N1 and Monco Road. Expect delays on Northumberland Avenue in Sundowner heading towards Apollo Road. In Kyasand, there are delays on the southbound of Malibongwe Drive heading towards River Road. And travelling further south, there are delays in Sharon Lee heading towards Mahogany Street and the N1. Expect some delays on Witkopen Road in Noordhang. And on Cedar Road, there are delays on the northbound heading towards Cedar Lakes. Also expect delays on the southbound heading towards Uranium Street. Also anticipate delays on the southbound of Winnie Mandela Drive that's approaching Sunrise Boulevard. And travelling further south, there are delays in Magaliesburg from Witkopen Road to Leslie Avenue. Expect heavy delays in Lone Hill and in Paulshof for traffic queuing on Witkopen Road East and Main Road South. Anticipate further delays on the southbound of Main Road heading towards Sloane Street in Bryanston. Also expect delays on the southbound of Ravonia Road in Sunning Hill heading towards Witkopen Road and the N1. There are delays on Homestead Avenue in Bryanston heading towards Main Road, and expect delays on the eastbound of Republic Road heading towards Woodlands Avenue in Hurlingham. Expect delays in Emerentia and in Victor Park with traffic queuing on Hoofmeyer Drive, Dunner Road and Rustenburg Road. Also expect delays on Glen Eagles Road in Emerentia approaching Berry Hatsock Avenue.

0: Grayson Drive. Also expect delays on the M1 north and southbound off ramps onto Grayson Drive. Traffic is slow on the northbound of R59 in Alberton, that's travelling towards the Reading Interchange. On the N3 north, expect heavy delays in Germiston, it's between Elands and Geldenhuys Interchange. And in Midrand, expect delays on Dale Road in Glen Austin, heading towards Modderfontein Road. Also expect delays in Glen Austin and Rogersfontein, that's on Olifantsfontein Road, heading towards Allen and Pretoria Main Road. And there are heavy delays on the eastbound of Olifantsfontein Road in Countryview, that's travelling towards Lever Road and the N1. And traffic is clearing on the southbound of R55 with delays heading towards Thumbawood Road in Blue Hills and Arthur Avenue in Cawthorne. And travelling further south, there are heavy delays on Pitts Avenue in Kyalami from Main to Allendale Road. For any complaints, incidents or reports of accidents, you can call 0800 002 587 or 011 375 5911. And this is Superintendent Lani Fihl of JMPD. Remind motorists to take it easy, drive safely, obey the rules of the road, stay buckled up, don't text and drive, and don't drink and drive.
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It is exactly 21 minutes after 8 o'clock. Welcome to the final hour of your White Monday edition of your favorite breakfast show. Between the first 2 hours of this morning's broadcast, we served you a selection of music that I hope has encouraged and inspired you to bravely step into what this new day has in store for you and what this week has prepared especially for you. Listen to music from Lisa Fisher with How Can I Ease the Pain, just in case the weekend was somewhat difficult. We hope that you have experienced each and every emotion, that you've dealt with each and every emotion, and that you're ready to step into this week having healed from whatever literally caused you pain. We also listen to Bill Withers with Lovely Day, Ashford and Simpson with I'll Take the Whole World On. Also, just want to say that each and every day we grow stronger, right? So if you're saying, Natasha, as letterlijke een van die situasies waar ons plaaster aansit en aan die plaaster afval sodat die wond gesond word, net is een van die diep wonde waar daar stitches was en die stitches moet skoon gemaak word. Wel, as het een van die moeilike naweke was in jou lewe, wil ek sê, goed is gaan uitwerk. It doesn't always seem like it, but daily we take steps where we're healing, where we're growing, where we're developing, where we're unlearning, where we're learning, relearning, and at the end of the day, realizing that we're being refined by God in everything that happens. Does not happen to us, but it happens for us, because these various situations, these various challenges challenge us to become better people, better versions of ourselves. All right, we also listen to PJ.

Powers and Steve Kakana saying feel so strong. They're feeling strong this morning. We also had Freshly Ground with Doobie Doo. Our song of the day was, of course, titled Monday Mood by Galax and Gabby Kalala. We will be playing out with that song just before we wrap up this morning's broadcast. Before 7, we checked in with the newsroom to find out what has some of the stories that you need to know about as we delved into some of the day's developing stories. We then checked in with Kellen Blandon to find out what is happening in and around Kvief land. She served us our local and national news at the top of the hour, 7 and 8 o'clock. She'll do exactly that at the top of the hour, 9 o'clock as well. All right, we checked in with the BBC to find out what is happening globally. And yeah, really remarkable stance of the women in Mexico choosing to spend Mother's Day protesting, or rather marching in the streets, just remembering their husbands, their sons, who were also then tragically killed in the country. So really interesting story there during our international news, courtesy of the BBC. Superintendent Tlalani Fiedler also checked in on our roads to alert us about the routes and roads that we definitely needed to steer clear of if we wanted to reach our destination all in good time. All right, Kvief land at around 10 minutes after 7, we played Guess What Day It Is, and today marks World Ego Awareness Day. Quite an interesting day if you think about it, because earlier I did mention that at some present moment in time, maybe you're saying, Natasha, praat for yourself, so laat ik maar voor myself praat, we all experienced, you know, a bit of pride literally stirring in our hearts. So yeah, today was all about asking ourselves those difficult questions, Kvief Lander. Do I listen enough? Do I value other people's opinions? And can I admit when I'm wrong? So yes, today is a day set apart to encourage us to reflect and take an honest look at how our egos shape our relationships and our daily interactions. So what can you do in celebration of World Ego Awareness Day? Well, you can read more about egos. So celebrate the day by reading more about egos and psychology, learning about how it could help you definitely also deal with mental health and behavioral problems. You can also evaluate yourself on World Ego Awareness Day. It could be just by reflecting on different situations that have caused a conflict between you and someone else, to see if you're the egotistic person and if you have, you know, also been prideful. Then lastly, celebrate the day by spreading awareness. So social media is a great platform to start discussions. The more people that know about the problem, the easier it is to solve. So yes, it is World Ego Awareness Day. Between 7:35 and 8 o'clock, we served you your morning glory foreplay. Kenny Rogers took over the center stage during the morning glory foreplay. By the late 1970s, his gravel-toned voice and storyteller style launched a hugely successful solo career. Hits like Lucille, The Gambler, Lady, and the chart-topping duet Islands in the Stream with Dolly Parton made him a global superstar. Kenny Rogers sold more than 100 million records worldwide and became known for songs that painted vivid pictures of love, heartbreak, risk, and even redemption. His success stretched beyond music. Inspired by his hit song, The Gambler, Kenny Rogers starred in a string of popular television movies, playing wise and withered characters from the American West. He also ventured into photography, publishing, and the restaurant business with the launch of Kenny Rogers Roasters. Even as trends in music changed, Kenny Rogers remained a familiar and comforting voice, whether through Christmas specials, television appearances, or nostalgic country duets. After battling health complications, including hepatitis C and bladder cancer, Kenny Rogers retired from touring in 2018. The music legend passed away at his home in Georgia on the 20th of March 2020 at the age of 81. But from smoky country ballads to
stories of gamblers, cowboys, and dreamers, Kenny Rogers' voice continues to echo across generations. 28 minutes just after 8 o'clock. Still to come during this final hour of your favorite breakfast show on Lesenaars Afrikaans, Treffer van die Oggend. We continue serving you the best music this side of town. And interestingly enough, we also get into the Kofifa FM 97.2 Breakfast Roundtable, where we round up the weekend's biggest stories. Tell me, Kofifa Lander, were you out at the Westbury Flea Market? How was it? Did you enjoy some of the wonderful services that's offered by our businesses in and around Kofifa Land? Maybe you're saying, well, Natasha, die braai vlees was baie spesiaal. Laat ek net dankie sê vir die braai master. Wel, laat ons weet 0794685183. Maybe you participated in some of those competitions and you won some of the spot prizes that were up for grabs. Well, tell me all about it on 0794685183. To all our moms, how was Mother's Day? What did you get up to? Kitties, did you spoil mommy over the weekend? Tell me all about it. I am interested. 0794685183. It is 29 minutes after 8 o'clock. Let's reveal who has won this morning's all-important 1 point.

Bobby van jaar 12 met onze Franse driver van die ochtend. 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Ok, kom ons lees die rest van jou boodskap. Good morning to Denise Barnes, all the way from Bult, Bult is in Eisen. Sy sê, so morgen Dash, how are you doing? Well, I'm doing well, how are you doing Denise? And she says, hope you had a good Mother's Day yesterday. Well, it was really special. And ja, my maat lekker gaan kuier by jou vriendin van haar. Maar ja, jy weet, die werk raak net nie klaar nie, nie. So, saterdag het ek al die preparations gedoen in termen van geskenk, in termen van kos. En dan, ja, every Mother's Day cream. Maar my daarom ontbijt in die bed. En so, ja, ek was uitgeput na die twee. But yeah, well deserved. How was your Mother's Day, Denise? Let me know. Good morning to Auntie Marjorie. She says here, good morning. And then she says, memories remind us that nothing lasts forever. You can be happy today and sad tomorrow. Time is precious and should not be wasted. Enjoy life. And remember, don't count your days. Make your days count. Ons stem volkome saam. Baie dankie Auntie Lechmi. Auntie Lechmi, Auntie Marjorie van Sophia Town. Ek hoop jy Auntie Lechmi praat van my nie. Auntie Marjorie sê ook hier so, sy deel baie, baie vreeslik goeie nies vanoggend met ons. Sy sê so, my granddaughter has been promoted to admin manager of the company. She has been working for years. Well, we honor God. You see, the hard work definitely pays off, and that seed that was sown, Auntie Marjorie has now reaped great fruit for her. So, congratulations to Auntie Marjorie's granddaughter, who has been promoted to admin manager of the company that she works for. Congratulations. We are extremely proud of you and we wish you the very best in this new role that you will be fulfilling. Auntie Marjorie also says, a clean and clear Monday brings clarity. May your day be touched by grace and with divine protection. Baie, baie dankie. Alright, let's move swiftly ahead. Wat sê die birthday girl? He saw Stacy. She says he saw Kenny Rogers. Yes, it definitely was Kenny Rogers. Thank you very much for participating in the Morning Glory for Blaze Stace. Good morning to Rodney, sharing the word of God with us. This morning he blesses us with 2 Corinthians chapter 12, verse 9. That says, and he said unto me, my grace is sufficient for thee, for my strength is made perfect in weakness. Most gladly, therefore, will I rather glory in my infirmities, that the power of Christ may rest upon me. A really powerful scripture, especially as we start this new week. Bye bye, Ranki Rodney. Mag Here vir jou seën. Alright, good morning to Deirdre. Deirdre sê net hier so, amen. So, amen daar so, so shall it be. Good morning to Frank. He says, good morning. Greetings to one and all. And then he says, presenter announces those behind the scenes, please send a heartfelt shout out to all the listeners from me to all. And this message comes from Frankie Moons. Thank you very, very much, Frankie, and may you have a spectacular start to this new week. All right, moving swiftly ahead. Good morning to Auntie Sophia. She just says here, good morning, my love. Well, good morning, my auntie. And then she says, it's Kenny Rogers. So yes, it definitely was Kenny Rogers. Thank you for your participation. Hoe was die moedersdag? Wat het Auntie Sophia gedoen vir die moedersdag? Laat my weet. Guess who's back of Evelande? Iemand wie baie, baie stil is. Stil was, lievers. So, Apostel William Pedro Kotze is terug. Hy sê so, good morning Tash. And then he says, a verse to ease the pain. He gives us Psalm chapter 34 verse 11. Baie dankie Apostel. And then he says, Lamed, come you children, listen to me. Let me teach you the fear of the Lord.
O taste and see that the Lord our God is good. How blessed, fortunate, prosperous, and favored by God is the man who takes refuge in him. Thank you very, very much, Apostle William Pedro Kotze, for sharing that divine word with us this morning, and may you have a good start to your week. All right, good morning to Edwin Jackson. Ravali is amtelik in die huis. Hy sê, so happy Monday, Tash, die hele dag, dear, and may you have a super awesome day ahead. Bye bye, dankie, Edwin Jackson. 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Wel, laat my weet, 079-468-5183, go ahead and make your lady's day. Alright, Edwin also says here, sometimes you don't always need a plan, you just need to breathe, trust, let go, and see what happens. Let today be the day you choose joy over worry and peace over stress. Thank you very much, Edwin Jackson. Good morning to Dylan. Dylan says here, good morning, Kavivi family. So, Kavivi family, jylle moet nou sê, goeiemorgen, Dylan. En dan sê daar, so, our victories are not won through our own strength, but by God's gracious hand of favor on our lives. He says, wishing you all a blessed week ahead. Thank you very, very much, Dylan, and may you also have a fantastic week ahead. All right, let me just see if I've read all your messages before we get straight into the Kafifa FM 97.2 Breakfast Roundtable. Good morning to Auntie Dila Malchas. She says, you're Kenny Rogers, so yes, he definitely was. And then she says, good morning, precious ladies. Have a blessed day. Bye bye, Ranke, my auntie. For now, the boodskap. Good morning to Philip. Wat sê Philip van Alberton vanochtend? Hy sê so. Goeiemorgen, Kofifi mense. En dan sê Kenny Rogers. So ja, dit was definitief Kenny Rogers. Bye, dankie dat jy ook deel geneem het, Philip. Alright, so let's see here. Good morning to Mike. Wat sê Mike is so? Mike says here, good morning. And then he says, Lord, in these trying times, please show us the way. Let those who are sick be healed and keep our family and friends safe. Amen. Bye bye, dankie Mike, vir daardie boodskap. En ja, nee, elkeen of wie siek is vanoggend, emosioneel, geestelik, lichamelik, ons bid vir volkome genesing. 45 minute net na 8, kom ons luister na Aristase Rush, en dan as ons terugkom, we get straight into the Kafifa FM 97.2 Breakfast Roundtable, where we round up the weekend's biggest stories. Oh, almost forgot. Good morning to Auntie Benita. So, good morning, it's Monday. Lord, lead me into this week with calm strength and a grateful heart. Let every step I take, big or small, be guided by your patience, filled with peace and anchored in trust in your perfect timing. No rush, no fear, just faith. Have a beautiful and blessed week ahead. Bye bye, Ranki, Auntie Benita. Groete aan Oom Pietie. Ek het vir Oom Pietie gesien by die begrafnis saterdag, so ja.

Good morning to Charlene, saying your morning. Hope everyone had a good Mother's Day. Charlene also participated in the Morning Glory foreplay, saying it's Lionel Richard. So no, it wasn't. But thank you very much for your participation. 47 minutes after 8, Aerostar with Rush.

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1: From Fisherville, Coronationville, Deep Creek, Davidsonville, El Dorado Park, Annadale, Florida, Horizon, Kempton Park, Kagiso, Krugersdorp, Meadowland, Mohlakeng, Naledi, Newlands, Orange Farm, Pennyville, Protea, Randfontein, Remsig, Roodepoort, Rivoli, Sophia Town, Sebokeng, Snake Park, Toekomsrus, Westbury. 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
2: where it all began.

minutes to exactly 8 o'clock. I'm happy to announce definitely I'm adding more and more achievements to her story. So Tyler has been named as one of nations that will be performing at the World Cup. So yes, Tyler is set to perform on one of football's biggest stages after FIFA confirmed the entertainment lineup for the 2026 FIFA World Cup opening ceremonies. So for the first time ever, the tournament will launch with three separate opening celebrations across Mexico, the United States and Canada. So Tyler will perform in Mexico City. Can you imagine? Ahead of the opening match between South Africa and Mexico at the iconic Estadio Azteca, she'll also take the stage in Los Angeles alongside global artists including Katy Perry, Rima, Lisa and Anita as football and music collide ahead of the world's biggest sporting spectacle. Alright, let's get straight into the Kufife FM 97.2 Breakfast Roundtable. I remind you, coming up at the top of the hour, 9 o'clock, Kellen Blunden will serve us our third news bulletin of the morning. Thereafter, you'll be in the company of Pastor Christopher De Silva as he serves you the Good Morning Kufife Family Show between the hours of 9 and 12 noon. Between 12 and 1 p.m., we have the daily devotional team taking care of you, with it being a Monday. Apostle Moses Kenneth Weeds alongside Justine Robinson and Pastor Rods will then be serving you the Word of God, and they will also come together to pray for any specific prayer request. So if you have a special prayer request, maybe you're trusting God for healing, maybe you're trusting God for an interview, maybe you're saying, Lord, I need you to restore my family. Well, during the daily devotional show, that is between 12 and 1 p.m. Between 1 and 2, it is the Empowerment Hour with the Honorable James Sietelo, and then Trendy Tunes with DJ Kim Zozo between 2 and 3 p.m. Between 3 and 5 p.m., the Honorable James Sietelo heads back to the microphone to then drive you home. For now, let's get into the Kufife FM 97.2 Breakfast Roundtable. We start off with Westbury, news from Westbury, where the Together Action Group's premises were filled with music, laughter and community spirit this weekend as the Westbury Flea Market once again drew community members from near and far for an early Mother's Day celebration. So families gathered under the Johannesburg sun to browse local stalls, support small businesses and also enjoy a day of food, entertainment and togetherness. Organizers thanked residents, community patrollers and behind the scenes volunteers who help bring the market to life every single month. Special thanks were also extended to TAG for continuing to open its doors to the community event on a monthly basis. Police are searching for three gunmen following a deadly shooting in Zamopilo informal settlement in Langlachter, west of Johannesburg. The attack happened in the early hours of Sunday morning outside a tavern where more than 40 people had gathered. Witnesses say the suspects approached the crowd and opened fire without warning before disappearing into the night. Two men were killed at the scene while four others were wounded and rushed to a nearby hospital. Gauteng police spokesperson, that is Tintswalo Sibeko, says the motive remains unclear and investigations are continuing. Entire communities in parts of the northwest remain isolated after days of relentless rain caused severe flooding across the province. Roads have disappeared beneath muddy water, bridges have been damaged, and villages in western Taung have effectively been cut off. Premier, that is Lazarus Mokgosi, visited affected residents this weekend and confirmed that the N14 between Freiburg and Kuruman remains closed after being submerged. The floods have also claimed the life of a 12-year-old girl from Taung, who was swept away while playing near floodwaters with friends. Government says emergency relief efforts are now underway alongside aid organizations, including Gift of the Givers, as officials assess the full scale of the damage. If you've just tuned in, we're giving you or presenting to you the Kufife FM 97.2 Breakfast Roundtable, where we are rounding up the weekend's biggest stories. Your views, your comments, and your reactions are welcome on 079-468-5183.
Four people in the Western Cape are being monitored after possible exposure to Hunter virus linked to the cruise ship MV Hondius. The vessel traveling from Argentina to Cape Verde carried passengers from 23 countries and made several stops across the South Atlantic, including St. Helena. Health authorities say contact tracing is continuing as precautionary monitoring remains in place. And as winter tightens its grip across South Africa, flu season is once again hitting workplaces hard, Kavifilander, not only through sick leave, but through what experts call presentism. That's when employees arrive at work sick, exhausted, and unable to perform properly. Digital healthcare platform, that is Uno Health, estimates flu related illnesses cost the economy around 19 billion rand every year and contribute to roughly 4.5 million lost workdays annually. Health experts warn that many workers push through illness because they fear losing income or cannot afford doctor visits needed for sick notes. The result, while slower recovery, reduced productivity and illness spreading through offices and workplaces. The safe return of Mazwi Kubeka has reignited national attention around South Africa's growing missing persons crisis. Now communities across the country are rallying behind other families still searching for loved ones. In Limpopo, residents of Khamapuele near Mokopane continue searching for two-year-old Umpile Sithole, who was allegedly taken while sleeping beside her grandmother last week. At the same time, police have launched a manhunt after a body believed to be that of a missing teenager, that is Anna Romolo, was discovered. Her brother, Nakedi Romolo, is now being sought by police as investigations continue. And finally, South African golfer Yuriv Primal delivered a stunning performance in Barcelona to win the DP World Tour Catalunya Championship by 14 shots. Those are some of the stories with your attention, and we trust that you are now well informed about what exactly happened over the weekend. We hope that you're ready for all that this week has in store for you. For now, shopping away, Masikanos. I love you, gang. Breakfast has officially been served. What's your Monday mood looking like?

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1: The news headlines at the hour 9. Oversight visit reveals shocking conditions at Pretoria West Police Station. Election mode, Mayor Moya targets lawlessness as Tswane gears up for 2026 polls. Pietermaritzburg High Court hands down life sentence for brutal femicide. Iran delivers formal response to US peace proposal via Pakistan. With the news at 9, I am Kellen Blunden on Covivi FM 97.2. Good day. The Gauteng Provincial Legislature's Portfolio Committee on Community Safety has called for an immediate and urgent intervention at the Pretoria West Police Station following a high-level oversight visit that exposed a facility in total disrepair. The committee described the conditions at the station as unacceptable and not conducive to effect policing. During the inspection, members discovered a laundry list of structural and operational failures, from collapsing ceilings and lack of proper ventilation to severe vehicle shortages that have left officers unable to respond to emergency calls. Most distressing was the state of the station's holding cells and the Victim Empowerment Center, both of which were described as being a deplorable state, lacking basic hygiene and privacy standards. The committee noted that while officers were expected to serve a growing population, including crime-heavy areas like Lotus Gardens and industrial zones, they are being forced to work in an environment that is falling apart at the seams. Chairperson Grezane Bosch has demanded a comprehensive turnaround plan for the Provincial Police Commissioner, warning that the decay and the physical building is directly contributing to the rising contact crimes rates and plummeting morale of men and women in blue stationed year. On to the next update. Tswane Executive Mayor Dr. Nasifi Moya has intensified her administration's Reclaim Our City campaign, vowing to make illegal immigration and crime central pillars of her 2026 re-election bid. Speaking at Action SA policy launch over the weekend, Moya declared that the capital city can no longer be a haven for undocumented individuals who place an unsustainable burden on municipal infrastructure and public services. The mayor's latest push involves a series of high-visibility, multidisciplinary raids targeting hijacked buildings, spaza shops, and businesses allegedly employing undocumented foreign nationals. Moya argued that the city's financial recovery, which has seen its Eskom debt reduced by over 1 billion rand, will be undermined if lawlessness is allowed to persist in the inner city and informal settlements. While her opponents have accused the administration of campaigning with xenophobia, Moya maintains that her focus is purely on the rule of law and the protection of Tswane's fragile economy. With the November local government elections looming, the mayor's zero-tolerance rhetoric signals a shift towards a more aggressive security-focused campaign aimed at securing another five-year mandate for the current coalition government. On to the next update. The Pietermaritzburg High Court has delivered a stern message against gender-based violence, sentencing a 32-year-old man to life imprisonment for the cold-blooded murder of his girlfriend. The sentence follows a harrowing trial that laid bare the vicious nature of an attack that has left a local community in mourning. The court heard how the accused, in a fit of uncontrollable rage sparked by jealousy, ambushed the victim at her home before inflicting the fatal injuries. During the proceedings, the presiding judge rejected the accused's pleas for leniency, describing the murder as a calculated act of cowardice against a vulnerable partner who had reportedly been planning to leave the abusive relationship. In a heart-wrenching victim impact statement, the deceased family detailed the void left behind, particularly for her young children who must now grow up without a mother. As South Africa continues to grapple with a femicide crisis, the National Prosecuting Authority has welcomed the life term, stating that it serves as a necessary deterrent to those who believe they can claim ownership over the lives of women. In other news, efforts to end the two-month-long war between the United States and Iran have reached a critical and sensitive stage today, as Tehran officially delivered its response to Washington's latest peace proposal. The document was passed through Pakistani mediators in Islamabad on Sunday, May 10, 2026, amid a backdrop of fraying ceasefires and a global economy still reeling from the blockade of the Strait of Hormuz. The Iranian response reportedly pivots on two non-negotiable pillars, a definite end to all hostilities and maritime security in the Persian Gulf, while the U.S. proposal backed by the President Donald Trump and Secretary of State Marco Rubio aims for a 14-point memorandum of understanding that would immediately reopen the Strait of Hormuz for nuclear concessions. Tehran's counteroffer is far more expansive. Iranian officials are demanding the full lifting of sanctions, war reparations, and international recognition of their sovereignty over the vital shipping lane. As drone strikes continue to be reported across the Gulf, and Israeli Prime Minister Benjamin warns that the war is not over until Iran's enriched uranium is removed, the world now waits for Washington's reaction to a document that could either pave the way for a permanent settlement or signal a return to total war in the Middle East. In your weather update, Johannesburg is at 7 degrees, Pretoria is at 10 degrees, Cape Town is at 13 degrees, and Durban is at 16. In our market updates, the rand to the dollar trading at 16 rand 49 cents, to the pound 22 rand 40 cents, and to the euro 19 rand 39 cents. Taking a look at our commodities, gold is trading at $4,670.36 per ounce, platinum at $2,033.96 per ounce, and Brent crude oil at $105.35 per barrel. Recapping on our top stories for this hour, oversight visit reveals shocking conditions at Pretoria West Police Station. Election mode Mayor Moya targets lawlessness as Tshwane gears up for 2026 polls. Pietermaritzburg High Court hands down a life sentence for brutal femicide. Iran delivers formal response to US peace proposal via Pakistan. 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
2: 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So stay tuned and enjoy die Stasi van die Nasie met die groot sensasie.

I never take anything for granted. Only a fool maybe takes things for granted. Just because it's here today, it can be gone tomorrow. And that's one thing that you'll never in your life ever have to worry about me. If I'll ever change towards you, because baby, I love you. 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

0: And this is how we do it on this your station of the nation, Coffee Fair FM 97.2. A very good morning to all you wonderful people. 29 minutes past the hour of 9. Today it is 11th day in the 5th month in the year 2026. And you're tuned in to the Good Morning Coffee Fair Family Show, where I will be your host behind the microphone until 12 midday. So from me to you, thank you for making this your frequency of choice. To all the wonderful people streaming from different places and provinces, a good morning to you also, and those that are in different countries, a good morning, good afternoon, and a very good evening to you. Hartlike welkom aan almal wat ingeskakel is vanoggend 30 minute oor 9 uur op die gunsteling radiostasie Koffie FM 97.2 is ingeskakel op die Good Morning Koffie FM Family Show. Dit is die 11de dag van die 5de maand in die jaar 2026. So ver het ons 8 grade Celsius en dit gaan seker maar optel soos die dag aangaan. 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But to all you wonderful people, pedestrians that are walking, especially when you're going to cross the road, make sure that you are visible. The clothes that you are wearing is visible. From me to you, thank you for making this your frequency of choice this morning. To all the wonderful people, Mike has come and they've given us something this morning to say Romans chapter 12, verse 14, bless those who persecute you, bless and do not curse. Love your enemies. Jesus did. This verse challenges us to respond to hatred with kindness, reflect on God's love and forgiveness toward you. Let it transform your heart, empowering you to bless those who hurt you, reflecting Jesus' love. Lord God, help me to love my enemies as you love me. Grant me strength to bless those who persecute me. Reflecting Jesus' love, fill me with your spirit, transforming my heart and actions in Jesus' name. Amen. Good morning. Thank you to you, Mike, for the message this morning. When you don't know what to do, God will direct your steps. Trust in the Lord with all your heart and lean not on your own understanding. In all your ways acknowledge him and he shall direct your path. Proverbs chapter 3, verse 5 to 6. Good morning. Have a beautiful day. Thank you for the message coming there to you, to us this morning. Also, Dawn comes and gives us a message to say it's Monday. We thank you, God, for bringing us back into another week. May your grace guide our steps, your wisdom enlighten our minds, and your love for our hearts. May your spirit be with us throughout this week. Amen. Thank you for the message coming there from Dawn. And then we also want to say thank you to all the messages and all the greetings coming to you and from me as well. Let us do as we always do, you know, acknowledging the Lord in everything and every step that we take. This morning, I just want to start off our day by once again celebrating our mothers. Mother's Day is supposed to be every day. Good morning to you as well, Stacy. Thank you for the greeting this morning. Mother's Day should be an everyday thing where we honor our mothers on a daily basis, where we love and cherish our mothers and give them the things that we must give them every day. Mother's Day reminds us of mothers, remind us of who we are as men, because mothers has made us men. They has reared us up to become men. Also as men that have now grown up, we realize that without mom, it would not have been possible. So we want you to know and we acknowledge that mothers are the most important people within our lives. We do not say that fathers are not important, but what I want to bring to you is that we are celebrating mothers now. We have our fathers that we will celebrate, and we will speak in the lives of fathers, wonderful men, But today we want to speak about, you know, the virtuous woman that is within our lives. Virtue is something that is power. You know, with us, when you read the word of the Lord, you will understand when the Lord speaks about woman, he talks about virtue. And when he speaks to men, he talks about valor. So there's a difference between valor and virtue. So with virtue, it means power. And valor is bravery. So with us, when you look at it, you will understand that a woman has power. Woman's power is beyond that of men. Men do not have the power that women possess. Pastor, we do not understand what you are trying to tell us. What I'm trying to tell you, it will be impossible for men to even give birth. It's impossible. Men will not be able to carry a child for 9 months, nurture their child within the womb, give birth to their child, and then still take care of their child. A suckling from the age when the child is born up until the time you are a grown man. Mom will always be mom. That is the power. That is the virtue of a woman. Woman will wake up in the morning when you are asleep. Woman will go to bed when you are asleep. Woman will not eat while you are fed. Virtuous, powerful woman. And that is you. I want to speak into your life this morning to tell you, never look down on yourself. We understand that the times that we are living in, it becomes tough. We understand that our children sometimes, you know, they give us gray hair. There are times when you feel you want to just pack up and leave. There is a time when you give up, when you feel like you want to give up on your children. There is a time when you feel like you want to give up on your marriage, that you just had enough and you just want to leave. There is a time as a woman when you feel you just want to take your head and you will let net in the heart and druk. But then you realize your family, and then you realize who you are, and then that virtue that is within you, that power that is within you, make you fight. And it makes you the strong woman that you are, that you will fight for everything that is valuable to you. You will fight for your marriage. You will fight for your children. You will fight for your household and your family. You are a woman that stands out. And that is who you are. The virtue that is within you, it is the power of God. It is that power that God has placed within you as a woman, that you may understand there is no other place, there is no other person that can take your place. I want to tell you this morning that if it seems it becomes too much, remember who you are. Remember the virtue. Remember the power that is within you. Search yourself. Find yourself. Look at yourself in the mirror. Speak to yourself. Tell yourself who you are. Let not the circumstances, situations, and the highways, and the hustles and the bustles of everyday life get you down. Speak to yourself and tell yourself that I'm a virtuous woman. I have the power to overcome everything, because the power that is within me, it is the God-given power that has been given unto me as a woman. And then you remind yourself the power that you possess, because then you say to yourself, it is not easy to carry a child for 9 months and then give birth to a child. That is the most powerful thing that woman can ever do. It is to push and give life to great men and great women. Because of you today, woman, there are presidents and doctors and lawyers and pilots and astronauts, because you have given birth to them and you have nurtured them and you have reared them up, not knowing that when you give birth to a child, what that child will become. But the choices that we make as children does not reflect who you are. You are the wonderful, virtuous, powerful woman, and I want to tell you that today, when you look at yourself, remind yourself of the virtue that is within you. Remember the virtue that Jesus was talking about when the woman with the issue of blood has touched him. He said, I could have felt that virtue has left me. He talked about power, talked about the God's power, the dunamis power of God. He says, because healing power has left me, virtue power has left me, and it went into the woman and it completely healed that woman. So you are, as a woman, you have the power to heal. You have the power to heal your family. You have the power to heal a community. You have a power to heal a nation. We have seen it within our country, that the woman was the woman that took the step. They were the first people before the men came out, because men had to go into exile. Men had to run away because of the apartheid government. But it was the woman that stood strong. It was the woman that let their voices be heard to bring a democracy to our country. And you, the woman of today, you must instill it within your daughters and your granddaughters, and to tell them that you have the power. Let not any man speak you down. Let not any other person speak you down. You are a great person. You have the power to overcome every situation. We have seen it within our lives. We have seen young mothers that has given birth to children that have become a single parent, and yet their children became wonderful, wonderful men and women within our communities, within our society, within the workplace, and even within the church world. So I want to tell you that if you are a woman and you feel that you are all alone and you feel there is no one, you have the power within you to overcome that mind, that lie that the devil wants to speak into your mind and fill your head with all the stuff to tell you that you are not worth it. You are virtuous. You are worth it. You are beautiful. You are gorgeous. You are just beyond what you could even think or imagine about yourself. You have been created in the image and the likeness of God. You have, you know, the capacity and the ability to become anything, and everyone in your community, within your household, will be astounded when you put your mind to it and you say to yourself, this is who I am. This is who I believe I am. You know, this morning I was just standing and I realized the one thing that I have realized this morning is that when I also stood and I was praying and I had to make up my mind to say to the Lord, Lord, this is what I want to do. And the Lord spoke to me and he told me that you have the ability and the power within you to do these things. And sometimes you as women, you feel that ek kan dit nie aangaan nie, man. Ek het nie die krag nie. You know, I don't have the capacity. I don't have the strength. I'm not that woman. Maybe if I was her, maybe if I was born into that family, maybe if I was... No. Don't make comparisons with other people. And this is where the devil comes in. He always wants you to make a comparison with yourself, with someone else. Don't compare yourself with someone because you are original. There is no one like you. You cannot take an original and then you want to, you know, copy and paste. You can't. You can't even make a copy of someone else to think that if better if you were that person. You cannot idolize someone and that you think that if I was that person, my life would have been better. You do not know what that person is going through. So when you're going to find yourself in the shoes of that person, then you realize I am better off. I am better off. Do not think that wealthy people are well. So many times you will sit with rich people and wealthy people, then they will tell you, I have sleepless nights. I have this, I have that. And you tell yourself, I am better off. I am content with who I am. And when you are content with who you are, you will see the beauty within yourself and you will be radiant. And that radiance that you have, you will bring life to many other women that the Lord has placed within your life. So I'm speaking to women this morning. I want to speak to mothers and tell you that it's Mother's Day. We could not celebrate you yesterday. I spoke a little bit on the things of mothers yesterday when I spoke about the woman within the Bible and how the Lord has used them, how the Lord appeared to a woman first, how the woman in the Bible, if you read Luke, I think it's about chapter 6 or chapter 7, then you will understand that you will see that the beginning of the chapter tells you that there was women that were looking after the ministry of Jesus and the disciples. It was women that took their own monies and their own things to take care of Jesus and the disciples, because the disciples, they left their businesses and they had nothing to live on, and it was the woman that carried them. So woman, you are the carriers of this community. Woman, you are the carriers of this nation. Without you people, without you as woman within our lives, we will have nothing. We cannot go back and say, luister hierso, my pa het my 'n man gemaak. 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But thank you to all the mothers that is within our lives that are praying for us. Mothers that are speaking on our behalf. Mothers that are speaking on behalf of the communities. Mothers that are sitting there in parliament. Mothers that are sitting there, you know, that are speaking on behalf of the ills of the communities, we celebrate you. Mothers that are in the church that are speaking about the ills within our communities. And we thank the Lord for you wonderful people out there that are speaking into the lives of men and women as well. From me to you, once again, thank you. Just want to speak a blessing over the mothers this morning. Moms, the Lord bless you and keep you. The Lord make his face to shine upon you and be gracious unto you. The Lord turn his face towards you and give you his peace. The peace of God that surpasses all your understanding is your portion. I know that sometimes you feel like, pastore kan nie weer aangaan nie. Dit is te veel. Maar vanoggend wil ek vir u kom sê, die Here ken die hart. Die Here weet wat u deurmaak. En die Here gaan op 'n tyd kom wanneer u dit nie verwag nie. Die deurbraak is hierso. Al wat ons net moet doen, ons moet die Here vertrou. From me to you, this is how we start of our Monday morning, acknowledging the Lord, and we acknowledge our mothers, thanking you for loving and caring for us. Thank you for taking care of us. We're talking about mothers that has become, you know, when I think about what about educators that are women, you know, they become parent to many a children. They become counselor to many a children. They are rearing up our children, and we want to say thank you to you. We want to say thank you to the woman that is in uniform. We want to salute you. Those that are from SEPs, Metro, soldiers, we want to salute you. We want to salute women that are driving trucks. We are saluting women that are bus drivers, women that are train drivers. We salute women that are pilots. We salute women for every area of our lives. Women that are taking care of us, the women that are sitting in the shop rights and everything, that are making sure that our food, our daily food we get from them. From the cashiers to women, you know, that are supervisors and managers in the textile that are clothing us, we want to say thank you, that you are the ones that are waking up to see that the shops are open, to see that the shops are running. You are the woman that makes sure that our lives are embedded, and we just want to say thank you to you. I salute you and I love you, and I thank you for everything that you are doing for us. From the least of the woman to the greatest, we want to say thank you. To the woman that feels there is nothing, we pray for those that are on the streets. We are praying for those that feel that they can't go on. You might be tuned into the radio station for the first time, and you're a woman and you are listening to my voice this morning. I want to tell you that you are a virtuous woman. You have power, you have virtue within you to start all over again. Let not anybody speak you down. Look to yourself in the mirror. Speak to yourself and tell yourself, I am this wonderful woman. I am this virtuous woman. I have the power to overcome everything. I will change my life around to better myself, not for anyone else, but first for myself and for the glory of God. And then you will see how the Lord will raise you up so that you will become a pillar. And that pillar is a pillar of strength, that you will become a shoulder where people can come and cry on, that you will tell them, I have been there, I know where you've been, my baby, I know where you have been as a woman, I have been there, and I want to tell you, I've spoke to myself, I found the strength within myself, and the grace of the Lord that has been upon me has lifted me out of this, and today I can speak into your life to tell you that everything is going to be okay. And to mothers out there, I trust the Lord this morning that it's going to be okay. Father God, tomorrow, this morning, I want to pray for every mother, grandmother, for young mothers, for young daughters, Lord, those that are still going to become mothers. Father God, as you rear them up, Lord, I pray that your power, your virtuous power, Lord, will be with them, Father God. Lord, this is a Good Morning Covfefe Family Show. On this radio, Lord, we talk about family matters and what matters to family. And what matters to us, Lord, is our mothers. And we want to acknowledge you, Lord, as we acknowledge our mothers, Lord, knowing, Lord, that you have given them, Lord, unto us, Lord. Lord, to nurture us, Lord, to be the sustenance unto us, Lord, to sustain us. In times, Lord, when we do not appreciate them, Lord, forgive us. In times, Lord, where we do not say we love you, Lord, let us always say we love them, Lord. Lord, in times, Lord, where we want to give them flowers, Lord, when it's too late, let us give them the flowers now, Lord. Lord, let us buy the roses now, Lord, and buy all the things, Lord, now, Lord, for them, because when they are no more, Lord, then we can't do it, Lord. To all those people out there, if you still have a mother, I want you to tell your mother that you love her. To all those out there, if you have any quarrels with your mother and you do not talk to your mother, the Lord says that you must make right today. If they are sisters, and if there are any people that have not been speaking to one another for a long time, maybe it's nieces and all this, and aunts and all these people, I want you to make right as woman today, and the Lord is going to restore everything that the canker and the palmer woman, the locusts have eaten. I'm praying for you this morning, and I'm trusting that the Lord is going to do supernaturally everything that your hearts desire. But first of all, what we need to do, we need to forgive each other. We need to go and make right. You can send the SMS, you can send a WhatsApp, you can call, you go and go and knock on the door, you can go and give a visit and say, my sister, ek is jammer, ma, ek is jammer, ma, ons wat ook nie met hulle kinders praat, vandag wil ons ook vir julle sê, maak reg met julle kinders, en dan gaan jy sien, wat gaan die Here vir jou doen vanochtend. Ek vertrou die Here dat die deurbraak van die Here in die atmosfeer is, and once you do that, you will see the breakthrough that is going to happen. Thank you, Father, for our mothers, our grandmothers, our great-grandmothers, thank you for our sisters, Lord, thank you for our aunts, Lord. Thank you for our nieces, Lord. I speak your blessing upon them, Lord, that you will carry them, Lord, and sustain them, Lord, because you alone can do this, Father, in the mighty, all majestic, and powerful name of our Lord and Savior Jesus Christ. And with much thanksgiving in our hearts, we say amen and amen. Thank you, Lord, for our mothers. Goeiemôre, Pastor. Powerful amen. A powerful message to all the women out there. Thank you, Edwin. That is Edwin Jackson there. And Reveille, thank you, my brother. Very good friend of mine, a brother to me. We come a very long way, myself and Edwin. Love you and appreciate you, my brother. Love you and appreciate you very, very, very much. You are not a friend to me. You are a brother to me. We are coming ons kom op baie lang pad saam. Edwin Jackson daar in Reveille. Thank you to you, Stacy. Amen and amen. Thank you, Stacy. I want to let the people know out there that our hearts are with your mothers, and I carry this within my heart, and I can feel it. You know, I can sense it within my spirit that there's a rumbling going to take place once we come together once again as women that will fall on, or as women that will fall on their knees, and they will pray. And you will see the great things that God is going to do within our communities and even within our lives. That is the thing that God is waiting upon. Once mothers are coming together and they decide to bring us as their children before the Lord, as us as a community and a nation before the Lord, you will see the supernatural happen. You will see the supernatural happen, because women's faith, I believe and I know within my heart, it's not that men does not have the faith, but I know that their faith surpasses ours, because they know that as life givers, they know within themselves there's a child growing within me, and this child is healthy. They have just have this faith, you know, to know that, and I will give birth to a healthy child. And I thank you this morning, everyone that is tuned in to this your station of the nation, Coffee Fair FM 97.2. Once again, you're tuned into the Good Morning Coffee Fair Family Show. It's a Monday morning. It's 55 minutes past the hour of 9. And this is where we want to go. I just want to do one for you. And this is for me to you, for all the wonderful people within our community.
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0: We love all the women within our lives and all the wonderful mothers within our community. We want to tell you that we love you and we really do appreciate you. Before we go to the news, Kellen is standing by. Let us just do the messages. Good morning, Pastor Chris. Just want to say thank you so much for the powerful prayer. Trust you will have a blessed day. Take care and stay safe. God bless. Auntie Julie Van Rijn. Thank you for that one. Good morning, Pastor. Good morning, Pastor. How are you? Yesterday was a Lopus Day. Just wanted to wish our, is it now, Lupus Warriors a happy pain-free day. Yeah, we had a great day yesterday. Thank you for all the wonderful people out there. It was Lupus Day, and we say that it is a wonderful, wonderful Warriors, a happy pain-free day. Thank you, and that comes from Judith Tramajaret. Thank you for all the one. It's 10 o'clock on the dot, and it's time for the news.
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2: The news headlines at the hour 10. Madlanga Commission enters final week before release of second interim report. Double insured and drifting, how multiple funeral policies are draining South African families. Industry body warns professional lapses are fueling municipal collapse. Conflict in the Middle East drives substantial increase in whale strike risk of SA coast. With the news at 10, I am Kellen Blunden on Covivi FM 97.2. Good morning. The Judicial Commission of Inquiry into Criminality, Political Interference and Corruption in the Criminal Justice System, better known as the Madlanga Commission, has entered its final week of public hearings today. Chaired by retired Constitutional Court Justice Mbuyiseli Madlanga, the Commission is wrapping up a high-stakes phase of testimony before shifting its focus to the delivery of its second interim report due to President Cyril Ramaphosa on May 29, 2026. This final week is set to focus on the handling and mysterious disappearance of seized narcotics within law enforcement agencies, specifically targeting lapses in KwaZulu-Natal and Gauteng. The commission has already heard startling evidence regarding the 2021 theft of over half a ton of cocaine from a Hawks office in Port Shepstone, where retired investigators described a facility with broken alarms and no active guarding. As the hearings conclude on Friday, May 15, the spotlight remains on the Big Five cartel's alleged infiltration of the police and the recent arrest of senior officials like suspended EMPD Commissioner Julius Makwanazi. With the first interim report having already led to criminal referrals for high-ranking officers, the upcoming document is expected to provide even more explosive recommendations on the cleansing of South Africa's intelligence and police structures. On to the next update. A growing financial crisis is hitting South African households as families find themselves overinsured yet underprotected due to a proliferation of multiple funeral policies. A recent investigation reveals that many South Africans are paying for up to 5 or 6 different funeral plans simultaneously, often for the same beneficiaries, draining thousands of rands from their monthly budgets while receiving almost no additional benefit. The trap often begins with aggressive telemarketing and the lack of centralized database to track existing cover. Families frequently hold policies through their banks, retail stores, burial societies, and independent insurers, unaware that anti-stacking clauses in many contracts may limit the total payout regardless of how many premiums they pay. Financial experts warn that this sentimental spending is being exploited by unregulated brokers who push unnecessary top-up covers on vulnerable consumers. While South Africans spent over 10 billion rand on funeral insurance in the last year alone, a significant portion of that was wasted on redundant premiums that could have been diverted to savings or education. As the FS CA prepares to tighten regulations around churning and multiple policy sales, consumer advocates are urging families to conduct an insurance audit to ensure they aren't paying for the same peace of mind twice. In other news, the Chartered Institute of Government Insurance Audit and Risk Officers has issued a blistering assessment of South Africa's local government crisis, identifying weak professional accountability as the primary engine behind municipal dysfunction. In a statement released ahead of the 2026 local elections, the industry body warned that the persistent failure to enforce consequent management is turning municipalities into zones of impunity. The warning follows the Auditor General's latest report, which revealed that only 16% of the country's 257 municipalities achieved clean audits. Sig Faro argues that the crisis is not merely a lack of funding, but a systematic failure for professional ethics. The body highlighted a revolving door culture where officials responsible for financial mismanagement are often redeployed rather than disciplined. With critical infrastructure like water and sanitation hollowing out, industry experts are calling for a mandatory professionalization of local government. They insist that accounting officers and senior managers must be held personally liable for ignoring audit recommendations, or the cycle of dry taps and unmaintained roads will become a permanent fixture of the South African landscape. In other news, new research presented to the International Whaling Commission has revealed a direct and dangerous link between Middle East conflicts and the mortality rates of whales in South African waters. The University of Pretoria's whale unit, led by researcher Els Vermeulen, warned today that the rerouting of global shipping away from the Red Sea and Suez Canal has pushed massive cargo vessels directly into the migratory blue corridors of humpback and southern right whales. The shift triggered a Houthi rebel attacks on shipping and the escalating US-Israel-Iran conflict has seen maritime traffic around the Cape of Good Hope double since early 2023. Between March and April 2026, an average of 89 commercial vessels sailed around Southern Africa daily, compared to just 44 during the same period last year. Vermeulen noted that fast traffic, the most lethal to marine mammals, has increased fourfold, leaving whales with virtually no time to adapt. Social media footage from cargo crews often shows vessels plowing through high-density superpods of feeding humpbacks, with researchers fearing that many fatal strikes go unreported, as climate change also forces whales closer to the shore in search of shifting prey. The extensive spatial overlap between ships and whales has created a perfect storm of environmental risk of the South African coast. In your weather update, Johannesburg is sunny and windy at 10 degrees. Pretoria is sunny at 13 degrees. Cape Town is raining and at 13 degrees. And at Durban is at 19 degrees. In our market updates, the rand to the dollar trading at 16 rand 44 cents, to the pound 22 rand 36 cents, and to the euro 19 rand 34 cents. Taking a look at our commodities, gold is trading at $4,676.57 per ounce, platinum at $2,035.08 per ounce, and Brent crude oil at $104.69 per barrel. Recapping on our top stories for this hour, Madlanga Commission enters final week before release of second interim report. Double insured and drifting, how multiple funeral policies are draining South African families. Industry body warns professional lapses are fueling municipal collapse. Conflict in the Middle East drives substantial increase in whale strike risk off SA coast. If you have any news that you would like Kofifi FM News to follow up on, feel free to send us a WhatsApp on 079-468-5183. For Kofifi FM News, I am Kellen Blunden. Good morning.
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0: 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And this is the Good Morning Coffee with Your Family Show. It's Monday, and let me continue to leave you in the capable hands of what we do best on just your station of the nation, Coffee FM 97.2. Good morning. Coming to us, a message here from Priscilla Tebbutt saying to us, good day, brethren, here's your word for today. Verse comes from Joshua chapter 14, verse 10. Now then, just as the Lord promised, he has kept me alive for 45 years since the time he said this to Moses. So here I am today, 85 years old. The things that God has promised can be completely dependent upon. He is faithful in fulfilling his promises. The sustaining power of God in our lives knows no limit. The preservation of life is a testament to God's protection and provision. Lord, thank you that you are with me through the passage of time. You are the one who gives me the enduring strength of faith. You will keep me and you will do what you have promised, and I will rest in you. Amen. Do have a peaceful Monday and a great week ahead. Lord, let us be blessed. Stay blessed. Kind regards. Thank you for that one, Priscilla. But from me to you, thank you for tuning in and making this your frequency of choice. To all the people that are celebrating birthdays today, we want to say the Lord bless you and keep you. The Lord make his face to shine upon you and be gracious unto you. The Lord turn his face toward you and give you his peace. You enjoy your birthday. To those that are still going to celebrate their birthdays throughout the week, we want to celebrate with you. To all those that have gone into unions over the weekend, let the Lord bind your union together with cords of love that cannot be broken. To you that are celebrating your anniversary, a happy anniversary to you as well. And to all the wonderful people that are just celebrating the little things in life, we celebrate with you for all the little achievements, as I always mention, if it be your driver's license, a learner's license, whatever you have achieved, we want to celebrate it with you. On this, your station of the nation, Coffee Fee FM 97.2. It is a family show, and we are talking about family matters and what matters to family, and therefore family is the most important. And to everyone, kom ons gaan daar wat ons moet gaan. 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What from me to you, this is where we at your station of the nation, Coffee Fee FM 97.2. Good morning.
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0: And it's 079-468-5183, and this is where we're at the Your Station of the Nation. Good morning, Coffee for Family Show. Thank you for the sing along there. Let me just listen to this one, and then we will get back to you.
1: Pastor, Yamaram Yutapla. When it's nice, play it twice. Can you just abbreviate it and spell it, please? When I mean, when you are my, when it's nice, play it twice.
0: Thank you very much there, Charles. Yeah, no, thank you. Yeah, this is how we do it on your station of the nation, Coffee Fair FM 97.2. We'll see to do that at the end of the show. But from me to you, this is where we're at on your station of the nation, Coffee Fair FM 97.2. 49 minutes past the hour 10. Let us continue where we left off.

0: the land of love. Yes, and that is where we want to be, in the land of love. 0794685183, and you're tuned in to this, your station of the nation, Coffee Fee FM 97.2, 58 minutes past the hour 10, and where we are heading to the top of the hour 11. Callan is standing by to give us the news. But for all the wonderful people, thank you for tuning in and making this your frequency of choice. Gonna have a little bit of a conversation with you guys. You know what we are seeing and listening to the news. And it is an alarming thing to see what is happening within our, you know, communities. As I was sitting and watching, you know, I was just watching the news, and to my surprise, that two high-class officials once again got arrested within the police. Houghton residence has been, you know, gone into, two top cops once again arrested. It is a scary thing for us to look at, and what the Madanga Commission has brought out. And it's also a good thing for us, if it has not been done now, the corruption would have grown. You know, it's like a cancer. It's like a cancer. And when you do not cut out the cancer, you know, healing won't take place. So what we are seeing, the cancerous, you know, infiltration into the judiciary system, within the SAPS, within Metro Police and all this, it has to be removed so that we can get people in that are able there to do the work, not to get the power. And once you get power, you know, power is something that many other people cannot handle. You have to have the capacity within you to handle and to lead. But let us go. It's time for the news, and let us hear what the news have to say for us. It is exactly 11 on your station of the nation, Coffee Fee FM 97.2.
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2: The news headlines at the hour 11. From heartbreak to hops, Pretoria entrepreneur turns personal loss into thriving food brand. Why Joburg is technically stable but structurally collapsing. National Disaster Command, Gov ramps up support as record storms lash three provinces. SAP supply chain boss suspended amid 1.2 billion rand forensic probe. With the news at 11, I am Kellen Blunden on Kufifi FM 97.2. Good day. In the heart of Pretoria, a story of resilience is unfolding as local entrepreneur Dineo Makwena transforms the pain of a devastating breakup and job loss into a growing culinary empire. Makwena, whose journey from rock bottom to business owner is capturing social media attention, says her business, Dineo's Delectables, was born out of a need to reclaim her power during her darkest hour. After being retrenched from her corporate marketing job and experiencing a painful separation in the same month, Makwena found solace in her grandmother's kitchen. What started as a therapeutic hobby of baking artisanal breads and crafting unique South African-inspired sauces quickly turned into a viral sensation when she began sharing her healing recipes on TikTok. Today, her Pretoria West kitchen is a hive of activity, supplying local delis and organic markets with products that celebrate indigenous flavors. Makwena's story is resonating with thousands of South Africans who see her not just as a chef, but as a symbol of the bounce-back spirit. She is currently scouting for a permanent storefront in the Pretoria CBD, proving that while heartbreak may be a bitter ingredient, it can serve as the foundation for a very sweet success. On to the next update, a Johannesburg executive, Mayor Dada Morero, is locked in a high-stakes war of words with the National Treasury, insisting the country's economic hub is definitely not bankrupt, despite a scathing assessment from Financial Minister Enoch Godongwana. While Marrero is technically correct that the city hasn't entered formal legal insolvency, a deep dive into the books reveals a municipality operating on a financial knife edge. The reality beneath the not bankrupt label is a liquidity crisis that would cripple any private business. The city currently owes creditors 25.2 billion rand but holds only 3.9 billion rand in cash, a staggering 21.3 billion rand shortfall. National Treasury has flagged the city's 2025-2026 adjustment budget as unfunded, accusing officials of budgeting on hope by overestimating revenue while ignoring massive overspending on employee salaries and bulk services. Most critically, Garangwana has demanded the immediate scrapping of a 10.3 billion rand wage deal signed with SAMWU, warning that it is illegal and impossible to fulfill. As the JSE continues to suspend the city's bonds and the Treasury threatens to withhold 8 billion rand in crucial grants, the not bankrupt defense is starting to sound like a distinction without a difference to residents facing dry taps, dark streets and crumbling roads. On to the next update. The South African government has moved to a state of high alert, intensifying its coordinated response to a series of devastating weather systems that have left a trail of destruction across the Eastern Cape, KwaZulu-Natal and parts of the Western Cape. With the death toll reportedly rising and thousands displaced, the Interministerial Committee on Disaster Management has officially activated the National Disaster Management Centre to oversee emergency relief efforts. Cooperative Governance Minister Willem Kosini Glabisa is confirmed that the South African National Defence Force has been deployed to assist with airlifts and search and rescue operations in flooded areas where roads and bridges have been swept away. In the Eastern Cape, particularly in Nelson Mandela Bay Metro, the situation remains dire, with entire informal settlements submerged and the power grid severely compromised. Government officials have pledged an immediate release of emergency funds to provide food, blankets and temporary housing for those who have lost everything. As the South African Weather Service warns that a second cut-off low system is gaining momentum over the coast, the government is pleading with residents in high-risk areas to heed evacuation orders immediately, warning that the worst of the winter storm cycle may still be ahead. In other news, in a major shake-up within top brass of the South African Police Service, National Commissioner General Fanny Masemola has officially suspended the Divisional Commissioner of Supply Chain Management, Lieutenant General Fani Molefe. The suspension, which takes immediate effect, follows serious allegations of financial misconduct and tender irregularities linked to the procurement of police equipment and facility maintenance. The move comes as the SAPS attempt to distance itself from a string of procurement scandals that have plagued the supply chain division for years. Sources indicate that Molefe's suspension is tied to an ongoing forensic investigation into a series of contracts totaling over 1.2 billion rand, including controversial blue light tenders and the maintenance of police stations nationwide. While SAPS spokesperson Brigadier Athelenda Mathe confirmed the suspension was precautionary to allow for an unhindered disciplinary process, whistleblowers have hinted at explosive evidence involving kickbacks and the bypassing of Treasury regulations. With the police service under intense pressure to restore public trust and optimize its shrinking budget, Molefe's removal marks a significant and potentially litigious moment in Commissioner Masemola's drive to root out internal corruption. In your weather update, Johannesburg is at 12 degrees, Pretoria is sitting at 15 degrees, Cape Town is at 15, and Durban is at 21 degrees. In our market updates, the rand to the dollar trading at 16 rand 41 cents, to the pound 22 rand 33 cents, and to the euro 19 rand 33 cents. Taking a look at our commodities, gold is trading at $4,673.61 per ounce, platinum at $2,033.40 per ounce, and Brent crude oil at $104.90 per barrel. Recapping on our top stories for this hour, from heartbreak to hops, Pretoria entrepreneur turns personal loss into thriving food brand, why Joburg is technically stable but structurally collapsing, National Disaster Command, Gov ramps up support as record storms lash three provinces, SAP supply chain boss suspended amid 1.2 billion rand forensic probe. 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
5: where all begins.

To get love, you must give love. That is the only way to get love, is to give love. And giving love is of utmost importance. That is how we do it out in Coffee Fee Land. We know how to give love, and in return, we will get love. But from me to you, once again, a beautiful Monday morning, 13 degrees Celsius, nice and sunny outside. It is the 11th day of the 5th month in the year 2026, and you're tuned in to the Good Morning Coffee Fee Family Show, where I'm just going to let it go once again. The music, let the music do the talking.

0: suspended. SAPS Supply Chain Divisional Commissioner Lieutenant General Molefefane has been suspended. The suspension is linked to PPE procurement during his time at National Treasury. The contract was declared irregular to due non-compliance. SAPS said it can't comment on the matter as it is between employer and employee, despite being the employer. So that is things that we also want to look at, how it's going to break for us. Don't want to have a lot of say and a lot of talk on that once again. Once again, want to say what a weekend we had in sport as well. On the tennis scene, seen an upset once again. One of the top seeds was knocked out. The world number one. World number two was also nearly kicked out. But she came back and won the sets. 7-5, 6-4, 6-4, and we have seen also Jannik Sinner also gone through. So on the tennis side was also a good thing. On the MotoGP side, upset for us from Ducati, Marc Marquez, crashed out on the sprint, and he could not, you know, be part of the MotoGP because of his injury. And once again, it has been a good weekend on the sporting side as well. From us also locally, we are tightening, you know, also the league, slowly getting to it, just one slip up from Sundowns, and we are right on top of them. We got one game in hand, and the points are going to be the same if we can win. But I know that we are going to definitely be league winners, Orlando Pirates. As much as we had to scrape through yesterday, Arsenal also against West Ham. An exciting game, you know. Chances that came from West Ham. One that David Raya actually just, you know, kept us in the game. And I thought, there it is now, gone the league. But he stood his ground and he saved us in the last minutes. There was also an equalizer coming from West Ham, and I believe the West Ham supporters will also say that it was a goal. But when we look at VAR, it is not only the hand that was stuck from the one player, it was also the shirt that has been pulled from the other player at the back of David Raya, so he could not get up to collect the ball, and that resulted in a foul against the player of West Ham. So we also just scrape through to the Arsenal supporters. We are getting there. But from me to you, now it is time to continue where we left off, 23 minutes past the hour of 11. Station. And this is where we're going to be going to. From me to you, thank you for making this your frequency of choice. I will be bowing out gracefully at the hour 12, where I will give over the microphone to Apostle Moses Kenneth Weeds, Pastor Rodney Levers, and also to Sister Justine Robinson, to come and tell us what the word of the Lord, what the Lord has in store through his word, that they have searched the scripture and also meditated and prayed so that they can give us the word of the Lord in the afternoon hour. But from here to you, this is where we are.
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darling. 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
4: 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Hey, Kev, come here. 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

0: This is how I come to gratefully bow out and 50 minutes past the hour of 11 on this your station of the nation. A very good morning to everyone. Morning Pastor, dankie dat jy ons bedien met die musiek wat ons warm hou wees geseen. Trust all the mothers had an amazing Mother's Day. And that comes from Lynn Jacobs. Thank you. Please play Wildflower for us. I will definitely do that tomorrow for you. I will definitely do that. Tomorrow I will start off with that for you, starting off with Wildflower. For us today, that is where we're at, and we are going to gracefully bow out on your station of the nation, Coffee Fair FM line 7.2. Just two to go, and then we are out of here. 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

0: Yeah, thank you for tuning in. And guess who? Guess who? You're tuned in to this, your lovely station, Coffee Fair FM 97.2. And this is our Grace Rebound on this, the top of the hour 12, where Kellen is standing by to give us the news from me. See you same place, same time tomorrow from the hours of 9 up until 12 midday. 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
2: 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Labour showdown, Sakawu vows mass action as Pick and Pay targets benefits for 22,000 workers. Ghost buses, fury as 80 billion rand BRT network struggles to attract commuters. Deadly ransom drop, one kidnapper dead, two on the run after police ambush in KZN. With the news at 12, I am Kellen Blunden on Kofifi FM 97.2. Good day. For the first time in 14 years, the Department of Basic Education opened the Foundation Phase National Catalogue, sparking a high-stakes battle between legacy publishing giants and a small scrappy newcomer called Lighthouse Publishers. While South Africa grapples with a literacy crisis that sees 15% of grade 3s unable to read a single word, the battle behind the scenes isn't about a pedagogy, it's about a 1.6 billion rand tender that has split the industry. Lighthouse Publishers, a company registered just days after the DBE released its terms of reference, stunned the sector by securing more approved titles than established heavyweights like Oxford University Press and Via Africa. This overnight success triggered a fierce backlash, with rivals and political parties like the DA calling for a treasury probe into Lighthouse Simonstown's residential headquarters and lack of track record. However, a Daily Maverick investigation suggests that the narrative of corruption may be a coordinated strike by legacy publishers desperate to protect their market share. As Via Africa announces it is winding down operations after failing to get books on the new catalogue, the story has transformed into a debate over whether the system is finally opening up to new mother tongue-focused voices or if a massive procurement scandal is hiding in plain sight. In other news, the South African Commercial Catering and Allied Workers Union has declared a state of war against retail giant Pick and Pay, announcing plans for mass protest action following the company's decision to serve Section 189 retrenchment notices to approximately 22,000 employees. While Pick and Pay CEO Sean Summers insists the process is about restructuring rather than mass layoffs, the union has labeled the move a predatory ambush on workers' hard-won benefits. At the heart of the dispute is Pick and Pay's attempt to overhaul its legacy labor model, which Summers argues is completely out of sync with modern retail trends. The company's proposal includes slashing Sunday pay premiums, reducing guaranteed minimum hours from 196 to 130 per month, and eliminating long-standing transport and meal allowances. Sakawu alleges that management is attempting to bypass collective bargaining by serving notices directly to workers instead of the union, a move they claim is intended to bully staff into accepting variable time contracts with no benefits. As the retailer struggles to reverse years of financial losses and a tanking share price, the looming march in Johannesburg signals a high-stakes standoff that could see the country's second-largest grocer paralyzed by strikes just as it enters a critical phase of its 10 billion rand turnaround strategy. On to the next update. South African taxpayers are expressing mounting outrage as a new investigative report reveals that the multi-billion rand bus rapid transit expansion project is largely failing to move the masses. Despite a staggering 80 billion rand investment over the last decade across metros like Johannesburg, Tshwane and Cape Town, the system is currently operating at less than 30% of its projected capacity, leaving dedicated bus lanes empty while traffic congestion hits record highs. The report highlights a disconnect of convenience between the high-tech BRT stations and the actual commuting patterns of the working class. Critics argue that the Rea Vaya and Ariying systems have failed to integrate with the ubiquitous minibus taxi industry, leading to frequent service disruptions and territorial disputes that keep passengers away. Furthermore, aging fleets and a lack of last-mile connectivity mean that for many, the bus is simply not a viable door-to-door option. With Treasury now questioning the sustainability of further subsidies, the project is being labelled by many as an expensive monument to poor planning. As public anger boils over, transport experts are calling for an urgent pivot toward a unified one-ticket system that merges rail, bus and taxi services, warning that without a radical overhaul, the 80 billion rand network is at risk of becoming South Africa's most expensive transport failure. On to the next update. A high-stakes police operation in KwaZulu-Natal has ended in a fatal shootout, leaving one suspected kidnapper dead and two others eluding a massive police manhunt. The violence erupted on Saturday night, May 9, 2026, near Empangeni during a guarded drop-off of ransom money intended for the release of a Pakistani businessman who had been abducted earlier in the week. The victim was snatched on morning of May 6, with his captors initially demanding 200,000 rand for his safe return. Despite a partial payment of 90,000 rand being made the following day to secure the victim's release, the kidnappers continued to press for the remaining balance. Acting on intelligence, the Empangeni Tactical Response Team monitored the delivery of the final ransom parcel on the N2 northbound when three suspects arrived in a buggy to collect the cash. A fierce gun battle ensued. One suspect was fatally wounded at the scene, while a second disappeared into the dense bush under the cover of darkness. The third suspect fled in a getaway vehicle, which was later found abandoned on an on-ramp. While the businessman is now safe, KZN police have intensified their search for the two fugitives, warning that they are lightly armed and extremely dangerous. In your weather update, Johannesburg is at 13 degrees, Pretoria is at 17, Cape Town is at 16 degrees, and Durban is at 23. In our market updates, the rand to the dollar trading at 16 rand 41 cents, to the pound 22 rand 33 cents, and to the euro 19 rand 33 cents. Taking a look at our commodities, gold is trading at $4,668.20 per ounce, platinum at $2,024.63 per ounce, and Brent crude oil at $104.02 per barrel. Recapping on our top stories for this hour, textbook war, new entrants upend SA's 1.6 billion rand school market, labor showdown, Sakawu vows mass action as pick and pay targets benefits for 22,000 workers, ghost buses, fury as 80 billion rand BRT network struggles to attract commuters, deadly ransom drop, one kidnapper dead, two on the run after police ambush in KZN. 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
3: Hello.
1: This is your daily devotion with Apostle Mo.

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I gotta borrow for a minute. All you need is faith in God. You ain't got no troubles. You got troubles because you didn't forget that I'm God. You're carrying false burdens because you've forgotten I'm God.

0: What are you worrying about? What are you heavy laden about? What are you troubled about? I'm a doctor. Have I ever lost the case? I'm a lawyer in the courtroom. I'm a heart fixer and a mind regulator. I am your ministry. I am your peace. I am your source. Just be still and know.
1: Praise the Lord.
2: Be still and know that I am God.
3: Amen. Yeah,
2: beautiful song that we can start with, because there's so many noises around us, so many rustle and dustle and whatever we can say, that we need to be still and know that it's God. Just have that quiet time in your life and really meditate on His greatness, His mercies that are new every day. But be as it is, be greeted, Kofi Philanders, in that mighty name of Jesus Christ. With me is Pastor Rodney Levis, and on my left-hand side is my dear beloved Sister Justine Robinson, that is also going to just minister the word of God unto us. And behind the controls and the sound is Camry Jacobs, and her mother's name is Isabel. And Isabel and Mary Robinson, Isabel Jacobs, happy Mother's Day. And also for Pastor, for your wife, Peggy Levis, happy Mother's Day. And I don't want to leave, I got to operate her loss, Pastor. And we grateful for mothers. I really appreciate you, mothers. And I know you sacrifice so much. You go through so much ordeals, because sometimes you've been labeled, sometimes you can just say this and that, and people just take it the wrong way. But you are all these that we learn at the varsities and at the schools and at whatever institute, you know. You people that have become the accountants, you have become the nurses, you've become the social workers, you have become so many caps that you have on you, because you can really read us and see through us. And you many times make decisions and say, no, I don't think that is a proper friend, of a proper boyfriend, of a girlfriend. And we always stubborn, and at the end of the day, we say, Mommy, you were so right.
3: Yeah,
2: exactly. I should have listened to you. But we respect you, mommies. I respect you, Justine. I respect you. I got a Camry. Peggy, we respect you. Respect Isabel. Mothers that have stand the test of time.
3: Yes.
2: And we're grateful for everything. I'm going to ask Pastor just to lead us in a word of prayer.
4: Heavenly Father, once again we just thank and praise you for this time and opportunity and platform that we have today. Father, we say thank you for yesterday, for each and every mother out there. Hallelujah, touch them once again. Father, thank you that you have blessed them in the mighty name of Jesus, and therefore we, those that still have to make right, Father, thank you for the conviction of the Holy Spirit upon their lives. And we give you all the praise, glory, and honor. We say thank you even for the word that will go out, that you have prepared through your servant in the mighty name of Jesus, that she will not compromise, but that she will speak as a spiritual leader. And therefore, Father, we give you all the praise, glory, and honor. We say thank you once again for a corporate anointing in the mighty name of Jesus. Hallelujah. And we even say thank you that people will make right as they have the opportunity, because you are living in a time of grace, that they will come to know the Lord as Savior. And therefore, we give you all the praise, glory, and honor. Touch once again each and everyone. Once again, those that have lost loved ones, that have to make preparation. Hallelujah. Father, we say thank you for touching them. Thank you for the Comforter, the Holy Spirit, to undertake strengthening them in this time of bereavement in the mighty name of Jesus. And we give you all the praise, glory, and honor. Those that made it, hallelujah, they will take cognizance of their life. Hallelujah. And know that they have to make right. And therefore, we give you all the praise, Lord, and honor, that we can lift up our heads, for our redemption is drawing near. In Jesus' mighty name, with much thanksgiving. Amen.
1: Amen.
3: Amen and amen. Thank you so much, Pastor.
4: Thank you.
3: Family of God, we want to say thank you so much that we really need prayer every second minute and hour.
4: Amen.
3: But first and foremost, I want to say happy birthday to there's some of the people that are celebrating their birthdays today. It's a Carol Witboy. God bless you. The late Maxwell Marshall would have been his birthday. It is his birthday today, but he is gone and he's with the Master. Oh, Christina Cares, man. And Christina, God bless you.
4: Yes.
3: And may the grace, the mercy, and the love of God rest upon you. Anyani KP Sledge. Sorry.
4: Amen.
3: God bless you. Jackson Walter, God bless.

and for so many others that has passed on, you know, some through the sickness, some through gunshots, and some through situations that are beyond them. On Friday, it happened just when the school children was dismissed. That is Westbury Primary School. A young man was shot through his legs, and this is a Willie Mechanic's son. And we really, really are praying as these gunmen or shooters or, or whatever, they desperate for whosoever they have to wipe out in this life, and they don't care if it's early morning, is it morning, is it afternoon, is it late afternoon, is it evening, early evening, late evening. But you know, the Here is slapening. The Here is the Here wat in staat is om van een onmoontlike saak moontlik te maak. We're really praying and trusting God, because many times it's the same guys that you greet, the same guys that really in this time I just wave to you, and all of a sudden you hear this child has been the shooter. We really pray. I think there was in Franklin Flats or Frank Flats, down here in Dowling, that they have shot two and one passed on. I cannot remember, but who it is, and but two were shot and one really was really got away, or and they were just on the way to the shop to go and buy something, and a sharpshooter or a trigger happy person came and shot at them, and today the person that walked with the other person is no more. So we really pray that you know, this kind of situations and incidents and uncalled for situations, it needs to stop. And and know there are many people praying. Many people are just in this time when you yearn, open up your phone, is it again that we have to say RIP or whatsoever? You know, it's people are in this time say no, it cannot be another one, it's one too much. And it's true. We really pray. We have become so isolated within our places. It's in from where you come, where you went to and come back, and you just stay at home, indoors and so forth. There's no more socialize, there's no more what, and you cannot greet this one and that one, because then you'll be labeled, you are not this person, or you belong to this gang and that whatever. We're really praying and we trust in God. We know, I'm not too sure about, was Warren already buried? And many others that I'm not too sure. We know Anthony Peterson was buried on Saturday. That's Buddy Love that was buried at Pastor Henschel Adams Church of Apostle Henschel's Church. And and many others, you know, we really pray for so many people. I think there's a lady, Kisha, that I think she's also been buried already. And we really once again give our condolences. There's so many, you know, familiar people that we know that has passed on, and you just need to really, you know, make yourself in half of. You can only be at one place and not the other place. And many times people are, why weren't you at our funeral or so? So you see, there's other people and there's other things that has taken our time and whatever to really also give support on that side. So if I was not at any of you, please excuse me, because I'm quite, you know, the workload is too much. You know,

0: in my hand, and I cannot. I feel very bad many times, but I cannot always cut myself into tikis. But I'm grateful. I'm going to give over now to my dear beloved preacher today, and that is Justine Robinson.
1: Amen.
0: And I really, really salute this young lady.
1: Come on.
0: And I really pray God's hand and grace and mercy and favor over her.
1: Come on.
0: And thank you for her punctuality and for her faithfulness, her involvement within the things of the Master. She loves the Lord.
2: Amen.
0: With every being within her fiber that's within her. And we just honor the Lord for it. Family of God, we all have in this time, sorry to scars. You know, people limp. There's those that are limping because they had also they wrestling, like Jacob, that was called later Israel. They had wrestling with the Lord Jesus Christ or with God. And I pray this day that God will just undertake for each and every one of us. Let us not be dismayed. The Bible says, Jesus says, this world wanted to overcome me, but I have overcome this world. Over to you, my dear beloved Justine.
1: Amen.
2: Thank you so much, Apostle, for those encouraging words. And thank you, Pastor and Cammy, for your unwavering support.
1: Amen.
2: I'm so honored and privileged to be sharing the Word of God with you this afternoon.
0: Yes.
2: It is not something that is ever taken lightly. When God speaks to me or when God wants to speak to his people, it's never something that is taken lightly. And as you know, we celebrated Mother's Day yesterday. So my message today is for mothers.
0: Amen.
2: That although when we look at our community at this time, it is never a time now to give up. This is now a time to be stronger in your prayer life, to be stronger in your faith, and to be more trusting in God. And it took me to the story of Moses. Now, when we think of Moses, we remember the man that led the Israelites out of slavery. We remember him as the man of the 10 plagues. But most importantly, before Moses became the man that he became, it was because of the sacrifices and the trust and the faith that his mother had.
1: Come on.
2: Because if we look back at the time in which Moses was born, it was a difficult time for the Israelites, just as it is a difficult time now for us. But his mother never gave up. She continued to trust in the Lord. She continued to have a faith in the Lord. And if we go to Exodus 2, and this is verses 1 to 4. Now a man of the tribe of Levi married a Levite woman, and she became pregnant and gave birth to a son. When she saw that he was a fine child, she hid him for 3 months. But when she could hide him no longer, she took the papaya's basket for him, coated it with tar and pitch, and then placed the child in it, and put it among the knees along the bank of the Nile. His sister stood in the distance to see what would happen to him. Now this woman that we are talking about is the mother of Moses, and her name is Jochebed. And her name means Yahweh is glory, or Jehovah is glory. And what she did, she became renowned for her faith and her courage. And not only did her legacy stop there in Exodus, but it is also mentioned in Hebrews 11:23. By faith of Moses' parents hid him for 3 months after he was born, because they saw he was no ordinary child, and they were not afraid of the king's interdict. It was her faith that saved Moses, who then later led the Israelites out of Egypt. So if she gave up, if she did not trust in the Lord, then do you think the Israelites would have been free from the slavery in Egypt? She had to give into the faith, her faith, and her trust in God. By saving Moses, she saved an entire nation.
1: Come on.
2: She certainly honored God with her life and with her faith. Jochebed is the most wonderful example of faith in God. and learning to trust God with our children. It is not easy for us to trust God with our children. And so this is why Jochebed's story is so important for us to learn. She trusted God with her son Moses. And we need to learn to trust God with our children too. To trust God with our children, we first need to trust God ourselves. Because how can we entrust our children in the hands of God, but we ourselves do not entrust ourselves to God? Psalms 37 verse 5, commit your ways to the Lord. Trust also in him, and he shall bring it to pass.
1: Come on.
2: And that is exactly what he did. Because the verse in Exodus says he was a fine child. So he was no ordinary child.
1: Mm.
2: And the destiny that God had placed in Moses as a baby while he was hiding in the Nile, he definitely brought it to pass. So God will always stay true to his promises. We need to first of all trust God. Before we can trust God with our children, it is essential that we have a personal faith in God through Jesus Christ. When we see Jochebed's personal faith in God, she became pregnant with Moses when it was a very difficult time.
1: Mm.
2: The Israelites were in the slavery in Egypt, and the Pharaoh then told the Hebrew midwives to kill any Hebrew boys as they were delivered. So just imagine her fear at the time that if I give birth to a baby boy, you would surely be killed. Exodus 1:21-22. And because the midwives feared God, he gave them families of their own. And then Pharaoh gave this order to all his people. Every Hebrew boy that is born must be thrown into the Nile and let every girl love. So imagine the fear that was going through her mind at the time when she felt pregnant. She didn't have what we have today. So all she could do was wonder if she's carrying a boy or a girl. And the faith that awaited her child if he was a boy. And then the day of the delivery comes and she gives birth to that son. So here she's sitting with this boy that surely the king's order went out that he should be killed. But she had faith in God.
1: Yeah.
2: And her faith led to hiding Moses after he was born. She saw that he was no ordinary child. And she was not afraid of the king's law at the time. And she knew that God had the special purpose for this child. Because why at that time would God allow her to give birth to a boy? And that is for each child. God has a special purpose for each child. Each child is not just born by accident, but it's God's special purpose. And that is in Psalms 139:13-16. For you were created, my innermost being. I nurtured you together in your mother's womb. I praise you because I am fearfully and wonderfully made.
1: Yeah.
2: Your works are wonderful. I know that full well. My frame is not hidden from you.
1: Mm.
2: When I was made in a special place, when I was woven together in the depths of the earth, your eyes saw my unformed body. All the days are ordained for me were written in your book before one of them came to be. So even before Moses was born, he was ordained. God saw all the days before he was born. So God knew that this child has a purpose, and Jochebed knew that this child has a purpose. So it is up to me to have faith in God for this child to survive, so that one day he will fulfill that purpose God has in him. So when we see back to the reading in Exodus 2, when it says he was a fine child, and if you look at the word fine in Exodus 2, it means beautiful or good. So she knew that good had to come out of Moses. There was something about Moses that stood out for her, something that made her realize God made the special purpose for my son. And now God did have a special purpose for Moses. But the point I want to make this afternoon is that God has a special purpose for every child. We read it in Psalms.
1: Come on.
2: God had a special purpose for Moses. And today I want to encourage every mother, God has a special purpose for your child.
1: Yes.
2: God created your child in the womb. Your child is fearfully and wonderfully made. All the days for your child was written in God's book before they were even became or were born on this earth. And it takes faith to see that. It takes faith to see things that has not happened yet. It takes that faith in God, because we do not know what the days are laid out, but only God knows. And it is only through faith that those days will come to pass. She saw, and it was her faith that she hid Moses for 3 months, because she saw that he was no ordinary child.
0: Yeah.
2: And we need to know that she knew that when she hid Moses, she was disobeying the king. She was disobeying man. Mm-hmm. But we need to obey God rather than man.
3: Come on.
2: In Acts 5:29, Peter and the other apostles implied, we must obey God rather than human beings. Hebrew 11 tells us that Jochebed had faith because she was not afraid of the king. She was not afraid of man. And when we think about this interdict that the king had for all the Hebrew boys to be thrown in the Nile, but it was by faith that she hid Moses for 3 months because she was not afraid of the king, but she was obeying God. This took a lot of her faith, because she was not only going against what the king had said, but she put her life at risk. She put Moses' life at risk. And she put her entire family's lives at risk. Because if she was found with that baby that was supposed to be thrown in the Nile, it would not only be bad for her, but as well as her entire family, because she defied the king's order. But she knew that the order of the king was wrong.
0: Yes.
2: And she was obeying God's law rather than man's law. She trusted God with her child by first trusting God herself. She had faith. She saw something special in her child.
0: Mm.
2: She obeyed God rather than a king. It is the same this afternoon with each one of us. Before we can trust God with our children, we must first trust God ourselves. Trust God that He has a special purpose for your child. Obey God rather than man. Entrust your child to the Lord. And how do you trust God with your children? First, trust God Himself, and then secondly, trust your children to God. This is what we see her doing next with her son. And if we give our children over to God, just imagine what He can do. If we give over our children in faith and trust to God, we do exactly as Hannah did with, if we look at 1 Samuel 1:11, and she made a vow saying, Lord mighty, if only you look on your servant's misery and remember me, and do not forget your servant and give her a son, then I will give him to the Lord in all of his days. No razor will ever be used on his head. Just as Hannah trusted God, and she knew that she had to trust God, so did Jochebed. When she couldn't hide him anymore, she exercised the faith by giving the child over to the Lord. When she took him to the Nile and she hid him in the basket. Now, if we think about the Nile, if we think about any river, it is never safe. There are so many things that could have gone wrong. But she took that child, placed him in the basket, and then said, Lord, I am trusting you. Just imagine, the Lord kept the Nile still. And if we think about a river, we're always thinking about crocodiles or any other animal that could have come and attacked the child or could have taken him away. But it was God's hand of protection over Moses in that Nile. And he had his sister watching over him from a distance. If we look at Exodus 2:3-4, when she saw she could not hide him no longer, she put him in the papaya's basket and coated it with tar and pitch. And then she placed the child in it and put it among the reeds along the Nile. His sister stood in the distance and see what could happen to him. So imagine giving up your 3-month-old baby. Can you imagine after giving birth to your child, after nursing your child, after quieting his fears, or his cries, after rocking him at night, Can you imagine giving that child up, not knowing what would happen to him? But you see, Jochebed had done all she could do, and now she needed to trust God by giving her child to the Lord. Letting your child go is never easy for any parent.
3: Mm.
2: And it doesn't happen just once. It happens over and over again. Mm. The first time you leave them alone when you have to go back to work, or the first time you're leaving them at school, whether it's graduations, whether it's marriages, it is if those are all the times that you have to trust the Lord when you're giving your child over. It has been said mothers have been saying goodbye to their children from the moment they were born. And so you need to start giving your child to the Lord from the moment they are born. I think of Samuel the prophet's mother Hannah in the Old Testament. Hannah made a vow in Samuel, 1 Samuel 1 verse 11, saying, "I will give him to the Lord all the days of his life." She didn't say some of the days of his life, or when he becomes a teenager, or when he's 10, but she said all the days. So from the first day to his last day, his days were given over to the Lord. She made a vow before her son was born. So she made a promise to God before her son was born, and she fulfilled that promise.
3: Mm.
2: Part of trusting God with our children is giving the children over to the Lord. They are his anyway. They belong to God. We just need to give them to him in faith.
3: Come on.
2: And we have to do that over and over again. We need to trust in God's sovereign care. Romans 8:28. And we know that all things God works for the good of those who love him.
3: Amen.
2: And who have been called according to his purpose. And then once you've given your children over to the Lord, you need to trust God's sovereign care for them. God's love is amazing. It is loving, it is sovereign, and it is always protective care. And that's exactly what he did with Moses. In Exodus 2, 5 to 6, then the Pharaoh's daughter went down to the Nile to bathe, and her attendants were walking along the river bank. She saw the basket among the reeds and sent the servant girl to get it. She opened it and saw a baby. He was crying. She felt sorry for him. "This is one of the Hebrew babies," she said. Just look at that. God did not just send anyone down to the river, but he sent the Pharaoh's daughter.
3: Come on.
2: He didn't send soldiers. He sent the daughter of the very man that had given that order to have the Hebrew babies killed. And look at God in this way. How did she know that this was a Hebrew baby? Now I want you to notice how God works here.
3: Hmm.
2: Pharaoh had all the Hebrew babies, boys killed, as if only men were dangerous to his kingdom. Now look how God worked through women. He worked first of all through the midwives that spared the Hebrew babies. God worked through Jochebed, who hid Moses for three months. God worked through Miriam, who watched over Moses in the basket. Now God works the Pharaoh's own daughter, who comes along and finds the baby in the basket and has compassion on him. But it doesn't just stop there, because if we look at the next verse, in verse 7 to 8, then his sister asked Pharaoh's daughter, "Shall I go and get one of the Hebrew's women to nurse the baby for you?" "Yes, go," she answered. And the girl went and got the baby's mother.
3: Come on.
2: Now look how God works.
4: Yes.
2: All the things, that is why it always says, God works for the good of all who loves him.
3: Mm.
2: So isn't God just great?
3: Amen.
2: Jochebed gives her baby to God, and God gives him right back. So the Pharaoh's daughter needed someone to look after the baby. And Miriam says, "I know just the right person." This is how God works. Jochebed gave the baby over to God by placing it in the Nile. And here God comes back in a miraculous way by giving that very baby back to her to care for. Romans 8:28. It all works out for good for those who love the Lord.
3: Come on.
2: God is sovereign. He is good. And when we give our children to the Lord, we can trust his sovereign care.
3: Mm.
2: We can trust that God loves our children even more than we do. we can trust that he can take better care of the children even more than we can. And this way, Jochebed gets her son back, where she's able to care for him, where she's able to look after him. And even better, she's now under the protection of the Pharaoh's daughter. So now harm can come to Moses.
3: Yeah.
2: When she couldn't hide him any longer, she placed him in that basket. And God worked in such a way that the Pharaoh's daughter was the one who found the basket. Not only did she find it, she felt sorry for the baby and had his own mother look after him. How do we trust God with our children? We need to trust God.
3: Yes.
2: Before we can trust God with our children.
3: Yes.
2: Then we place our children into the hands of God.
3: Come on.
2: And we raise our children in the ways of the Lord. And that is in Proverbs 22:6. Start children off on the way they should go, and even when they are old, they will not turn from it. Now that is exactly what happens when we start trusting our children and trusting God with our children. We need to teach our children about God. We need to teach our children about His Word, because this is the very person that we are placing the trust in. If we go further down in Exodus 2:9-10, the Pharaoh's daughter said to him, "Take this baby and nurse him for me, and I will pay you." So the woman took the baby and nursed him. And when the child grew older, she took him to Pharaoh's daughter, and he became a son. She named him Moses, saying, "I draw him out of the water." So look at this. She got her son back, and she was able to teach him God's word.
3: Come on.
2: God's ways. And then she gave him back to the Pharaoh, because although he was under her care, he still then belonged to the Pharaoh's daughter. So she knew, "I've only got him for a little while. So the time that I have him, I'm going to teach him about God. I'm going to raise him in the ways of the Lord." Because it says in Proverbs, they will not turn from it. So once we've entrusted our children to God, we need to teach them about God, and they will never depart from His word, no matter how old they are. Not only did she get the baby back, she even got paid to take care of him. God is so good. Now Jochebed probably got Moses back for 3 or 5 years, but that was plenty of time for her to teach him about God and God's people and God's plan. God, in His sovereign way, allowed her to raise Moses herself and to teach him faith in God. And then he was older, she brought him back to the Pharaoh's daughter, and he became a son. And all this was part of God's plan to rescue His people of Israel from slavery in Egypt. Because God's plan was, at the end, to rescue Israel from slavery. And Moses needed to go back to that house, because he was the one that was to save the people. She knew she had a limited time with him. So in her urgency, she taught Moses about God. As parents, as mothers, we have a limited time with our children. So we need to find the urgency in teaching our children about God, His word, His plan, His love. 2 Timothy 3:15. "How from infancy you have known the holy scriptures, which are able to make you wise for salvation through faith in Jesus Christ." It is so important to teach our children God's word. Teach them about God and Jesus from the Bible. Teach them the Bible stories. How often do we do that? Teach them about God's love and promises.
3: Yes.
2: Teach them about sin, and also teach them about forgiveness. Teach them about Jesus and the cross and salvation through faith in Him.
3: Come on.
2: How do we raise our children these days? We teach them God's word. We bring them to church. Fellowship as a family is important in raising a child in God. It is in the church that your child learns the love of God and God's people. It is not about just going to church every week as a family, but it is your child gets that opportunity to learn fellowship, to learn worship. And they learn the most important, that church becomes part of our lives, that God becomes part of our lives. So when they grow older, as God's word said, they will not depart from it. We need to stop sending our children to church, but we need to bring them to church. Because many a times when we send the children, they do what we do. They learn from our actions. So if we're sending them, are we teaching them anything? Are they seeing how we worship? Are they seeing how we fellowship? Children learn from what they see. So if they're seeing their parents fellowship, they're seeing their mother fellowship and pray and worship, it is easier for them to learn it. The most important thing is we need to raise our children in the Lord and pray for them. Prayer is essential for all our children. Matthew 19:13. Then the little children were brought to Jesus for him to place his hands on them and pray for them. Even Jesus knew the importance of praying for children. When we pray, we need to pray with and for our children. There is a man by the name of O. Elshabet. He wrote to the parents, "See it night and day that you pray for your children. Then you will leave them with a greater legacy of answers to prayers, which will follow them all the days of their lives. And then you may become and good conscience depart from them, even though you may not leave them with the great deal of material wealth." What this author is telling us, that answers to prayers is better than material wealth. We may leave them material wealth, but the prayers that we send up to heaven is far greater than the material wealth on earth. Christian mothers are constantly placing their children in those papaya boats and releasing them in faith to God of the waters. We cannot parent our children forever, but we can provide them with a strong foundation before we release them into the world. We raise our children in the Lord, and then we let them go. You do what you can, and then you trust God to do the rest. Moses was born in a very difficult time, but Jochebed trusted God with her child. As a result, Moses grew up knowing God, loving God's people, and fulfilling God's purpose for his life. We also need to trust our God with our children. Trust the Lord ourselves, trust our children to God, and then raise our children in the ways of the Lord. And never stop loving them. Never stop praying for our children to know God, to love God, and to love His people, and to always see God's will in their lives. We need to learn from Jochebed as an example of how to trust God. And then each day, we need to use her as an example in the ways of raising our children.
3: Come on.
2: In faith, in having faith in God and in trusting God. I trust that this message has blessed you, that you have seen what she has done by trusting God. And Moses then fulfilled the purpose God has in life. He was the one that led the Israelites to slavery. So imagine if you're trusting God with your children today. Just imagine what God can do in their lives. Amen.
3: Amen.
2: Amen.
0: Amen and amen. Thank you so much. Thank you, Sister Justine. You said a mouthful.
2: Amen.
3: Come on.
0: And the story of Moses. The mother, Exodus 2, verse 1 to 4. That was placed in the River Nile. Jochebed, and the Yahweh, His glory. And so then you gave references about Hebrew 11, verse 23.
3: Come on.
0: By saving Moses, she saved a whole nation. Let's trust God.
2: Amen.
0: Psalm 37, verse 5. God stay true to His promises. And that's so true. Jochebed gave birth to Moses in Psalm 139, verse 35 and onwards. She knew God had a purpose for a son Moses, as he is for many of us. She hid Moses, hid Moses for 3 months, Acts 5:29, and she did that also by faith, Hebrew 11, and you can read them. 1 Samuel 1 verse 11, Romans 8:28, you know, the daughter of Pharaoh was used to really save this baby Moses.
4: Come on.
0: And she had compassion.
4: Mm.
0: And she had also a mission. And, you know, the plan of God, it really works miraculously.
4: Mm.
0: That the same mother that gave birth to Moses had to look after her baby. What a story. And she could have done it with so much passion and so much love and so much care. We want to say thank you to Sister Justine.
4: Come on.
0: I think I didn't even say half of it, but I said a lot of that I needed to say.
2: Amen.
0: And I trust that God will bless us. Amen. Amen. Is there anything that I need to say? Praise God. We're grateful, our listeners, for you that have listened attentively and thoroughly. May God bless you. And, you know, once again, it is still Mother's Day. It is still the month of mothers. And we need to pamper them. We need to cut the toenails and see what we can do. I believe, you know, places like the cemetery, the gravesite were full of children and fathers that went to go and visit, you know, the loved one, a mother that once upon a time was standing before a stove, a mother that clothed it and all these kind of things. The prison were full. And many went to go and visit their mothers in prison. The hospitals were full. And many had to go and visit their mothers that were ill and not well. The rehabs were full. The hospices were full. There was many of these institutes were full where families went to visit their mothers that... they just needed that touch.
4: Mm.
0: We have to appreciate our mothers.
4: Yes, sir.
0: We have to take that second and that extra mile. And I trust this day that let's learn once again something out of this. Let it not just be today. Let us not be abrupt, rebellious, and rude to mommy. But let us just be still, as the song started, be still and know that who is God. And I know that God is God of our lives, and let Him direct our ways.
4: Mm.
0: I want to say thank you to our listeners. Thank you so much for affording us this moment and time that you could have listened. And if there is anything that you need to ask, you can definitely just call us, ask our numbers, or so forth, and we will be able to help and to advise wherever we can. And we trust that in this life that we are journey through, that we will really be a blessing. We cannot change the world, but we can make a difference in people's lives. And that's the nutshell of the story. If the Bible teaches us that for God so loved the world that He gave His only begotten Son, that whosoever believed in Him would not perish, but have everlasting life. And we can do it. We're going to just pray. Our Father, who art in heaven, hallowed be Thy name. Thy kingdom come. Thy will be done on earth as it is in heaven. Give us this day our daily bread, and forgive us our trespasses, as we forgive those who trespass against us. And lead us not into temptation, but deliver us from evil. For thine is the kingdom, the power, and the glory forever and ever. Amen. And now may the grace of our Lord Jesus Christ, the love of God, and the sweet Holy Spirit remain with all God's children. Let surely goodness and mercy will follow us all the days of our lives, and the people of God may say,
4: Amen.
0: Amen. And thank you, listeners.

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1: The news headlines at 1 o'clock this afternoon. Senzo Meyiwa trial, defense calls new witness to bolster Ntanzi's alibi. High-ranking generals released on 20,000 rand bail in precious metals scandal. 57 million rand rot exposed. Forensic audit unveils decade of mismanagement at Arts Federation. Accountability over allegiance. Heal Lewis warns DA won't shield Ramaphosa to save GNU. 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Good afternoon. The High Court in Pretoria has resumed today, Monday, May 11, 2026, for the ongoing Senzo Meyiwa murder trial, with the spotlight shifting back to the defense for accused number 2, Bongani Ntanzi. After a brief recess, a new witness is expected to take the stand to corroborate Ntanzi's long-standing claim that he was not in Force Lurus on the night of Bafana Bafana captain was killed in 2014. This follows significant testimony last week from Ntanzi's brother, who flatly denied allegations that he had ever implicated Bongani in the crime. The state's case was largely relied on witness Absalom Zungu, who claimed members of the Ntanzi family knew about Bongani's involvement. However, the rebuttal and introduction of today's witness seeks to dismantle the narrative. Ntanzi, who previously spent months on the stand maintaining his innocence and alleging that his confessions were pre-written and signed under duress, is now relying on this third defense witness to provide a definite alibi. As the trial enters the critical phase, the court is also awaiting potential testimony for Capitec Bank officials to verify Ntanzi's financial records and location data from period in question. On to the next update. Two of South Africa's most senior law enforcement figures were released on 20,000 rand bail each by the Kempton Park Magistrates Court today. Following their shock arrests over the weekend, Major General Ibrahim Kadwa, the head of the Hawks in Gauteng, and Major General Feroz Khan in Crime Intelligence appeared in the dock facing grave allegations of illegal dealing in precious metals, corruption, and defeating the ends of justice. The arrests executed by the Political Killings Task Team have sent shockwaves through the security cluster, as General Kadwa had previously been a vocal public face in a fight against mineral theft. Prosecutors allege that the generals were part of a sophisticated syndicate involved in the unlawful possession and transaction of precious minerals. While the state did not oppose bail, the court has imposed strict conditions, including the surrender of travel documents and prohibition on contacting witnesses, as the two high-ranking officers join 13 other colleagues scheduled to appear in various Gauteng courts this week. The SAPS finds itself facing an unprecedented internal crisis, with its own anti-corruption leaders now accused of the very crimes they were tasked to investigate. On to the next update. The Cultural and Creative Industries Federation of South Africa, once envisioned as the unified voice for the nation's artists, has been exposed as a hollow shell of financial mismanagement and unchecked spending. A blistering forensic report by Gobodo Forensic and Investigative Accounting, commissioned by Sports, Arts and Culture Minister Gayton McKenzie, has unpacked 57.8 million rand in public funds transferred to the Federation over the last decade that remains largely unaccounted for. The findings paint a picture of a looting frenzy, while grassroots artists and independent theatres face a brutal funding drought. The report details commingled bank accounts where millions intended for the downtown music hub were used for CCIFSA's own operations and a staggering 32% administration fee on recent funding applications. The triple legal limit. As Minister McKenzie vows to refer the rot to the Hawks and the SIU, he faces his own firestorm. Critics, including the DA, accuse the minister of using these revelations to deflect from his own controversial defunding of traditional festivals in favor of vanity projects. For the South African arts sector, the 57 million rand scandal is a bitter pill. While a federation with no artists on its payroll, 8 million, the very people it was meant to represent, were left fighting for their survival. In other news, Democratic Alliance federal leader Gordon Hill Lewis has drawn a line in the sand regarding the party's role in the government of national unity. Speaking at the party's provincial congress in KwaZulu-Natal on Saturday, May 9th, Hill Lewis asserted that while the DA is committed to the stability of the national coalition, this cooperation will not translate into protection for President Cyril Ramaphosa over the Falafala scandal. The warning follows a landmark constitutional court ruling on May 8, 2026, which revived the Section 89 impeachment process by setting aside the National Assembly's 2022 vote to reject the independent panel's report. Hill Lewis emphasized that the DA will participate fully and constructively in the upcoming impeachment committee, basing its eventual vote strictly on facts presented. He cautioned that the GNU's survival cannot be used as a political convenience to bypass accountability, stating that the party is in government to serve, not to be absorbed. With the 2026 local government elections approaching in November, Hill Lewis' robust stance signals that the DA intends to maintain its identity as a party of ethics, even if it means clashing with its ANC coalition partners over the president's future. In your weather update, Johannesburg is at 15 degrees, Pretoria is at 18 degrees, Cape Town is at 18 and Durban is at 26 degrees. In our market updates, the rand to the dollar trading at 16 rand 44 cents, to the pound 22 rand 34 cents, and to the euro 19 rand 34 cents. Taking a look at our commodities, gold is trading at $4,661.55 per ounce, platinum at $2,034.52 per ounce, and Brent crude oil at $103.94 per barrel. Recapping on our top stories for this hour, Senzo Meyiwa trial, defense call new witness to bolster Ntanzi's alibi. High-ranking generals released on 20,000 rand bail in precious metals scandal. 57 million rand rot exposed, forensic audit unveils decade of mismanagement at Arts Federation. Accountability over allegiance, Hill Lewis warns DA won't shield Ramaphosa to save GNU. 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For Kofifi FM News, I am Kellen Blunden. Good afternoon.
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1: The news headlines at 2 o'clock this afternoon. Procedural deadlock, legal clash over witness consultation stalls Klutz murder trial. Ekurhuleni demolishes shacks in crackdown on crime dens. Arson attack, unknown assailants taught Ngizwe Ntunu's home in Mbumbulu. NUM demands total safety audit after double fatality at Sibanye Stillwater. With the news at 2, I am Kellen Blunden on Kofifi FM 97.2. Good afternoon. The high-profile murder trial of Bafana Mahungela has hit yet another significant snag in the Johannesburg High Court, sitting at Palm Ridge. Proceedings, which were expected to move into a critical evidentiary phase today, May 11, have been disrupted by a heated legal standoff between the state and the defense over procedural integrity and witness access. Defense attorney Stanley Jacob lodged a formal objection this morning, accusing the state of a piecemeal approach that he argues has fundamentally compromised Mahungela's right to a fair trial. The dispute centers on an application involving two potential witnesses. The defense maintains it was not given proper opportunity to consult with individuals they had subpoenaed. While the state struggled to secure formal instructions from the state attorney's office, Mahungela, a 23-year-old former varsity college student, has pleaded not guilty to the kidnapping, robbery and murder of teacher Kristen Klutz, who was 14 weeks pregnant when her body was found in October 2023. With the defense now threatening to apply for Mahungela's release if the state cannot clarify its position, the court has been forced into a brief adjournment to resolve the transparency crisis that threatens to derail one of the most closely watched gender-based violence cases in recent South African history. On to the next update, the city of Ekurhuleni has launched a massive multi-agency enforcement operation, deploying heavy machinery to demolish illegal structures and shacks that officials say have become breeding grounds for criminal activity. The operation, which took place early this morning on May 11th, targeted several high-risk areas where informal dwellings were allegedly being used as hideouts for hijackers, drug syndicates and illegal miners, commonly known as Zamazamas. Accompanied by a heavy contingent of the Ekurhuleni Metropolitan Police Department and SAPS, the demolition crews moved through informal settlements that had encroached onto municipal land and critical infrastructure. City officials defend the move, stating that the uncontrolled growth of these shacks had compromised the safety of surrounding communities and hindered the delivery of basic services. While the city maintains that the demolitions followed all legal protocols, the operation has left hundreds of people displaced and sparked a tense standoff. Residents, many of whom claim they have nowhere else to go, have accused the metro of weaponizing crime statistics to justify forced removals without providing alternative housing. As the dust settles, the city has vowed that this is only the beginning of a sustained campaign to reclaim the streets and restore law and order to the East Rand. In other news, the home of outspoken activist and former radio personality Ngizwe Mtunu has been reduced to ashes in a suspected arson attack in Mbumbulu, south of Durban. The incident, which took place on Sunday afternoon, May 10, saw a group of unknown individuals storm the property, allegedly looking for Mtunu before setting the house alight and fleeing the scene. The attack has sparked widespread condemnation, including a stern statement from the office of the Zulu Royal Chancellor, which described the act as a deeply troubling threat to community peace and cohesion. Mtunu's son confirmed that children were inside the house when the fire started, but were fortunately able to escape unharmed. While the motive remains officially under investigation, close associates and supporters have suggested that the attack may be a targeted retaliation for Mtunu's recent involvement in controversial protest marches against illegal foreigners. SAPS units have deployed to the area to maintain order as investigators comb through the wreckage for forensic evidence. For Mtunu, a figure never far from political and social friction, this latest escalation marks a dangerous shift from verbal confrontation to targeted physical destruction. In other news, the National Union of Mine Workers has issued a blistering call for urgent government intervention following a tragic double fatality at Sibanye Stillwater's Kloof No. 8 shaft near West Stoneria. The incident, which occurred during a shaft examination on Sunday, May 3rd, saw two subcontracted workers plummet nearly 2,000 meters to their deaths when an inspection platform detached from the main wider conveyance and fell uncontrollably. In a scathing statement released today, Monday 11th, NUM accused the mining giant of systemic failures, highlighting that the high-risk work has been performed outside of the normal scheduled maintenance window. The union is demanding that the Department of Mineral and Petroleum Resources halt all operations at the affected shaft until a comprehensive, transparent safety audit is completed. Union leaders are specifically pointing to the risks of outsourcing, arguing that an excessive reliance on labor brokering and subcontractors has fragmented safety accountability and placed undue production pressure on workers. As Sibanye Stillwater reports a stellar financial start to 2026 with soaring metal prices, NUM insists that the lives and limbs of mine workers must always take precedence over production and profit. In your weather update, Johannesburg is at 16 degrees, Pretoria is at 20 degrees, Cape Town is at 18, and Durban is at 25. In our market updates, the rand to the dollar trading at 16 rand 42 cents, to the pound 22 rand 34 cents, and to the euro 19 rand 32 cents. Taking a look at our commodities, gold is trading at $4,668.70 per ounce, platinum at $2,044.60 per ounce, and Brent crude oil at $104 per barrel. Recapping on our top stories for this hour, procedural deadlock, legal clash over witness consultation stalls Klutz murder trial, Ekurhuleni demolishes shacks in crackdown on crime dens, arson attack, unknown assailants taught in Ngizwe Mchunu's home, NUM demands a total safety order after double fatality at Sibanye Water. 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For Kofifi FM News, I am Kellen Blunden. 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

Yeah, we got a dollar. What we must. It is 10 minutes after 2 o'clock. The song taken from the album You, Me, and the 90s, released last year. 079-468-5183. That easy peasy lemon squeezy way you could get through to me this afternoon, right? Simply using our WhatsApp line. That is 079-468-5183. It is a happy, I don't know, cold-ish, sun-ish, both-ish day to everyone in Covifi land. It is 11 minutes after 2 o'clock, the 11th of May 2026. Can we get back to some more music?

Thank you so much, ladies and gentlemen. It's an honor to be here. It is with my pleasure that I present to you tonight, Below Zero, by Friday!

Friday, it is pulling through with a song titled Below Zero. This track was released last year, right? Taken from his album Everybody Got Somebody. It is 18 minutes after 2 o'clock. If you've just tuned in, welcome to Trendy Tunes with myself, Cambria Jacobs, behind the ones and twos, 0794685183. 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That is Facebook, Coffee FFM 97.2. 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It is this afternoon. We get into paying some of our bills, which is very important, with Rian Horta as well as Gauteng Health. Right, so we get into paying some of our bills. We get back to amazing music, and I get to share entertainment news with you this afternoon. 0794685183 to the shows before Trendy Tunes. You were in the company of Mr. C with amazing and up tempo old school mix, right? Just lekker musiek waar jy kan dance in. Knowing some of you Coffee Philanders sang along, you grabbed the broom for a moment singing along to that mix right there between the hours of 12 and 1 p.m. Your daily devotion pulling through with Apostle Moses Kenneth Weeds and the team. That is every Monday from 12 to 1 p.m. with Apostle Mo, right, where they get to share a word of encouragement and pray for you, Coffee Philanders. 0794685183. It is a good afternoon to you, the 11th of May 2020.

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1: Yeah!
0: Most of us.
1: Yeah,

0: Proper name, proper name, proper name.
1: Yes,
0: all right, proper.

0: Yeah, Ziggs Bantwini, that is exactly what I've been doing in studio. 31 minutes after 2 o'clock, clapping my hands, getting down to that track. Taking you back, right, to 2012 with a song of Ziggs Bantwini titled Wasting My Time. 079-468-5183. That easy way you could get through to one this afternoon, right? So in the world of entertainment, right, not much is happening, Kofi Philanders. So one of them stories pulling through: Tyler joins 2026 World Cup opening ceremony lineup as Katy Perry and Lizzo headline separate celebrations. 079-468-5183. Technology just seems to get the best of me. All right, there we go. Global stars from across music are officially heading to the 2026 FIFA World Cup opening ceremonies, with South Africa's very own Tyler joining the packed lineup that includes, as mentioned, Katy Perry, Future and Lizzo. FIFA has officially confirmed that the 2026 tournament will launch with three separate openings celebrations across North America, as Canada, Mexico and the United States, to prepare to host the biggest FIFA World Cup yet. Right, so for the first time in this tournament's history, the opening ceremonies will unfold across all three hosts nations, blending football, music and entertainment into one wide celebration. Taylor set to perform at the opening ceremony in Mexico City on the 11th of June, ahead of the opening match between Mexico and South Africa. Right, the 24-year-old powerhouse will share the stage with legendaries Mexico group, Los Angeles, and more. Taylor will grace the stage again on the 12th of June at the Los Angeles for the USA opening alongside the acts like Perry and one of the Nigerian artists as well. 34 minutes after 2 o'clock, the tournament officially kicks off on the 11th of June at the Mexico City Stadium. Right, co-host Mexico are set to face Bafana Bafana in the opening match. The final will be held at the New York Jersey Stadium, MetLife Stadium, on the 19th of July. So, yeah, quite interesting in terms of sports, mixing that up with amazing entertainment, right? And none other than Tyler joining in for the opening ceremony. 079-468-5183. That easy way you could get through to one. Like, share and comment on our social media platforms, right? Lanesh, good afternoon to you. Nesh, Angelo, Tammy, good afternoon to you guys. Auntie C, Laverne, Fee, Hetek, Eit, Gelos, Stacy, to the Furies there in Kretschma, good afternoon to you. And amal wat ingeskakel is vanmiddag.
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to all our super mummies, grannies, aunts, and Kofifi land. A happy Mother's Day to everyone. I trust, I believe, I know that our mothers in Kofifi land enjoyed their Mother's Day, right? And taking the opportunity on the show this afternoon, right, because I could not do it on Friday, a few of your voice notes pulled through wishing your mommy, your aunts, your grandmom a happy Mother's Day, right? And still, our mothers are still doing the most, right? Still, they're still in that Mother's Day vibe, still enjoying, still receiving gifts from what I see on social media. So how did you spoil your mom yesterday celebrating Mother's Day? And why is it that we celebrate Mother's Day? Well, we get to celebrate Mother's Day just honoring them, appreciating our moms for what they done for us, right? On to honor the resilient sacrifices and nurturing spirit of mothers, a mother figures who are often seen as the heartbeat of the nation, and that is why we celebrate Mother's Day. So I do not know, Kofifi Landers, to our youth, husbands, wives, I almost said girlfriends, how did you spoil your mom yesterday for Mother's Day with a friendly but easy recipe, giving her a three-course meal, maybe a tomato and bay leaf soup, right, as your starter. Moving to the main, you made a one pan lemon and herb roasted chicken, and then moving over for dessert, something quick and fast that she might have enjoyed is a quick crumble apple bake. How did you treat your mom yesterday? Do enlighten me on that. 1:45 minutes after 2 o'clock, 0794685183. I will be giving you back-to-back sound bites, right, of little ones just wishing their mom a happy Mother's Day. And then one of our moms in Kofifi land, right, had a special message for all our mothers in Kofifi land. But before we do that, can we do this?

0: Yeah, I think that Kofi Vrandes, you can agree with me, Mama by Boyz II Men is the anthem come every Mother's Day. It is one of the tracks that we listen to, that we sing to every single time. It is 49 minutes after 2 o'clock. I've got back-to-back sound bites, right, from Kitties and Kofi Vrandes, right? Da and Fleer of Gigi. And the other sound bite sounds like our young one somewhere there in the States. I do not know. Well, you need to take a listen to their message to their mommy.
1: Hello, everyone. My name is Mian. Happy Mother's Day, and I love you.
2: Hello, guys. My name is Nathaya. I stay in Horseshoe. I just want to say Happy Mother's Day to all the mothers.
3: Good morning, Cam. I would just like to wish all the moms in the Jacobs family a Happy Mother's Day. I'll start off by saying Happy Mother's Day, Oma Milly, Oma Sheila, and Oma Kitty. And then all the kids, all the moms and grandmoms on Opa Paul and Oma Hilda's side. You guys should have a wonderful Mother's Day, a wonderful weekend. And I wish you all would be spoiled to the core. And that we love you and we appreciate all the moms so much. This is a message from Michaela in the cold yesterday in Pretoria.
4: Good morning, everybody. Just want to send out a beautiful Happy Mother's Day wish to all the mothers out there. And to my mother, my queen, my anchor. I call her the love of my life. She's everything to me. She's our shoulder that we lean on. She's everything to us. And we love and appreciate her so much. The best mother, the best grandmother, the best friend you can have, the best everything. Thank you so much, Mom, for being the woman that you are. You carry us all very well. Your learnings, your teachings to us, your wisdom, your prayers. We appreciate you very much. Happy Mother's Day. Love you, Stacks.
5: Good afternoon, everyone. My name is Stanley, and this is just a short message I want to say to my mother and for all the mothers out there as well. So it goes like this. Mom, thank you for your endless love, strength, and sacrifices. You are my greatest blessing and my forever inspiration. And lastly, I just want to say, Happy Mother's Day, everyone. Stay blessed.
0: Yeah, I told you guys, I've got some Americans in the house wishing their mommies a happy Mother's Day again to all our mommies out in Kofi Vrandes, right? 079-468-5183. That easy peasy lemon squeezy way you could get through to one, right? How did you spoil your mom yesterday for Mother's Day? Do share it real quick with me. It is 079-468-5183. That easy way you could get through to me this afternoon, right? It is 079-468-5183. That easy peasy lemon squeezy way you could get through to one, to a mother out in Kofi Vrandes. This is a message to you.
6: A blessed Mother's Day to all mums in Kofi Vrandes. My name is Nawi Trenton, and it's an honor and a privilege this morning to wish all mums, from youngest to oldest, a day filled with God's grace as we celebrate Mother's Day. Who are we as mothers? We are sacred, a powerful force that shapes lives through unconditional love, sacrifice, and strength. To all you Kofi Vrandes moms, today I celebrate you for enduring strength. I especially reflect on young kids who has no mother to make that handwritten card. That simply is priceless. Those who can no longer embrace the heartbeat of a home. To many children standing at gravesides this morning and having to say, Happy Heavenly Mother's Day. holding on to memories we share in your pain as mothers. I reflect on how valuable our worth is. It can never be measured in currency, accolades, or standard productivity. We maintain our God-given influence that shapes the future, often operating behind the scenes with strength and dignity. Yes, we are healers, counselors, and teachers whose love is far more precious than rubies. Today, I appreciate all the mummies who hide their tears in prayer, often engaging in a silent moment when no one is watching, putting on a brave face to shield our children from worry, fear, or sadness. You, mummy, ma, who carry the weight of emotional or physical burdens privately, aiming to ensure our children feel secure and happy, choosing to be their strength even while we are breaking. I salute you all and pray God's agape love on all of you. Happy Mother's Day with much love.
0: Right, that is a mother in Kofifi Land from another mother, right, just sharing her message to you Kofifi Landers. 079-468-5183. That easy peasy lemon squeezy way you could get through to one this afternoon, right, to the kiddies sending out their, well, mommy Mother's Day wishes, right? Thank you so much for partaking in it. A message pulling through before I say goodbye and make way for the K-Drive team. Rather starting off with the news at the top of the hour, followed by the K-Drive team breakfast. Then we chilled in the afternoon, went to church in the morning. That is Stacy, and that is how she treated her mom for Mother's Day. 079-468-5183. It is Nash. I do apologize to the kiddies at home. I love you guys. Auntie Camry loves you so, so much. Thank you, kiddies. Bye, bye, donkey. Well, I will be back tomorrow by the grace of God, between the hours of 2 and 3 p.m., where we get to unpack this week's top 10 countdown. 079-468-5183. It is Tevin Campbell. Stand by with Can We Talk? And that is what the K-Drive team will be doing with you this afternoon.

the station. Young people love the station. 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And this station is Kofifi FM 97.2. And we feel so good about it. So stay tuned and enjoy Die Stasie van die Nasie met die groot sensasie.

0: 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And we feel so good about it. So stay tuned and enjoy die stasie van die nasie met die groot sensasie.
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The news headlines at 3 o'clock this afternoon. ASA acting head vows reform amid president's graft probe. SA health authorities trace contacts after cruise ship deaths. National disaster declared. Severe storms kill 8 and devastate 6 provinces. Technology driving South Africa's esports revolution. With the news at 3, I am Kellen Blunden on Kofifi FM 97.2. Good afternoon. In a high-stakes press conference held in Rosebank on May 8, Acting Athletics South Africa President John Mthani delivered a blistering assessment of the organization's state, promising an end to the administrative failure and financial misconduct that have plagued the federation. While Mthani struck a defiant tone, he offered little in the way of concrete timelines for the resolution of the crisis involving suspended President James Malloy, who has been sidelined since October 2025. Malloy, who was re-elected just months after his suspension, is currently fighting allegations that he treated an ASA-provided credit card as a personal piggy bank, racking up over 300,000 rand in personal expenses, nearly triple his allocated budget. Mthani confirmed that Malloy will remain on the bench until an independent disciplinary hearing, presided over by an external senior counsel, is completed, hopefully by the end of May. However, the governance rot extends beyond the presidency. The organization is also grappling with a prize money scandal that has left podium finishers from the 2025 Soweto Marathon and 2024 Impumalanga Marathon unpaid for months. While Sports Minister Gayton McKenzie has threatened a government takeover of the iconic Soweto race, ASA has cautioned that such a move could trigger international sanctions, leaving South Africa's premier marathon and its governing body in a precarious state of limbo. On to the next update. South Africa's Department of Health and the National Institute for Communicable Diseases are in a race to monitor dozens of individuals following the first local detections of the rare Ande strain of Hunter virus. The cluster, which originated on a luxury cruise ship traveling from South America, has resulted in 3 deaths globally, 2 of which occurred shortly after the patients arrived in Johannesburg. Minister of Health Dr. Aaron Masalodi confirmed that while the virus is traditionally transmitted from rodents to humans, laboratory sequencing has identified this as the Ande virus, a specific strain capable of human

human transmission through close contact. One patient, a British national, remains in critical but stable condition in a Johannesburg ICU, while health officials have successfully traced 62 potential contacts, including crew members from a regional airline. Despite the high fatality rate of the virus, authorities have urged South Africans to remain calm, emphasizing that the local rodent population does not carry the specific strain and that the risk to the general public remains exceptionally low. In other news, the South African government has officially declared a national state of disaster following a week of devastating weather that has claimed at least 8 lives and left hundreds of communities trapped. Since May 4th, a relentless system of flooding, thunderstorms, damaging winds and unseasonal snowfall has battered the Western Cape, Eastern Cape, Northern Cape, Free State, Northwest and Mpumalanga. Cooperative Governance and Traditional Affairs Minister Velenkosini Hlabisa confirmed that the scale of the destruction, which has severed key transport routes and collapsed essential services, required an immediate escalation to a national response. The Garden Route has emerged as the epicenter of the crisis, experiencing its worst flooding in over 30 years, with more than 45 major roads closed, including the R328 to the Kango Caves. In the Eastern Cape, parts of Nelson Mandela Bay remain without stable water or electricity after floodwaters decimated municipal infrastructure. As the South African Weather Service issues a rare level 8 warning for yet another powerful cold front, the national declaration activates emergency funding and allows the military and national agencies to take over rescue and recovery operations. Minister Hlabisa has warned that while the priority is saving lives, the path to rebuilding will be long, especially for those living in vulnerable flood-prone areas who are now being urged to relocate before the next wave of storm hits. In other news, South Africa's esports scene is no longer a niche hobby. It is a full-scale digital revolution. As we move through 2026, the industry is projected to hit record revenues, driven not just by talent, but by a massive technological leap in hardware and connectivity. At the center of this surge is the millisecond war, where local gamers are finally getting the tools to compete on a global stage. The rollout of AI-driven performance technologies like NVIDIA's DLSS and AMD's FSR has become the new standard for competitive play, allowing local athletes to achieve blistering frame rates even on mid-range rigs. Furthermore, the expansion of 5G networks, with Vodacom and MTN rolling out hundreds of new sites across Gauteng and Limpopo, has slashed latency, making mobile esports the fastest-growing segment in the country. With experience-centric ISPs like UrbanX optimizing routes to international servers, the traditional South African lag is becoming a thing of the past, as high refresh rate 1440p and 4K monitors become common in a local LAN venues and home setups. The gap between South African talent and the rest of the world is closing faster than ever. For the local industry, 2026 isn't just about playing games, it's about the infrastructure that finally lets South Africa play to win. In your weather update, Johannesburg is at 18 degrees, Pretoria is at 21, Cape Town is at 18 degrees, and Durban is at 25 degrees. In our market updates, the rand to the dollar trading at 16 rand 44 cents, to the pound 22 rand 37 cents, and to the euro 19 rand 35 cents. Taking a look at our commodities, gold is trading at $4,668.85 per ounce, platinum at $2,060, and Brent crude oil at $104.41 per barrel. Recapping on our top stories for this hour, ASA acting head vows reform amid president's graft probe, SA health authorities trace contacts after cruise ship deaths, national disaster declared, severe storms kill 8 and devastate 6 provinces, technology driving South Africa's esports revolution. 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
2: The news headlines at 4 o'clock this afternoon. Impeachment crisis, Mbalula summons emergency NEC to decide Ramaphosa's fate. Steenhuisen reports progress in national D vaccination campaign. SA finalizes bill to decriminalize adult sex work. 1.1 billion rand lifeline, NASFAS clears student accommodation backlog amid eviction crisis. With the news at 4, I am Kellen Blunden on Covivi FM 97.2. Good afternoon. The African National Congress has been plunged into a state of emergency following a landmark constitutional court ruling that has dramatically revived the Falafala impeachment process. ANC Secretary General Fikile Mabalula has reportedly called for an urgent National Executive Committee meeting scheduled for this week as the party grapples with the fallout of the apex court's decision to set aside the 2022 parliamentary vote that originally shielded President Cyril Ramaphosa. The court's ruling on Friday, May 8th, was a stinging rebuke of the majoritarian tactics used by ANC to block the Section 89 independent panel report. That report, which found a prima facie case that the president may have violated the constitution regarding the 2020 theft of foreign currency from his farm, has now been officially referred to a parliamentary impeachment committee. With the 2026 local government elections just months away, the NEC faces an impossible choice: rally behind a tainted leader and risk a massive voter backlash, or consider the unprecedented step of recalling a sitting president to save the party's electoral prospects. As opposition parties like the EFF and ATM celebrate the resuscitation of the scandal, the ANC's top brass must now decide if the stability of the government of national unity is worth the potential collapse of the party's moral authority. In other news, Agriculture Minister John Steenhuisen has expressed confidence in the progress of South Africa's nationwide foot and mouth disease vaccination campaign. Following a media briefing in Parliament on May 5th, Steenhuisen highlighted that the arrival of millions of vaccine doses from Turkey and Argentina has stabilized the government's response, allowing the department to shift from emergency crisis management to a proactive routine vaccination scheme. The minister confirmed that since February 2026, the country has received over 6 million vaccine doses, ensuring that more than 2.1 million animals have already been vaccinated. A key development in the strategy is the official gazetting of voluntary RVS-FMD, which allows private farmers to fast-track their own biosecurity by appointing private veterinarians to administer vaccines under state oversight. While KZN remains a focus area due to the liftings of certain disease management area restrictions last week, the department's ultimate goal is to vaccinate 80% of the national herd by December 2026. This, Steenhuisen argued, is the only viable path to regaining South Africa's FMD-free status with the World Organization for Animal Health, which would unlock billions in potential red meat exports that have been stalled for years. In other news, South Africa is entering the home stretch of a decades-long battle to change how the law views the oldest profession. The Department of Justice confirmed that the Criminal Law, Sexual Offences and Related Matters Amendment Bill is now in its final drafting stages following extensive interdepartmental workshops held as recent as April 2026. This legislative shift aims to fully decriminalize the sale and purchase of sexual services between consenting adults, moving away from a punitive system that critics say has only fueled violence and stigma. Deputy Justice Minister Andre Snell recently met with advocacy groups like SWIT to reassure them that the new framework will not include forced regulations, ruling out compulsory HIV testing, mandatory registration, or the creation of restricted red light zones. Instead, the government is adopting a two-step approach, first removing criminal penalties to immediately protect sex workers from police harassment and abuse, and second, transitioning to a system where the trade is managed through standard municipal business bylaws. While the bill still faces a final round of public comment and parliamentary debate before the president can sign it into law, The message from the ministry is clear. Criminalization has failed to stop the industry, but it has succeeded in making it dangerous. For thousands of South Africans, this bill represents a move toward the constitutional right to safety and dignity. Finally, treating sex work as a labor issue rather than a criminal one. On to the next update. The National Student Financial Aid Scheme has officially released 1.1 billion in overdue payments to student accommodation providers, moving to stabilize a housing crisis that has left thousands of students facing potential eviction. This massive disbursement, announced today, Monday 11, follows months of administrative friction and a heated standoff between the scheme and the National Association of Student Housing. The payout targets two critical areas, clearing the significant backlog of unpaid claims from the 2024 and 2025 academic cycles, and providing an immediate 430 million rand advance payment for the current 2026 semester. For months, private landlords have warned that without these funds, they would be forced to cut off utilities or evict NSFAS-funded students, citing their own mounting municipal debts and maintenance costs. While NSFAS maintains that the delays were caused by irregular lease agreements, the incomplete data from institutions, NASH has welcomed the release of funds as a necessary first step toward restoring trust in the student housing sector. However, the scheme has warned that this payout is not a blank check. All future disbursements remain strictly tied to a new real-time verification system, which requires providers to prove that students are physically occupying the beds they are billing for. In your weather update, Johannesburg is at 19 degrees, Pretoria at 22, Cape Town at 18, and Durban at 24 degrees. In our market updates, the rand to the dollar trading at 16 rand 43 cents, to the pound 22 rand 35 cents, and to the euro 19 rand 34 cents. Taking a look at our commodities, gold is trading at $4,706.11 per ounce. Platinum at $2,070.83 per ounce, and Brent crude oil at $104.36 per barrel. Recapping on our top stories for this hour, impeachment crisis, Mbalula summons emergency NEC to decide Ramaphosa's fate, Steenhuisen reports progress in national FMD vaccination campaign, SA finalizes bill to decriminalize adult sex work, 1.1 billion rand lifeline, NSFAS clear student accommodation backlog amid eviction crisis. If you have any local news that you would like Kofifi FM News to follow up on, feel free to send us a WhatsApp on 079-468-5183. For Kofifi FM News, I am Kellen Blunden. Good afternoon.
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4: In Gauteng is tans besonder hoog. 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

0: Don't just aspire to make a living. Aspire to make a difference. Anything you want good, you can have. So claim it. Work hard to get it. When you get it, reach back. Pull someone else up. Each one, teach one. Just because you're doing a lot more doesn't mean you're getting a lot more done. Don't confuse movement with progress.
1: You don't start because of what you don't have. You don't start because you don't realize yet that the fruit of everything good in life begins with a challenge. There's nothing easy in life, worthwhile in life. Everything is uphill that's worthwhile. And it's not going to come to you, and it's not going to fall in your lap, and it's not going to be something that, oh my gosh, it just was so simple. It's always going to be difficult.
2: The only way you're ever going to get to the other side of this journey is you have got to suffer to grow. To grow, you must suffer. Most of this generation quits the second they get talked to. You did this wrong, you did this wrong, or they get yelled at. It's so easy to be great nowadays, because everybody else is, most people are weak. This is a softened generation. So if you have any mental toughness, any ability, if you have any fraction of self-discipline, the ability to not want to do it but still do it. People have a hard thing to understand. I hate to run. And what makes me so crazy, it doesn't need more, is people go, well, why do you run if you hate it? What are you talking about? I don't want to take showers and eat either. I hate that too. That's life, man. It wasn't until I changed that mentality that I became somebody.
3: What do you do on the days when you're just not feeling it?
4: Those days. Those days when I'm tired or worn out or just basically sick of the grind. What do I do on those days? I go anyways. I get it done, even if I'm just going through the motions. I go through the motions. I don't really want to work out. I work out. I really don't want to hammer on a project. I hammer on the project. Don't really want to get up and get out of bed. Yeah, I get up and get out of bed.
2: But if you can get through to doing things that you hate to do, on the other side is greatness.
0: So have dreams, but have goals. Life goals, yearly goals, monthly goals, daily goals. And understand that to achieve these goals, you must apply discipline and consistency. In order to achieve your goals, you must apply discipline and consistency every day, not just on Tuesday and miss a few days. You have to work at it every day. You have to plan every day. You've heard the saying, we don't plan to fail, we fail to plan. Hard work works. Working really hard is what successful people do.
4: Do not listen to that little voice. Instead, go through the motions. Lift the weights, sprint the hill, work on the project, get out of bed. Now, as an overall rule, I do not like procrastination. You need to get things done.
1: Growth is the only guarantee that tomorrow is going to get better. The first question is very simple. What are you doing to develop yourself? ...99% of people today are assuming, just assuming, that somehow they'll get better. Very sad, folks. Very sad. Because let me tell you something about assumption. Assumption is a huge disappointment in life. You show me a person that assumes, and I'll show you a person that almost daily is disappointed.
2: For me to fix this, I gotta read what the hell is wrong with David Goggins. Not blame anybody. Read my book and say, okay, I'm afraid of my shadow. How can I overcome that? Go in the military, get your ass kicked, do things you hate to do. Be uncomfortable every day of your life. Roger that. I'm not the smartest kid in the world. Okay. Instead of somebody saying, oh no, you're smart. No, don't say that to yourself. I said to myself, no, I'm a dumb motherfucker. Okay, roger that. How you get smarter? Educate yourself. So the things that we run from the truth. We're running from the truth, man. So the only way I became successful was going towards the truth. As painful and as brutal as it is, it changed me. It allowed me to become, in my own right, who I am today. Tighten up, people. It's okay. Trust me. It's okay. You might be called nigger one day. It's okay. You might be called some Jewish word or some faggot or gay word. It's okay. Let them call you that. What are you going to do now? They don't own your life. How are you going to control that now? How are you going to flip it upside down and say, roger that, now I'm going to harness this shit, and you'll read about me years from now? How? That's the question. How are you going to do that? Thicken your skin. Become more of a human being. Don't be afraid of the reflection in the mirror, because that's all you can be afraid of. Once you overcome the reflection in the mirror, you've done it.
5: Here's the hard truth. People don't necessarily want you to succeed. And the bigger your dream, the more people that are going to come out of the woodwork to try to stop you. As Oliver Emberton said, the only way to avoid pissing people off is to do nothing important. But if you're striving for something important, if you're trying to make real change, if there's something in your life that you are absolutely hell-bent to make happen, you have got to understand that you're going to be fighting against something. People are going to be pushing back against you, and it is going to be your ability to hold true to that vision that's going to determine whether you can pull it off. And as Victor Hugo said, you have enemies? Good. It means you stood up for something at some point in your life. And that's what people miss. They somehow want to get through this unscathed. They somehow hope that with this grand change that they want to make, that people just fall in love, that they see your vision, that they fall in line behind you, and that they want you to lead them. That's not the way that people work. Having a vision already puts you in an incredibly rare group of people. Being able to see something that other people can't see, that is the role of a visionary, is literally to interpret the world that other people don't even know exists and bring it into fruition and get people excited about it, get them to fall in line. But understand, when you build an army, you will have an opposing force. But as Mark Twain said, keep away from those who try to belittle your ambitions. Small people always do that. But the really great ones, they make you believe that you too can become great. And that's the kind of person that you want to surround yourself with. You want to surround yourself with people that believe in you. You want to surround yourself with people that even when they can't see it, they can see you. Even when they don't understand what you're trying to build, they believe in you and they're willing to get in line and they're willing to meet that opposing force. And when you're able to galvanize people around your idea and push it forward and paint for them the world not as it is, but as it could be, that's when you can make change. But you can't be afraid to piss people off. You have to know that they're coming for you, and you have to be willing to fight. Because if you're not willing to fight, you might as well sit down now. So if you're going to be one of the few that stands up, you've got to stand up prepared for war.

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2: Well, I firstly would like to say to the community media establishment in our country, I think as a democracy, we must continue to invest in broadening and diversifying our media. We actually need more voices, more diversity. And community media is extremely important. The community media, whether it's newspapers or radio stations or the emerging television stations that are community-based, sometimes some of them are even web-based TV stations. We need more of that because our people need to hear more diverse and different views. We don't want the monopolies that dominate, that frame the perceptions of people in particular way that they want. We need people to be able to see that there are different perspectives. So I want to say that Kofifi and those in the stable of the community media, you guys are doing a great job. You are the true representatives and the voice of our communities. And we need more because you also train young journalists. You train community journalists, young people in our communities. You introduce them to the media establishment. So continue to do this good work. And I would say that as government, whatever support we can to provide to you through advertising and other forms of support, we should provide that because you bring a dimension that often the dominant established media ignore. And you are much closer to the people.

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0: 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It is indeed Coffee Sports on Coffee FM 97.2, where it all began. It is a Monday today, which means we look back on the weekend action. We look back and see what has happened. Trust me, a lot has happened since the last time you and I touched base. That was on Thursday. So much to talk about. I like the direction that the league is taking. What a league. What a finale, as we've been saying. It is indeed an amazing grand finale this year in 2026, both that's in the EPL and in our beloved PSL. There's a match tomorrow, Mamelodi Sundowns up against CS Galaxy as they play the last one for the season. All they must do, they must make sure they win that one. So that Pirates, one mistake, then Sundowns will be the champions. But Pirates also holding their own on Saturday as they beat Makesi by 3-0. Arsenal yesterday. Yo, at one point I thought, is Arsenal Arsenaling once again? But it was not to be. They had a 1-0 win in the London Derby. It was against West Ham. Tricky fixture, but they managed to make it with a 1-goal lead. Congratulations to them as well. There was also United Rugby Championship action that took center stage this weekend. It is one more round to go. Then it's also over in the United Rugby Championship. Then we head over to the playoffs. So we'll definitely touch on that as we speak. The Italian Open currently underway. We'll also have a look at what happened there. Our beloved IPL also continues. That is, the Indian Premier League also continues. We'll also have a look what is happening. There is a match currently taking place. We'll keep you posted on what is happening there. So much to talk about. As I said, thank you so much for choosing Coffee FM on this cold Monday. You can see that winter is no longer in the area. Winter has already scored the goals and it's arrived. It's there. But what can we do? We look forward to the season as well. I want to say thank you so much to all our mothers. Hendrew kicked off the show with a beautiful song from the amazing legendary Mr. Tupac Amaru Shakur, saying "Dear Mama." We just want to say we celebrate all the ladies, all the mothers who do so much for us, who brought us into this world. We say a big shout out to our mothers. Yesterday was Mother's Day, and we say from Kofifi Sports a happy belated Mother's Day to our lovely mothers, lovely grannies, lovely aunties. I don't know what else you want to call them, but they are indeed the people that bring life into this universe. I also want to say thank you so much to the Honorable Sietelo for once again giving us nothing but the best of good radio. Thoroughly enjoyed it. They are back again tomorrow. That is between the hours of 3 to 6. They go by the name The K-Drive. Looking forward to that one as well tomorrow. If you've never listened to them, do yourself a favor. Just tune in. Maybe it can change your life. It is indeed an amazing show. Also, a big shout out and a big thank you to Natasha for holding it down earlier on in the morning. And then it was Pastor De Silva who came through as well. Thank you so much as well. Thank you to the Honorable. Thank you to everyone else who kept the fire burning before we came now and find it nice and hot, nice and warm in studio as it's cold outside. Just another reminder that it is 31 days to go before the FIFA World Cup center stage. It kicks off on the 31st, rather on the 31 days to go. It kicks off on the 11th of June 2026. Looking forward to that one. Can you believe it that the football gods have done it again? It is Bafana Bafana who will be playing the opening fixture against Mexico. They say it's Mexico, but we call it Mexico. Looking forward to that one. It is indeed a repeat of the 2010 FIFA World Cup. We all know. Remember Philip? Yeah, Philip is about to come back again. Philip is on his way back again. It is going to be a repeat of that one. Just a reminder, it was Bafana Bafana against Mexico that kicked off the 2010 World Cup, and it was Mexico who managed to get a draw against Bafana Bafana after Bafana Bafana scored first. I think that Shabalala, go Bafana! We all remember that very well. It was a life-changing for our legendary Simpiwe Shabalala. So it was indeed a quick reminder that it's 31 days to go, and we're going to be enjoying some World Cup action as well. Can you believe it? Time flew, hey? And the times are crazy this year. There's games that start at 3 o'clock, games that start in the evening at 12 o'clock in the air, but it's similar time slots to the ones we witnessed at the Club World Cup when Sundowns was in action last year. So we look forward to that as well. So yeah, that was just a quick reminder. 31 days to go. FIFA World Cup is almost here. Let's get into it. As per usual, as per norm, I am not alone in studio. I think I've said so much. Now it's time to hear a different opinion, hear the expert's opinion, what he made of the matches of this weekend. As I said, rugby, cricket, tennis, football. But I must say, football is just on steroids, as they would say, as Amatuke would say, football is indeed on steroids. Mr. Joseph Kotti, are you good, my good sir?
1: Good afternoon, Sia, and good afternoon to all you lovely coffee filanders that are tuned into this, your wonderful, beautiful, precious, lovely, sublime, cautious,
0: super macadovious,
1: anything that is good. Urban radio station, Kafifi FM 97.2, where it all began.
0: Bracho, are you good? Are you well? Are you strong in this cold weather?
1: See, I'm strong. I have to be strong. You know, you get a situation where you are so used to being challenged to accept strongness. Wow. That you just have to be strong.
0: Wow, wow, wow, wow, wow.
1: That's my life.
0: I like that. I like that. Very encouraging as well. But Joe, just a quick message from Coffee with Sports. We go for you because you are the wiser one. Just a quick message to our beautiful women, grannies, aunties, stannies, whatever you want to call them. Just a quick message for them.
1: I said it yesterday. Yesterday I was on radio for many hours and I said something very special, Sia. To a woman in Kofifi Land, and my message, my woman's day message,
0: yes,
1: or
0: sir,
1: Mother's Day message, was basically to encourage them, Sia, and to make them understand that mothers are being given two major. I won't say talents, it's gifts. I will call it gifts.
0: Wow.
1: Mothers have got the gift of comforting and they've got the gift of safekeeping.
0: Hmm.
1: Now, you're going to ask, now why comforting and safekeeping? God gives you an opportunity for 9 months to make sure that the seed that was implanted into you will become a baby.
0: Wow.
1: And they're good safekeepers.
0: 100%.
1: You must see them during the 9 months, how they go out of their way to make sure that baby is safe.
0: Mm.
1: And some of them change. Some of them, you get irresponsible.
0: True.
1: Woman also, you don't just True. Get responsible. There's some people that spit God in the face by not honoring the gift of the talent of safekeeping and the gift of the talent of comforting. So that's what God gives you. He gives you a talent of safekeeping and he gives you a talent of comforting. Now, comforting is when the baby is there, you become a comforter, because at birth, the baby cannot see. He sees after a few days, and then he gives you the gift of comforting, of making sure that baby understands that he's in a world now, a new world now, and he must adapt.
0: Mm.
1: And for him to adapt, he needs comforting, and that's the other gift that God gives mothers, the gift of comforting. And God actually in the Bible, I must just get the verse for you. I'll get the verse now for you. God teaches us that like mothers comfort their children, God will comfort you.
0: Wow.
1: So God takes wisdom, reference to mothers, and say that mothers are born with the gift of comforting.
0: Sure.
1: So just like they comfort you as a child, I will also comfort you as
0: Deep.
1: A child. And that's basically Then my message to mothers is that treasure the gift of safekeeping and comforting. If you're a mother, keep your children safe. How do you keep your children safe? By practicing the gift of safekeeping that God have given you. And don't let other people comfort your children. Be the mother to your children. Be the comforter to your children. Because men suddenly pop out of nowhere and become comforters, you understand? And true. It's wrong comforters. And they comfort for wrong reasons. So that's basically was my message to mothers. You are the best safekeepers and you are the best comforters.
0: Well said. That is so true. That is so true, Prajay. Prajay, let's get into it. As I mentioned at the top of the show, it's such a grand finale. Amongst other sports, football has taken center stage. It is indeed a grand finale. There's also tennis that is currently taking place. That is the Italian Open, which we'll definitely touch on. But for a second, Brajo, when you look at the score, Mamelodi Sundowns up against Siwelele, you'll think maybe it was a tennis score, 7-4. Wow. Speaks of the desperation of Sundowns wanting to score many goals.
1: See, history was made in that game.
0: Okay.
1: I don't know, are you aware, or did your other journalistic friends tell you about the history that was made in that specific game?
0: To be honest, no.
1: It's historic. That game is historic, and it will

0: it's a world record, and people will not mention it. But as I said, we are smart enough and wise enough at Covfefe Sports where we don't look at the 11, what's the name, and some of the pundits, the football pundits, and especially Orlando Pirates fans, they want to criticize Hugo Bruce for having their two goalkeepers in the team. What they are saying is that, yeah, it was dynamic. It was a very, very dynamic game. It wasn't like the Orlando Pirates and Marchese game.
1: Yes.
0: A dull, one-sided game, you understand? It was dynamic. And if you look at the goals, you'll see they were really, really superlicious goals.
1: Sure.
0: It wasn't goals that was just dry and goals that didn't basically raise the game. No, if you look at the goals, you will see that the goals that were scored was really, really goals.
1: 100% true.
0: You cannot basically how can I say, give the goalkeepers a useless title on the night. It was beautiful, beautiful goals, beautiful, and a beautiful game.
1: I mean, as for Goss, you could see the goals they scored. For me, most of them, at least 80-90% of them, he had no chance. I can't blame him for...
0: Yeah, he had no chance.
1: It's just brilliant. No, I mean, chance. You see, Allende firing. It's just and even good
0: the
1: players.
0: Games, and even the games, the goals that were scored against...
1: Ronza
0: also.
1: Shoo.
0: And but did you see the saves that Goss made?
1: What a game, Brajo.
0: Yeah. And so I think, to be honest, I think basically that the national team coach is on par with the goalkeepers.
1: Wow. Brajo, would you say that Mamelodi Sundowns labored in vain this weekend? Because yes, they scored 7 goals. Sivaletta scored 4, which means the goal difference for that specific game would be 3 goals. 7 minus 4 gives you 3.
0: Mm-hmm.
1: Pirates also go on to win 3-0. So this means, yes, you scored 7 goals, but it means nothing. Basically, they labored in vain. Would you say?
0: Yeah, it was labor
1: in vain. It was, although it's a beautiful game, it made headlines, it was a labor in vain because it meant nothing.
0: It means nothing.
1: That's the ironic part. That's the funny part about this year's league.
0: It means nothing, but you scored
1: 7 goals.
0: It means nothing.
1: And you could see with the players' body language after the match, the bench was not happy, the coach was not happy, even though they scored 7. Yeah. Normally, if a team scores 7-4, they'll be excited, but you could see the fans were happy, but the fans who understand the mathematics behind it. I mean, the players, rather, who understand the mathematics behind it, they were not amused. They look very sad.
0: They're basically not happy. Totally, totally not happy. And to be honest with you, maybe the teams want to see Orlando Pirates win the league and not Sundowns, because you can see everyone is fighting against Sundowns. And they're not fighting as hard against Orlando Pirates.
1: But I understand why they're fighting against Mamelodi Sundowns.
0: Yeah.
1: It's Goliath.
0: Yeah.
1: I mean, he's dominated for so many years. Yeah. Can we see something different? So the whole South Africa is against Mamelodi Sundowns. From a fan's perspective, I can understand where they are coming from.
0: Yeah.
1: They are fighting Goliath. Goliath has been good. Goliath is playing a final on over the weekend.
0: Yeah.
1: Goliath just needs one game. I understand why the country is against Sundowns. They just want to see something different.
0: Yeah, they want to see, maybe they want to see something different. But as I said, is it I'm not going to even go there because I'm going to be very stupid if I start this debate. But football is football. They can complain and say our Kaizer Chiefs kicked them and all that. It's football.
1: Mm.
0: It's basically football.
1: It's football.
0: It's football.
1: You must find a way to conquer that. That's how it works. It's football. You're right.
0: That's how football. And if the teams want to give Orlando Pirates the league, it's basically also football. It's basically football. You understand what I'm saying? It's football.
1: I didn't see that direction. I didn't see the angle that you were coming with. It's also football.
0: It's football.

0: There's nothing wrong with it.
1: Anyways,
0: but no, there is nothing wrong. What is wrong? What is so wrong?
1: No, I don't think they want to give pirates, but they
0: fight more. They want to give pirates. We must be honest. You see, sometimes when you sit in front of a mic, we must be honest. They want to give Orlando Pirates. They want to give Orlando Pirates because you can see there's a total different fight against Sundowns than there is against Pirates. The only team that really fight the same against Sundowns and basically Orlando Pirates is only one team in the league.
1: The Perfect Glamour Boys.
0: Yes, only Chiefs. And I saw it. You saw they kick Pirates and they kick Sundowns.
1: 100%.
0: They didn't compromise, you see. So that's basically the only thing.
1: We'll definitely engage on that one as the season is coming to a closer and closer to an end. But Jatha, I want us to revisit that one as well. And but Joe, also you spoke about Orlando Pirates, who we mentioned that they won 3-0 against Market. That was on Saturday at the Peter Mokaba Stadium. Ask my opinions on the match. I think Makesi did not turn up. I just saw one team. Pirates are also not at their best, but because Makesi were pup, so Pirates looked like they were at their best. I've seen Pirates play at Orlando. They were not at their best, but because Makesi did not pitch up, it looked like it was a good performance from Pirates, the 3-0. Personally, I'm going to say it one more time. I don't think Pirates were at their best, but because Makesi were pup, that's how they got the 3-0. My analysis, but I'm not the analyst. I'm just a presenter. Your thoughts, my good sir?
0: No comments here because you said everything.
1: Okay. We watched the same game.
0: Very stupid, if I must say. You said everything.
1: Okay. So you watched the same game?
0: Yeah, I watched the same game. Yeah. I watched the game as you. That's why I said they didn't turn up.
1: 100%. You said it before. Yeah, that's it's not the best of men. It's not a spectacle at all. Far from spectacle.
0: No. I thought they're going to be more aggressive because
1: Fighting for their lives
0: because it would, if they had a result against Orlando Pirates, it would have been good for them.
1: Yes.
0: But it seems that they are comfortable with the fact that they're going to be relegated.
1: So what they did, Rajay, on that match in Alan Freeze, so he arrested all the players that were on one yellow card, so that should they get a yellow card, they can't play the next game and the last game. So he arrested all his best. And he says that, but either way, against Pirates, I'm going to lose anyways. So let me leave this one. Pirates will beat me anyways, and I'll save the best for the last two games. That was the thinking behind it. I'm not saying it's right. I'm not saying it's wrong. I'm just sharing the thinking behind his thinking. That was his thinking.
0: Yeah, if that was his thinking, then it's his thinking. We can say nothing.
1: I'm against it, Bracho. I'd rather say, let me get a draw against Pirates, then I'll see what happens in the last two fixtures.
0: Yeah.
1: That's my thinking.
0: But that's basically how people are operating. You understand what I'm saying?
1: That is Alan Freeze. And also, Amako C yesterday had a good one against Kukuna United. They won that one by 2-0. I'm going to be honest, I did not see the last goal because it was Arsenal and Chiefs playing at the same time. And I feel like I cheated yesterday because, as I say, I always give PSL first preference. It's my beloved PSL. It's my bread and butter. But yesterday, I just couldn't help it because it looked like a dullish game against Kukuna. And then Arsenal as well, not the best of games, but I ended up seeing the score after that. Oh, it was actually 2-0 to Kazakhstan.
0: It was a penalty. Yeah. It was a penalty.
1: I feel like I cheated, but I had no choice. It was a big one. Yeah. What did you make of that match, my good sir? I saw a boring first half, another dull one again, but that's my opinion. I'm not the analyst.
0: It was a dull game. Sekakune could have done more for a team that has been really doing quite well, but you can see the changing of coaches
1: has affected.
0: They're not the same anymore.
1: Just like TS Galaxy, I felt also Eric Singh that should have been given another season. I thought he did fairly well, my opinion.
0: Yeah, but as I said, they were in a hurry. They were in a hurry because they spent and they just thought that he's not taking them where they wanted to go.
1: 100%. And as we robbed the PSL, this is what happened. The action kicked off on the 8th of May. That was on Friday. Durban City against Stellenbosch played to a stalemate. It was a goalless draw. TS Galaxy Chippa United, 1-1 draw. Orbit College, who were in danger against AmaZulu, also played to a goalless draw. Marumo Gallant, Richards Bay, 1-1 draw. Golden Arrows, Polokwane City, 0-0 draw. I was disappointed with that match. I thought it was going to be fireworks, considering how Polokwane City have been playing with golden arrows. And then the tennis score: Mamelodi Sundowns 7, Siwelele 4, Makesi 0, Orlando Pirates 3, and yesterday Kaizer Chiefs 2, Kukune United 0. That was a summary of our bread and butter, that is the PSL. And now we jet off to the EPL. Yo, again, Arsenal, Bracho. At one point, I thought Arsenal is Arsenaling yesterday. It was 0-0 for a long time. I thought, ooh, is it gone? West Ham could have scored. It was just another one. But Arsenal still in with a chance as they scraped through with a 1-0 against the Hammers. What did you make of that one, my good sir?
0: There's lots of talk about the games here, and everybody is talking about how VAR actually helped Arsenal's. You know, you cannot say VAR helped Arsenal because VAR has been there for the last 4 or 5 years now.
1: 100%. Since the last World Cup.
0: Yes.
1: So let's say 4 years.
0: 4 years.
1: Yes.
0: So before the World Cup.
1: It was a season before the World Cup,
0: in the EPL.
1: Yeah, in the EPL. So the season. It's 5 years, you're right.
0: So
1: you spot on, 5 years.
0: So VAR has always been there.
1: Hmm.
0: And VAR, we spoke about VAR. Remember, we spoke.
1: No,
0: about
1: me and VAR. You. Yeah, we had our long argument about
0: it. You know,
1: it.
0: I'm not a fan.
1: And I'm a fan. We've spoken about it many times.
0: And you're a fan favorite of VAR because you love VAR and all that. And I love it when the referees make mistakes.
1: It's
0: and
1: part
0: all
1: of
0: that.
1: The game.
0: It's part of the game and create
1: talking
0: a
1: points.
0: A not perfect scenario of the game. You see. But now we try to perfect the game. So that's basically the situation. But go back to the game. Is it?
1: Yes, sir.
0: We saw that it was an infringement.
1: 100%. The hand.
0: Then.
1: Yes.
0: We saw that it was an infringement. 100%. We saw that the goalkeeper was obstructed.
1: Mm-hmm.
0: So what else can we? What else can we say? We must just. Arsenal must just basically thank God that there's VAR. Mm. And VAR is respected in the EPL.
1: Yes.
0: And VAR is taken seriously in the EPL. And the EPL have got the EPL have got one of the most successful VAR systems.
1: 100%.
0: In football.
1: 100%.
0: You see, so they must basically thank VAR. But back to Arsenal. Arsenal deserve it. They come from a very difficult game that they played
1: during the week
0: against Atletico to basically survive. And I think for them to get the result after their tired leg scenario is basically a blessing.
1: Hmm. They deserved it, the long and short of it.
0: Definitely. We must not be stupid then to basically for one reason say that they don't deserve it.
1: But what happens to the mentality of champions score 3-5 goals, winning 1-0 against West Ham that are struggling anyways? What happens to that notion?
0: It's not champions.
1: Champions wannabe.
0: Arsenal's is champions wannabe.
1: For
0: and
1: now.
0: Arsenal's have been fighters. But the teams that are really, there's no appetite to win when it comes to the teams that are already relegated. You see, like Burnley.
1: They play Burnley next year.
0: Burnley and Wolves. They've already been relegated. So there's basically no appetite there. There's appetite because, you remember, it is tight between
1: West Ham
0: and Tottenham,
1: yes.
0: It's tied between West Ham and Tottenham. So, obviously, and West Ham have got a good coach.
1: Mm-hmm.
0: They've got a good 100%. Coach.
1: 100%.
0: And the coach has got the ability to basically save them.
1: 100%.
0: And he just wanted to do that. And he came up with a very good strategy against Arsenal, West Ham was not pop against Arsenal.
1: Definitely. It's Arsenal who are a bit shaky.
0: Yeah, West Ham was on the day, if you have to compare it on the day, West Ham was a better team.
1: 100%. I agree with you.
0: So, hard luck to them.
1: I agree with you. And Sunderland, Manchester United also played to a goalless draw on Saturday. What did you make of that one, my good sir?
0: There's a whole lot of talk about, and the coach has been criticized, Sia, about that game. And especially the changes that he made to the team after the winning team has been doing so well. Most of the football pundits are saying the following, Sia, and I agree with him. Why do you take Casemiro out of the team? Why do you change the team? He made three changes, Juan. You know the three changes that he made that were really, really critical. And everybody feels that he lost it over the weekend. They feel that the coach was just supposed to stick to the winning team.
1: If it's not broken, don't fix it. The old saying.
0: Don't fix it. And he tried to come up to keep himself smart. And now the football pundits are now saying, and you know, because you know they want to take you quickly away from your glory.
1: Yes.
0: You know what they're saying? They say they are now questioning his ability to be the coach going forward.
1: 100%.
0: Because they are saying now that he didn't do the work. The players did the work. They say the players gave their all to save the club. And the players basically helped him to achieve what he achieved. You understand? And now he's trying to be smart. And he is not smart. Sure. They're saying straight he's not smart.
1: It's a big wait and see on that one.
0: It's basically a big wait and see. But he made a blunder. And I think it's fair criticism.
1: It's fair why criticism.
0: Why do you want to change at this time?
1: Another coach who's under pressure, who's made many blunders, is the Liverpool coach. They played against Chelsea over the weekend. It was a 1-1 draw. As we wrap up the IPL, what do you make of that one, Mac, with the Liverpool-Chelsea 1-1 draw?
0: You cannot draw 1-1 with Chelsea if you have better players than Chelsea.
1: 100%.
0: And you even a better coach.
1: Because a coachless Chelsea, for that matter.
0: A coachless Chelsea, and you're going to draw with them.
1: At home, Noha.
0: Yeah, he just lost it. He just lost it. I don't even want to speak about him because he just lost it. And all the Liverpool supporters will basically agree with me that I don't know why do they still keep him.
1: Sure. And let's have a look of what happened this weekend in the EPL. Rather, it is match 36 of 38. Liverpool up against Chelsea. We just spoke about it, though. It was a 1-1 draw. Fulham, Bournemouth, 1-0 to Bournemouth. Sunderland, Man United played to a goalless draw. Brighton against Wolves, 3-0 to Brighton against Wolves. Manchester City 3, Brentford 0, Nottingham Forest, Newcastle, it was a 1-1 draw. Palace against Everton played to a 2-0 draw. Burnley, Aston Villa, another 2-0 draw. Arsenal, West Ham, Arsenal winning that one by 1-0. And yes, we've got Monday night football, Tottenham up against Leeds. Braje, is there a fixture as we move on that I didn't touch on that you want to talk about in the EPL?
0: No, see.
1: Okay.
0: Fixture of the weekend is basically tonight.
1: 100%. That is Leeds and Tottenham.
0: Yeah.
1: Fireworks.
0: Yeah.
1: Fireworks. And Bajo, we also witnessed the El Clasico yesterday. Barcelona running away with it. It was a strong Barcelona team. It was a good Barcelona team that beat Real Madrid yesterday. What did you make of that one, my good sir? El Clasico.
0: Real Madrid was never strong for me this year.
1: Yeah, no. Yesterday they were exposed.
0: Yeah, they were really not strong for me.
1: 100%. This was not their season.
0: Yeah, it's you cannot compare them to Barcelona. you can never ever compare them to Barcelona. It's strange for me that they had such a nice game against Man City in the Champions League, knocking Man City out. It's strange for me, but it's I thought they've turned the tide when
1: after
0: Man City.
1: But it was tipsy turvy.
0: When I saw them how they played very well against Man City.
1: 100%.
0: They a shadow of themselves, and I can understand why they a shadow of themselves, because they were impatient. They were just supposed to keep the coach, but as I said, you know, when you have player power, you're always going to find yourself in the situation, you know. And you know what was the player power situation is that two players actually fired the coach, Vinicius and Mbappe.
1: Player power, as you said.
0: And then you're going to always have a problem when you have player power. But as I said, Real Madrid, they must go back to the drawing board. I think they're going to go back to a drawing board. I think that they going to look for a coach. I don't know who can coach them at the moment.
1: I know. Klopp.
0: Right?
1: Klopp. I think it's the only one that would make sense for me.
0: Yeah, but he doesn't want to go, because last week I read a story that he's basically committed.
1: Oh, to the project.
0: To
1: the Red Bull project. Oh, okay. Project.
0: He's committed to the Red Bull
1: project. I was just thinking at the top of my head.
0: Yeah, and if he really was interested in Real Madrid, he wouldn't have availed himself to be a
1: sporting director.
0: No, we know that he's a sporting director by Red Bull, but he wouldn't have availed himself for the World Cup. He's also an analyst for German TV.
1: German TV. Oh, you mean that? Yes.
0: Yes, because he would have rather, because you would have rather focused on the World Cup, you understand, on the team that he's going to go. If it was a possibility of him going to Real Madrid, he would have focused on that.
1: Building
0: for the following season and watching them and focusing on them. No, but he's an analyst for German TV. German TV. And as I said, on the write-up that I read is that no, he's committed to the Red Bull project and is an analyst for German TV.
1: It's a big wait and see once again, as you'd say, in your words. Who else would you think, Bacha, would be able to do it at Madrid at this point, if you look at the coaches?
0: ACI. It's difficult, eh? If you think of a coaches, I've looked at a whole lot of coaches, you understand, and then it's really, really difficult. Manchester wanted him, he's with the American national team. We'll see how he's going to do during the World Cup. But it's Pochettino. Pochettino is
1: also a good coach.
0: Yeah, he's a good coach, and he's Spanish.
1: I thought it's Argentinian.
0: No, is he Argentinian or Spanish?
1: According to me, it's Argentinian. I thought it's Argentinian.
0: No, I don't think Pochettino is. Just check it.
1: Okay.
0: Just check it, man. Just to make sure. Yeah, because we didn't go into that direction, but I think that just check it, yeah, for us. Because I think that he will basically be a good coach for the Galacticos. But he's basically,
1: yeah, he's an Argentinian.
0: He's an Argentinian, yes. Yeah. So
1: he's an Argentine.
0: Yeah, so him. I think him,
1: I didn't think about him, but now that you also raise it, it also makes sense to have him.
0: Yeah, but he will not leave the American team, because, as I said, he's doing well with the American team, eh?
1: He's doing very well.
0: With the American team.
1: And we also move on to what happened in the United Rugby Championship this weekend, and the Blue Bulls having made many changes in their team. They made 7 changes, Bracho, in preparing for next season. That's the Blue Bulls. 2 players, 1 from France, 1 from England. They just made major changes. Clearly, they're not happy with the way things turned out this season. even though they won over the weekend.
0: Yeah, they look, they're in contention for nothing.
1: This yes.
0: If you look
1: at that's why they are rebuilding for next season.
0: They are rebuilding for next season.
1: Yeah, it was week 17 of week 18, which means one more round to go and then it's all over, which will be next weekend. So the matches went as follows. Action kicked off on Friday. It was Glasgow Warriors 40, Cardiff Rugby 17, Ulster 38, and the Stormers also played to a 38-point scoreline. Good performance from the Stormers to get a 38-38 away from home. It's something, it really counts because they were not at home. Bulls at home, 54, Zebre 19, Sharks 46, Benetton 7 at home, Sharks as well, Ospreys 27, Scarlets 20, Leinster and Lions. Lions surprisingly lost to Leinster, but they were away from home by 31-7. Dragons up against Edinburgh, Dragons winning that one by 15-24. Connacht against Munster, Connacht winning that one by 26-7. But Joe, Leinster against the Lions. The Lions have been enjoying such a great run, but Leinster was just too strong at home. They are strong at home anyways.
0: Very strong at home. You're going to struggle to beat them in
1: Ireland. Of course.
0: And it's a rugby nation, yeah. And they're one of the top teams in Ireland. So whenever you go to them, you're always going to have a hurdle.
1: And now, interesting times, but Joe, after the Lions lost, now the leagues looks like this. Glasgow Warriors, number one. Stormers, number two. Leinster, number three. The Bulls have made it to number four. And the Lions are on number five with one more round of match to be played. Exciting times. Bulls at number four. One more round of matches to be played.
0: Look, the Bulls basically have been languishing. Remember, 2 weeks back, we basically said that it is fairly safe for the Lions to get to where they are.
1: Mm.
0: And we saw the Lions as being the second South African team that is going to be in the top four.
1: That was last week Monday. We agreed. And the Bulls are on six.
0: Bulls were six.
1: Last week Monday.
0: Yeah. But
1: things have turned.
0: But with rugby, with the bonus points and all this.
1: Because, I mean, they won 51.
0: Yeah, and we're not rugby bonus point mathematicians. We don't know how it works. We struggle. We struggle. And there, the win of the Bulls catapulted them.
1: Who would have thought that the Bulls were on four, the Lions on five? Unfortunately for the Sharks, they had a disastrous season as they are on 10th. They must also go back to the drawing board. That is the Sharks.
0: Yeah, definitely. They must go back to the drawing board.
1: That is the Sharks. And we also have other action from tennis. It is the Italian Open, which is currently underway. There was action this weekend already, and it continues. I don't know. Are we going to see big names going down? We don't know what's going to happen. Let's just have a look what's been happening there. Jannik Sinner breezed into the last 16 of the Italian Open on Monday after sweating aside Alexi Poprin in straight sets of 6-2, 6-0 and continue his bid for his first title in Rome. Congratulations to Jannik Sinner for making it to the last 16.
0: Where did he start tennis? He started tennis in Italy.
1: He's at home, yes.
0: He's at home. And he's the number one seed. And, you know, he never had home glory. You know, he never had home glory. So it's an opportunity for him. And now is the best time.
1: At the moment.
0: At the best time. You know, why is it at the best time? His main competitor is injured. Because Alcaraz is not in this tournament.
1: So this should be
0: his... You know Alcaraz is not in.
1: Yes, yes, I saw he was injured. Yes,
0: he's injured. Sure. So that's basically, it's an opportunity for him. But it's not an opportunistic opportunity is basically just an opportunity for him, because he's not opportunistic. He's a number one,
1: of course,
0: and he's been doing well.
1: And he had
0: a very, very good tournament in Spain in the Madrid Open by beating Zverev, and I think Zverev is number three in the world, man. Number three or number four?
1: Yeah, but some. I didn't check that one out.
0: Do you want to check it quickly?
1: Time is not on our side.
0: Okay, yeah, but Zverev is in the top five.
1: Definitely.
0: That I can definitely. He's in the top five.
1: Congratulations to him. And also, sad news for Sabalenka. Arna Sabalenka's French Open preparation suffered a setback following a third-round defeat by Serena at the Italian Open, with the world's number one now looking to shake off an injury ahead of the Grand Slam that begins this month. Unlucky for Sabalenka.
0: No, you can see, we know what happened in the Madrid Open, and it's a culmination of that. And she mentioned that she was injured, you understand, that's why she basically lost. So obviously for her to go back and avail herself for this one was just basically craziness.
1: And we move on to some cricket news now. We've been following the IPL, which is the Indian Premier League, currently underway. We've got a match that's taking place. It is the Punjab Kings, who are done batting. They are on 210 for 5. And the Delhi Capitals are currently batting. They are on 74 for 3. Not looking good for the Delhi Capitals.
0: No, it's not looking good.
1: Not at all.
0: Not at all.
1: How many
0: overs?
1: They are on over number 8.1.
0: No, it's not. In 12 overs, they will never in 12 overs. With three wickets down.
1: They basically need 137 in 71 balls.
0: No, never.
1: Done and dusted.
0: Done and dusted.
1: We'll come back tomorrow to speak about that one. But Joe, because of time, I want to ask you, what touched your mind, body and soul? You let us know. Yes, Prajay, please tell us, what touched your mind, body and soul?
0: The fact that we don't honor mothers like we used to honor them in previous Mother's Days, even before your time. It wasn't a money type of thing, a materialistic type of thing during apartheid. It wasn't a materialistic type of thing. It was more a spiritual type of thing. Every Mother's Day, the whole family used to go to church with Mom. And we used to celebrate Mommy, and we used to spend real serious time with Mommy, because Mommy was basically queen of the home. And now we don't have that situation anymore. Mothers are disrespected. Fathers basically don't go out of their way to make mothers happy. And families don't gather again to make Mommy feel special. And that's basically touched my mind, body and soul, to see that humanly we really deteriorating when it comes to special days like this. And mothers are important.
1: No,
0: mothers
1: definitely.
0: Are life givers.
1: Yes, 100%.
0: And you cannot compare Mommy with Daddy.
1: No, of course not.
0: Daddy will always be a rock and roll man. You understand?
1: Of course.
0: And Mommy is a soldier.
1: 100%.
0: And we've lost the salute, the 21 gun salute to Mommy, and that touched my mind, body and soul. So yeah,
1: 100%. I think that's a good one. That is indeed a good one. And Bacho, what can you look forward to tonight in this cold weather as you usher us into winter? It is currently 15 degrees here in and around our area. Bacho, how are you going to keep us warm tonight?
0: Just by reminding women again that they are specials here, and it's going into that mode, trying to create an atmosphere of love. And even, I don't even care, Sia, we can even just do a playlist and play in Jesus Jazz. You understand what I'm saying? It's honestly speaking, because as I said, I'm really very much upset as to the type of treatment that we give special people like women. And do you know what women are doing now? And it's wrong of them. And I will rebuke them. It's wrong of them. They are now actually brushing all men with the same brush. You cannot do that. They're still special men. There's still special men that really care, and there's still special men that that really will go out of their way to make sure women feel special.
1: 100%. 100%. Thank you so much, Prajay. Thank you so much to everyone who's tuned in. It has been a live one from Kofifi Sport on Kofifi FM 97.2, where it all began. We rise up nice and early tomorrow as Natasha serves us the best of breakfast. Looking forward to that one. But before we close it, I believe that Pastor Benedict Tso Vilakazi is coming up next.
0: Yeah, he's coming up next, and he's going to be in the 18 area.
1: Exactly. He's a striker. Looking forward to that one. It has been Kofifi Sport. We are back tomorrow. Same time, same place. Keep warm. Boom. We out.
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And we feel so good about it. So stay tuned and enjoy die Stasi van die Nasie met die groot sensasie.

Hi, Coffee Philan, this is Pastor Eugene Witts. You are listening to Reach Out and Touch Somebody's Hand. Reach out and touch somebody's hand. Yes, if you want to reach out for something new, you must first let go of what's in your hand. This is your day, and we're going to make a difference. None other than Pastor.

Yes, good evening, Kofifi family. Trust that you are well and well able, that God has just blessed this day. Yes, you are listening to Reach Out and Touch Somebody, say none other than our Lord and Savior Jesus Christ. That's the one that really makes the difference in our lives. And yes, Kofifi family, from my side, I just want to just wish all our Kofifi family, if it was your birthday yesterday, today, and throughout the week, I want to wish you a very, very, very happy birthday. And also, if it was your anniversary yesterday and throughout this week, you're going to celebrate your anniversary. Yes, none other than Pastor Tso, I want to say to you, you know what? God has been good to you, so good, and I pray His blessing shower you, thunderstorm you, and just a mudstorm over you with blessings, so that you can, say, I didn't expect this. Oh, what have I deserved? You know, some people, they deserve those ones, types of blessings that God just showered them, and they feel like, yo, what have I done? I didn't work out. I didn't do ABC. From time to time, yes, some people just deserve that, so that they can acknowledge His goodness, because the word of the Lord said, while we were sinners, He showed us, and He was compassionate, and He was loving towards us while we were yet sinners. Romans 8, verse 5, or 5, 8. You know, 5, 8. So while we were sinners, God showed us His goodness, and we did wonder. Yet gewonder, ja, is land aan school, by the time, by the gambling, dice play, ja, by the pairs. Yo, you play the night pair, when, No, thank you, your luck. The Lord showed you His goodness in everything you were doing. And now, ga je zeggen, ah, Pastor Tso, wacht, Biki, man, wacht. I was my luck, nee, what pray fun. So God has shown you, even when you waste, even when you're not in a good space, even when you did wrong, even because why? The psalmist say, is darkness. Darkness is like daylight to God. And He showed you favor. And let me show you the game it halen. Dinge moes gebeur het met jou lewe. But for some reason, the goodness of the Lord was over you. So whether you believe it or not, you look at my program, believe it or not, that was the goodness of God. Yeah. Now, I should come and begin. And on a serious note, we also want to say condolences to all our Kofifi family. Our family has lost quite a number of their people, whether it's through illness, whether it's through an incident, whether it's through gangsterism or whatever medium you have lost loved one. You know, that is always painful and it always touches us and so forth. Whether a person just died in his sleep or he's been brutally taken out or accident or whatever form, you know, that touch us all. So the word of the Lord say, the last and the final enemy that will be dealt with is death. And I keep on asking myself, why does God keep death for the last? Why not the first enemy that He should have taken out? But He decided to say, listen, my people, I will take the last enemy out. And that's the tool that the enemy used to take us out. And He even said in Revelation, He will make sure in the last days He will take as many as possible with Him where He's going. But the Lord give us the option and says, you don't need to go with Satan to hell. You don't need to go with the devil and do his things, but you have a choice. And that's the highest level God has given mankind. He's given us choice. Animals don't have choice, but God has given man an active brain, an active mind to choose between life and death. And even assist and help us and say, choose life. And that is the beauty about God. When He decide to give us life and life in abundance, to everyone that have just celebrated whatever God has come through for you, we want to say congratulations that God just do more and more and more within your families. And what is a story that I can say to our Kofifi family?
I think for now I'm going to stop there. But however, family, just know this. The Lord loves you unconditional. He loves you unconditional. Even if you don't feel good or in a good space, just know God's love is amazing and it's unconditional. It doesn't come with hypocrisy. It doesn't come with favor. It doesn't come with the special favor. It doesn't come with whatever you think you can do. He just loves you. He just loves you and he cares for you. And even when we are bad towards ourselves, he override our bad and still show us his goodness. Idea is dangerous. It's dangerous. Dangerous. Not that song of Michael Jackson. Dangerous. No. His agape love is dangerous. People, they don't understand, why does God give me a second chance? A fourth chance. A 15th chance. A 30th chance. A 70th chance. A 100th chance. How many chances do I need with God to show him and to say, Lord, I don't deserve this. But you keep on showing your mighty hand over my life. I keep on disappointing you, my family, and everyone else that I make empty promise to them. But you show yourself so strong and so powerful towards me. I'm so great grateful. Yes, God is so dangerously good to us, and we are so grateful for his dangerous love towards us, meaning his dangerous love and his goodness, his unconditional love set us free, not to fear, but to know he's got our backs and he's got us covered. His hand is over us. So I don't think of any wrong. I just think of all the right things that can happen to me. So as jy vanaand gaan slap en jy dink aan al die tokolosies wat op jou dak gaan hardloop, I think of all the angels that are going to surround my house en gaan maak ek moet slaap soos a baba. 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Ja, ons eer die Heere. But family, we had an important day yesterday. And yesterday we celebrated Mother's Day. And we know also May is a month of mothers. As we know, the month of love, February and so forth. And we just want to say to all our mothers in Kofifi Land and to everyone that have made it possible and to all the fathers that have made it possible for Mother's Day to be celebrated. Away, gents, away. Say for the tannies, each time, and auntie will also buy a scale, say, you're saying you need a light to hear it, he's only Mother's Day, no, he's celebrated. Ooh, ek sien klaar hoe gaan die antisala haka afhaal van my en my op my kop kap as hulle my kry. 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So, daar was Anna Bolharte wat seker bol wou gespeel het en but unfortunately they were put off to say nee, enjoy your day with your mother. So tonight my objective is just to encourage for a few minutes. I want to encourage our Kofifi family, and especially to look at some of our mothers that have given birth to moms that
was condemned, has given birth to the greatest man of all time since to date. Moms, I'm going to speak about moms, mummies, mothers that was condemned, has given birth to the greatest man of all time since to date. So what am I trying to say? Before these mothers, there's three, there's more than three, but I just touch on three. These mothers has given birth to

been tested to a point they could have aborted the babies because it was so severe and so challenging. We look at biblical mothers, and then I want to make use of one mother who has given birth to a true worshiper of our day and time. And I will mention it at the end of before I close, as a final story that I want to share with you, that these mothers have been harshly criticized by their spouses, by their family, by society, and even people in the church have doubted, are they really called from God? Look what has been happening in their lives. And even under condemnation, the problems they did not create, somebody else has created a problem for them, and they has become under attack. Maybe you feel like that person, mommy. And these three mothers that I want to speak about and have a different approach towards it, because I'm saying if these moms did not stood the test of time, if they didn't realize to say, I can't continue like this. If I'm going to continue like this, then what's going to happen if I don't give birth to this child? This child is severely important. And most of these mommies that have given birth to their children, it was not easy for them under the circumstances. Some had to flee. Some had to go and look for new shelter. Some had to take a harsh criticism under their own roof. And some had to say, now, well, what's happening? And in the king's palace, and whether you're in the house of the Lord, wherever you are in your own house, or whether you amongst your family, these things have happened. It's just when we speak about these ladies, we don't speak about the harsh condition they had to face at that moment. We only speak about the blessing. But I want to speak about the condition they had to bear before they give birth to these children. You say, Pastor Weitz, what are you trying to say? Many people say a mother can take so many things. She can take so much pain. But once a child is born, she forget about the pain. She forget about the criticism. She's just happy a child is healthy and well able, and she focus on him, and the journey goes on. That's what these mothers do. So let's start with the first mother. And the first mother that I want to address, the mom that was condemned and yet she has given birth to one of the finest sons ever. And that mother, her name was Hannah. And Hannah has given birth to Samuel the prophet. And Samuel the prophet was known as one of the prophets. The Bible say, at the end of his life, they reckon everything he has spoken, none of his words has fallen to the ground. So what does it mean? It means he has chosen his words carefully. He was not a person that speak carelessly and angrily, and he didn't speak words that easily hurt other people. He pronounced his words. His words was more for caring and healing and restoration and to build up and to anoint the man that God has chosen for kingship. This man has anointed kings. This man has anointed authorities. And yet, the word of the Lord say, not one of Samuel's words has fallen to the ground. If I close my eyes and I

going to be no more. And some of my friends will say, hey, Raymond, I talk my no and I'm nonsense gepraat. Some of my words has fallen to the ground. I don't need to go and ask the writer, please, can you echo the same words for me like you have echoed for Samuel? None of his words has fallen to the ground. And my foolish words that has fallen to the ground is when we are so angry towards a woman, man of God. Woman of God, people of God, family, mother, father, children, our words fall to the ground when we speak foolish and swear and come with all kind of toxic behaviors. That is when our words fall to the ground. That is when we decide to just anger burst out. And then we become, the ladies become either the lady or the bitchy woman. The woman that just everybody see us evil, wrong. I think it's Dr. Phyllis. I hope I recall her name correctly, but she has released Dance with Anger. And there is, she used the two terms, the lady and the bitchy lady. And she described society don't like the bitchy lady, meaning the lady that always shows she stands up for herself, she will not let a man control her, stand in her way and tell her she can't do this, she can't do that. That type of lady, when a man think he will beat her up, she beats him up. That lady that when a man think he can spite her with money, she has her own money. That lady, when that man think he won't buy expensive things for her, she buy her own expensive things. She cannot be bothered and troubled by people that think they can just anyhow, how can I put it, anyhow bribe her. No, she's got everything well under control. And she show us men way, vadrang die ganse water. You see, some men don't like that type of woman. And the woman that speak up when all hell break loose in society, they don't back down. They come also like a caterpillar, robust, and take on the wrong and address authority and powers and whatsoever and stand up for the children and so forth. And we see this in society. They are like Mama Winnie Mandela. And when some people show that spirit, most of the time, as South Africans, we push that type of woman one side and we would try to despise them. But in actual fact, they are the rightful woman. It's just us men don't understand them, don't want to give them the opportunity, and don't want to voice up and voice out. Now, Dr. Phyllis, under correction, I use her name as Dr. Phyllis. Phyllis, dancing with anger. And then she goes further. She says, even the fine lady, she when she's angry, actually both come to the same conclusion. She burst out also at the end. But she just do it in such a way that she keeps and harbor most of the things in. But when that breaking point comes, she burst out. And she spits fire like a dragon also. So the writer asks, this one just do it gently, and the other one just do it upfrontly. Mamas. So let me read, because I didn't intend to start off and to share that reading as much as we talk about our mamas that give birth to sons and to men that have influenced the world since to date. So, now there was a certain man of Ramah, a Zophim, of the mountain of Ephraim, and his name was Elkanah. Verse 3, this man went up from his city yearly to worship and sacrifice to the Lord of hosts in Shiloh. Also the two sons of Eli, Hophni and
Phinehas, the priests of the Lord were there. And whenever the time came for Elkanah to make an offering, he would give portions to Peninnah, his wife, and to all his sons and daughters. But to Hannah, he would give a double portion. For he loved Hannah, although the Lord had closed the womb. And her rival is within her own house. And her rival also provoked her severely. Who is it? Who provoked her? Peninnah. Provoked her severely. Not just once, you know, to the extreme. When the word severely is to the extreme. To make her miserable because the Lord closed the womb. She's already in pain. And Peninnah, just because the one wife, het klom goed te vaar gesê, wat haar mag nie kan doen nie. Dat haar mag nou soos een mens is nou. Haar mag is nou al die funny goede soos ons moes nou praat nou. Al die snakse goed het sê, severely made her miserable of the things she said. Sometimes some people don't beat you up physically. But the words is so hurtful. And this is what Peninnah did to her. To Hannah. And to a point that she became so miserable. She didn't want anything. Because she was barren. And year in, year out. This lady would make a mockery of Hannah. So it was. Year by year, when she went up to the house of the Lord, that she provoked her. Therefore, she wept and did not eat. Again, she provoked Hannah. Make fun. Where it's in a house, where it's going up to the house of the Lord, she was just a nasty person. And you ask yourself, if people are already in so much pain, if they are so much in a position that you don't need, they already down, and now you keep on tramping and saying things to them. If you're that kind of person, please change. Please change, because it's not nice when you up and you have the power. The only time you need to help people is when they down, to stretch out their hands to pick them up. But not to tram them further down. Because this is what Peninnah do to Hannah. She was just nasty and nasty and nasty. Her rival also provoked her severely to make her miserable because the Lord had closed the womb. Alreeds, she had a challenge. God, all I want to do is to give my husband a baby, just like his other wife, Peninnah. And now Peninnah take the opportunity and make a mockery. I don't know, did she have 10 children? Same like Job, did she have 7 sons and 3 daughters? I don't know, it just says 8 sons and daughters. So then Elkanah, her husband, said to her, Hannah, why do you weep? Why do you not eat? And why is your heart grieved? You want to tell me he never heard Peninnah going on with Hannah? You want to tell me this husband didn't realize that his other wife are so ugly and miserable and cause the unhappiness within the household? Are so nasty and make fun? And even says, whatever you're going to do the whole night, nothing's going to happen. You go in vain in that room. Nothing will come forth out of that liquor night. Nothing. She was just some nasty person. And you know, God has a way to turn the tide. He has a way
to restore hurting people, people that are in pain. The ones that is on top and have everything and thinking the other one will never have the similar type of blessing. And God comes and just turn it around when we start seeking Him. But what I love about Hannah, Hannah was persistent. She was persistent. She was persistent in what? She was persistent in a prayer. She did not pray like us. Lord Jesus, Lord, you need to hear my prayer. I'm tired of Penina. She's keep on going on with me. She didn't complain to the Lord. As much as she was hurt, she did not go and complain to the Lord. All she said, Lord, remember your maid servant. Let me finish reading. So Hannah arose. And she said to, let me just fish. Why do you not eat? And why is your heart grieved? I am not better to you than 10 sons. Am I not better to you than 10 sons? So Hannah arose after they had finished eating and drinking in Shiloh. Now Eli, the priest, was sitting on the seat by the doorpost of the tabernacle of the Lord. And she was in bitterness of soul and prayed to the Lord and wept in anguish. Then she made a vow and said, O Lord of hosts, if you will indeed look on the affliction of your maidservant and remember me, and not forget your maidservant, but will give your maidservant a male child, then I will give him to the Lord all the days of his life, and no razor shall come upon his head. In other words, this child that she's asking for the Lord, from the Lord, was a Nazareth. And a Nazareth was somebody who does not experience a razor over his head, just like Samson, and just like all the other a few that God has called them to be Nazarites. In other words, this the strength was also hidden in the hair. So yeah, and it happened as she continued praying before the Lord that Eli watched her mouth. Now Hannah spoke, in her heart, only her lips moved, but her voice was not heard. Therefore Eli thought she was drunk. So Eli said to her, how long will you be drunk, but put your wine away from you? But Hannah answered and said, no, my Lord, I am a woman of sorrowful spirit. She said, a sorrowful heart. You know, when your spirit are sorrowful, beloved, it's a challenge when your spirit are sorrowful. It is a real challenge. And she said, my spirit, I am a woman of sorrowful spirit. In other words, she's been broken and have pain and anger and frustration to the uttermost. You know, your body can be weak, but your spirit remains strong. But when your spirit is strong, your body even is weak. And I can't say how she felt, but it was not a good one. And in a good space that she found herself. Maybe there are women that feel like Hannah, that pray to the Lord, maybe not because of you want a male child, but because of different situations that even draw and allow you to be a woman of sorrow up into your spirit. Just like Hannah, she said, I'm a woman of sorrowful spirit. I am a woman. She acknowledged her state and condition that she found herself in. I want to speak to some Kofifi women out there. If the Lord could turn the tide for Hannah, He can turn the tide for you. You don't need to stay in your sorrow, painful and miserable. And just because of others, you have to take and make your own choices.
and don't give the upper hand to people who are ugly and miserable and use wrong words to put you down. Whether it's from your circle of besties, whether it's from your family, whether it's from someone in the house, whether it's from your community, whether it's from your province, whether it's from your country, it doesn't matter. There are some powerful women out there, and some of them allow the echo of nasty people and hurtful people to echo these wrong words towards them. But I love what Hannah do. She knew she had opposition, and she took a matter to the Lord. Let's conclude the reading and see and hear what the Lord have done. I have drunk neither wine nor intoxicating drinking, but have poured out my soul before the Lord. Do not consider your maidservant a wicked woman. There she says to the man, do not consider your maidservant as a wicked woman. For out of the abundance of my complaint and grief, I have spoken until now. Out of the abundance of my complaint, I love how she puts it. And I've given God everything that people have said to me and what Penina did to me and my to feel like a true woman to give birth to a child. And if the Lord can just open up my womb so that I can conceive and have that same feeling to be a mother as we have celebrated Mother's Day. For out of the abundance of my complaint and grief, I've spoken until now. Then listen how the man of God says to her. He said, then Eli answered and said, go in peace. And the God of Israel grant your petition, which you have asked of God of him. He says, go in peace. And the God of Israel grant your petition, answer your prayer, which you have asked of him, of God. And listen what verse 18 says. And she said, let your maidservant find favor in your sight. So the woman went her way and ate this time. Remember, she didn't eat. She was angry. She was frustrated. She was bitterly hurt. And this is what verse 18 says. So the woman went her way and ate, and her face was no longer sad. This is your story. If you are a Hannah, remember, Hannah went away from God, and a story have changed. Your story will change when God changed the tables, when you are persistent in your asking towards God, just like the woman that go to the authority and say, give me bread, give me bread. And he says, if I don't give this woman bread, she will not stop until I give her what she wants. Because in those days, if you don't have a man and if you don't have, you have to go to the authorities. And she went to the authority, the judge, and say, I need some bread. In other words, I need things for my house. I don't have a man, because man was like the providers of those day and age. And it's the things didn't work the way it works today. They had different sets of rules, and they had to approach. It was crazy in a way. Why do you need to go to a church to ask for bread and to ask for breakthroughs and all of this? But it was the rule of the law of that time. And yet, the judge said to that lady, let me give her. The same with Hannah. Hannah, what I love about her, she did not scream loud out. She carried herself. She had some moments. It was just something else. But as I come, because I just want to touch on the other two pointers, as I conclude Hannah, there's so much to say about Hannah. It's not that I'm out of information. It's because of time that I need to do this.
Hannah went away from God's face. You see, when you come to God, you're angry, you're hurt, you're sorrowful, you're bitter. It's the best place and person to go to is to lay yourself at the altar and pray and ask Him. And even the man of God says, may the God of Israel grant you your petition, answer your prayer, and grant you your heart's desire. And God has done that exactly. And guess what? The same time, the following year, she has given birth and she has stick to her vow and said, Lord, yes, Samuel, take him. And Samuel has become one of the most prominent major prophets that have ever lived and have heard the voice of God from a childhood age. When God called him, he went to Eli and said, are you calling me? And then he goes the second time, are you calling me? And then the prophet realized, oh, the sons of mine are so naughty. But this child, Samuel, is so different. He says, son, when you hear that voice again, then answer, it's me, O Lord, speak. Hey, he heard God. I think now I understand. That is why when he hears things, he doesn't speak callously. So that is why the word of the Lord say, at when he closed his eyes, when he died, not one of his words fall to the ground. Because at a young age, he had discernment. He could hear God's voice. His mom has taught him what it is to pray and to hear God's voice. Eli has taught him what it is to answer when God calls his name. And he became one of the most powerful prophets. He even ordained David as the king. Pastor Wins, what are you trying to say to us? Mama had to go through some hell in order to deliver this powerful man. And she had taught him when she go up to the temple and they had time to spend an entire weekend or the 7 days together. She was teaching him principles, how to respect God, how to remain in the house of the Lord, how not to be ugly with people and nasty with people. She taught Samuel good values and said, if I didn't know him, I would not have taught you these things, my son. I want to teach you these things. And when God speaks, just continue to say, yeah, my Lord, do as you please with me. Don't complain. And she taught the son valuable lessons. Like in the book of Proverbs, the second mother, Bathsheba, she gave birth to Solomon. She gave birth to a man that under severe challenges. Remember, David took a husband and he killed the husband. David took her, impregnated her. David lost her son that she was pregnant with and they lost the child. And this mother was not a happy mother and said, look what you have done to me. You are the king. You called me. I can't resist. If I have said to you, no, I don't want to come, you would have put a sword to my throat. And I had to obey you, David. I'm sure she spoke to him and she had some arguments with David and says, but if it wasn't for you, I would have still been with my husband. Look now what you have done. You have killed my... And David just say, silence. Let it go. You're going to become my wife and I'll marry you. So what more do you want? Your husband is gone. He was faithful to my army. He was faithful to me. So I'll take care of you. And the only way I can take care of you, become my wife. I'm sorry. The hurt and the pain have caused you. And she realized, you know what? I have no way out. There are some women that enter into marriage under severe, unpleasant conditions. But the Lord has turned the tide. And that marriage has become a blessing to them. But the way they have entered that marriage, that relationship, was under severe humiliation and scandals and shame. There are quite a few people that have entered relationships and marriages like that.
and where people didn't believe in them. And what God did, he used the children. And when she became pregnant the second time, I'm sure she have watched now her husband spending time in the presence of the Lord. Her first husband also feared God and feared and had respect for work, and his ethics were, he was a general. He had great ethics, and she have learned all these powerful tools from both her husband's and her own family. And she said, I'm going to teach Solomon these things. So when you read Proverbs chapter 1 and chapter 2, and then you see how she taught Solomon the things. So when he went and prayed, and also David teach Solomon. So there was a combination. Mom and dad has taught him great value. So the Lord asked him in Kings, what do you want? He says, I don't want riches. I don't want nothing. Just grant me wisdom to lead your people. And then God grant him wisdom and say, because you didn't ask for power, you didn't ask for riches, you didn't ask for wealth, you didn't ask for so many things, materialistic things, I'm giving it to you. I'm just giving it to you, Solomon. And because based on that, Solomon became the most powerful till to date, the most wise person ever lived. And when two women argue with a baby, he said, cut them in half, give the one. And the one that said, no, my Lord, don't kill. And then Solomon's wisdom go across Israel, and they start fearing him. Why? Because he project his wisdom. The Lord has been favorable upon Bathsheba and gave her son that was so powerful. And God has removed, same like Anna, just... He took away the pain from Anna. He took away her sadness, and he sent away with joy and peace. The same with Bathsheba. He took away her pain. He took away her sorrowful and her scandals, and he replaced it with joy through Solomon when she had given birth to Solomon. And the final one, the one Mary, when Mary gave birth to Jesus, she experienced the same like this mother, Hannah, this mother, Bathsheba. They all experienced similar type of pain where the community says, how can she say she's pregnant without being intimate with Joseph? Joseph is angry. His engagement is about to break up. And the guys, when they come together, they say, they froof on you. And it was a God thing. And how do you explain a God thing when the church is against you, your family, your fiance, and God had to step in and say, this is a God thing. And there are sometimes you cannot explain a God thing, and it's a matter of time. But sometimes in the matter of time, you experience severe challenges. And even when she gave birth to this Jesus, Herod wants to kill all the children under two. She was asking, when is the pain going to stop? Why must I keep on running? Remember when she gave birth, she went to her cousin Elizabeth, and she stayed by Elizabeth 3 to 4 months. And Elizabeth had to keep her in a quiet position so that she can focus and not have a miscarriage. Because, you know, when you experience too much strain and so, it gives miscarriage to ladies and so forth. So she knew, and God knew, take away from all the pressure, the environment that is toxic and negative, because they already accuse her. This Mary is a snirechni, and they come and say, what? How can she say she's pregnant without not being entered by a man? And yet God has performed a miracle. Maybe you also were married. Things have happened, and it's a God thing, and you don't know how to explain yourself. The Lord will take care of you, just like he took care of Hannah, just like he took care of Bathsheba, just like he have taken care of Mary. And the most severe challenges, circumstances, these mothers had to endure before they gave birth to the most powerful men and sons on earth,
Jesus has become one of the greatest men of all time. Just like Solomon, just like Prophet Samuel, these men have incredible legacy, as much as we know Jesus was the Son of God. But as a mother, she had to nurture him for that period of 34 years when he was on earth. And you know what? What happened? Jesus didn't act like a big shot. When they were at a wedding, the mother said, "Just listen and do what he say." And he said, "Mother, it's not my time." And she said, "Whatever he say, just do it. The Nike way, just do it." And they did it. And Jesus, at his first miracle, he blew the people's mind away. I en hulle het geskit na hy. Ek sê, "Yo, Jesus, gemaai mense met skit, jong. Yo, yo, yo." But in closing, the mother of a well-famous worshipper, Israel Houghton. And I think Jody put up there, Kofifi, in the Westbury Studios, there's a thing of Israel Houghton. Remember, he came to Westbury. The guy came to Westbury. And yet his mom, same like all these three moms that I mentioned, she was put under so much pressure. Must I keep this child? Must I abort this child? But the instincts told her, keep this child. As much as the wrong has happened to her, she was raped. She was been exed by society. And she was being put out. And yeah, she decided, I'm going to keep this child. And Israel Houghton became one of the planet's greatest worshipper throughout Africa. And we, the people in Westbury, we were fortunate to experience him in the Westbury Hall. And the man, with all his fame and accolades, he showed us and says, doesn't matter where you come from, name calling, you can rise high and God can turn the tide. Mummies, here are four mothers that have given birth to their children. Maybe it's not a son, but it can be a lady. I'm going to pray for you now. My time is up. And I want you to speak in your heart like Hannah, to write a song like Mary, to give the counseling like Bathsheba to a son. Each one had incredible, and this mom, Israel's mom, has taken care and said, I'm going to keep this treasure. And the Lord has turned the tide for all four women, different generations, different time. But this man has become man of influence. Mama, yesterday and throughout the month, we celebrate you. We know it's not just a one-month thing. We know it's a daily thing to honor you, to cherish you, to love you, to respect you, to just do beautiful things. And I know God is going to do it. May I pray with you? Father, I bring the different types of mothers that has given birth to great men and women. Lord, they are influence within this country, within their communities, within their provinces, over border international. Wherever they heard my voice, Father God, I pray that you will anoint these mothers, that they will not stop. Some of their sons are CEOs. Some of their sons are great mechanics. Some of their sons are chefs, work in the finest places, serving presidents. Some of the sons are shoemakers. Some of the sons, different titles, are the greatest entertainers of all time. Lord, it doesn't matter where they find themselves as long as they serve their purpose. I pray that you will bless these mothers, that they will not stop giving them great counseling, teaching their sons to have persistent prayer just like Hannah, teaching their children not to give up even if they heard what is going to happen to the future of their children, Mary, bury and kept everything in her heart, Lord. And also the journey she had walked, the Via Dolorosa, with the son, Lord.
And when the time comes for promotion, you have lifted him up higher than any other man. There is no name like the name of Jesus. Lord, I pray that you will come and bless our mothers. Lord, that we do not always understand as fathers the heart of a mother, the patience and the caring and the love she showed towards her children and her sons. May you be with us. May you be with them. May you bless us in a very special way. Holy Spirit, take full control over our mom of Kofifi Land, over our moms in Kofifi Land. And may the hand of God and the blessing of the Lord be with our people only the way you do it. And may your love spread throughout Kofifi Land, Lord. And may you give us a second and a third and a hundred chance, Lord, in order to do what is needed to do for you. And let pride and ugliness, what Penina show, Lord, keep it far away from us. And let the Holy Spirit, the agape love, be radiant through our spirit, to our mind, and through everything that you have given us. And may the grace of our Lord Jesus Christ be within Kofifi Land and bless our people abundantly, Father God. We pray all of this in Jesus' name. Amen and amen.

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1: 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And we feel so good about it. So stay tuned and enjoy die Stasie van die Nasie met die groot sensasie.
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2: Just remember
3: done.
2: That. All right?
3: We just beat.
2: Remember that.
3: Come on, y'all.
2: Yeah.
4: Ladies and gentlemen, boys and girls, welcome to another knockout show only on The Junction in the lightweight division. Weighing in at 65 kgs in the blue corner, we have...
5: It's amazing how you knock me off my feet.
4: And in the red corner, weighing in at 70 kgs, we have...
6: Came around, and you knocked me down, knocked me down.
4: And in the middleweight division, we have...
7: Hit me, baby, girl, you knock me out, me out. You hit me, baby, girl, yeah. You knock me out.
4: Going head-to-head with...
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1: 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The bottom line
2: is... No, the bottom line is this. Right now, it's all about us. 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

0: Baby, what's my name? 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
1: 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Yeah.
2: The Junction.

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I must have been crazy then. Remember when

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And this station is Kofifi FM 97.2. And we feel so good about it. So stay tuned and enjoy die Stasi van die Nasi met die groot sensatie.

In the name of Jesus Christ, the name above every name, I rise today clothed in righteousness, armored in truth, positioned in divine alignment with the will of God. I come as a legislator of heaven.

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I silence every other sound, fear, confusion, accusation.

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I take authority over every stronghold of the enemy, every satanic resistance, every cycle of delay, every demonic altar erected against my name, my calling, my bloodline. 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

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I recover stolen territory. I repossess everything the enemy thought he buried. 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I call them forth out of delay. I summon divine appointments. 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I am not a victim. I am a weapon. I am not on defense. I am on divine assignment. I declare the kingdom of God suffers violence, and the violent take it by force. So I take it now. I claim it now. I possess it now. I arise in the midnight hour of spiritual battle, summoned by fire, sanctioned by heaven, and I declare every demonic block

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For it is written, whatever my father has not planted shall be uprooted. Let it be so. Every altar of Jezebel be dismantled. 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Catch fire, burn to ash, be remembered no more. I come with a divine battering ram, and I smash the gates of resistance. Every gatekeeper demon be arrested. Every dark watcher go blind. Every accuser be silenced by the blood. I renounce every agreement, spoken or unspoken, with the powers of darkness. I break every covenant with confusion. I sever every soul tied to despair. I declare my life is not a playground for spirits of torment. You marine spirits, spirit spouses, water demons, I serve you divine eviction notice. You are illegal trespassers. My body is a temple. My mind is sanctified. My dreams are sealed. You will no longer appear in my sleep. You will no longer tamper with my relationships. You will no longer manipulate my emotions or hijack my intimacy. Your contract is canceled. Your access is revoked. Your cycle is broken. Let the sword of the Lord slice every demonic cord, every rope tying me to darkness. Be cut now by fire. I am surrounded by fire. I am hidden under the shadow of the Almighty. No evil shall befall me. I walk in kingdom authority. I operate in apostolic precision. I legislate heaven in the earth realm. I open my mouth and angels respond. Demons scatter, chains shatter. The gates of hell shall not prevail. My name is written in the book of life. My spirit is seated in heavenly places. My warfare is strategic. My words are fire. My faith is unshakable. My victory is undeniable. I decree demonic strongholds are falling now. Witchcraft altars are catching fire. Satanic archives are being erased. My story is being rewritten in the courts of heaven. I am no longer delayed. I am no longer silenced. I am no longer under. I rise. I roar. I reclaim what's mine. Let the fires of

my destiny. Let the voice of the blood override the voice of the accuser. Let the earth reject every offering made on satanic altars in my name. I command every surveillance spirit, every monitoring demon, every spiritual spy assigned to report on my movement, receive blindness, confusion, and scattering. I curse the eyes of every serpent watching. I confuse the ears of every familiar spirit listening. Your assignment is terminated by divine decree. I decree divine reversal. Everything spoken in darkness returns to sender. Every spell backfires. Every enchantment collapses. Every divination is rendered null and void. Let the ground open and swallow the instruments of wickedness. Let the fire of God consume the garments of limitation. I tear off every spiritual

of gladness replace every morning. I speak to the ashes of what the enemy tried to destroy. Rise, rebuild, restore. I issue divine arrest, warrants for every

numbness and lukewarmness. I receive fresh fire. I receive divine focus. I receive prophetic clarity. My eyes are opening. My ears are hearing. My spirit is catching fire. I will not miss my season. I will not abort my assignment. I will not bow to intimidation or fear. I am not intimidated by their threats. I am not moved by their gathering. For if God be for me, who can be against me? I rise as a burning one. I rise with fire in my bones. I rise with thunder in my voice. My decrees are legislative. My prayers are governmental. My sound breaks barriers. My tongue is a sword. My spirit is aligned with divine protocols. I declare heaven backs me. Angels fight with me. The Holy Spirit breathes through me. I am unstoppable. I am immovable. I am unshakable. The kingdom of darkness cannot handle me. The pit cannot hold me. The curse cannot bind me. Let every gate that has been shut against my advancement burst open. Ancient gates, territorial gates, foundational gates, lift up your heads, be lifted, you everlasting doors. I command entry into my next dimension. I break into new realms. I walk in open heavens. I declare divine acceleration. What took years, I recover in months. What was denied, I reclaim. What was locked, I now access. Every demonic bouncer standing at the threshold of my promise, be removed by fire. I renounce the words I spoke in ignorance. I cancel every self-imposed curse. I revoke every agreement I made with fear, with doubt, with inferiority. I speak life to my destiny. I speak restoration to my timeline. I call forth everything lying dormant within me. Gifts, visions, anointing, creativity. Wake up, stir up, burn again. Let my life preach the power of resurrection. Let my journey testify that God still answers by fire. And as I war, I rise. As I roar, I reign. As I pray, I recover. As I decree, I create. The earth must

across nations. I am not the one who will break. I am the one who will break through. I step further into realms of fire. I step deeper into divine confrontation. I engage with the sword of the Spirit, and I pierce the heart of every dark decree uttered against my existence. Let the handwriting of ordinances written in secret places be blotted out. Let every satanic document bearing my name be consumed now. Every demonic register, every book of affliction, every archive of delay, I set it ablaze by the fire of God. I erase my name from the waiting line of misfortune. I remove my destiny from the list of the stagnant. I strike my name off every list of tragedy and destruction. Let the roots of inherited bondage be exposed and destroyed. I speak to the bloodlines. I speak to the patterns. I speak to the generational agreements made before my birth. I disconnect from cycles of premature death, from poverty mindsets, from marital instability, from spiritual dryness. I declare it ends with me. I will not carry what Christ already nailed to the cross. I refuse to partner with what Jesus already conquered. I disengage from every inherited struggle. I divorce every demon on assignment to keep me where I no longer belong. I command time to favor me. I call time back into order. I summon every missed moment, every stolen opportunity, every year the locust devoured. I call for divine restoration. Let the reaper overtake the sower. Let harvest appear where I sowed in tears. Let favor locate what labor could not build. I decree divine recompense. I decree supernatural catch-up. Let acceleration hit my destiny like lightning. Let things align swiftly, suddenly, without delay. I arrest every voice of fear, every whisper of you can't make it, every lie of insignificance, every suggestion of failure. I silence you by truth. I silence you by the roar of faith. I silence you by the authority of heaven. I command the voice of the Lord to thunder louder than every voice of sabotage. Let faith rise. Let confidence rise. Let power rise. I will not be silent. I will not retreat. I will not apologize for being anointed. I will not shrink back to fit the comfort of those who cannot discern my oil. I confront every counterfeit throne occupying my territory. I confront every strange power sitting where I was called to rule. Let there be war in the heavenlies. Let Michael and his angels contend for my domain. Let demonic rulers be dethroned. Let unauthorized occupants be evicted. Let everything that fights my influence be shattered. I step into rulership. I take the scepter of authority. I walk in dominion. I am a priest and a king. I do not beg for access. I command it. I do not knock. I enter. I do not explain. I establish where others see walls. I declare.

already performing. While they gather to curse, heaven is releasing blessing. While they whisper sabotage, angels are delivering scrolls. While they conspire in shadows, I rise in glory. I rise without apology. I rise without delay. I rise with vengeance in my mouth and glory on my head. I rise as a prophetic fulfillment. I rise as an answer. I rise as evidence that God still chooses the unlikely and uses the underestimated. And still, I do not bow. I do not break. I do not quit. Then let the thunder roll and the heavens bear witness. Let every region under the sound of my voice come into divine alignment. I summon angelic enforcers, warriors of light, messengers of fire. Take your position around my family, around my finances, around my assignment. Let every portal of darkness be sealed. Let every open door to the enemy's interference be shut by the blood. I declare divine lockdown on all demonic traffic flowing in and out of my life. Every illegal access point be shut now. I revoke demonic permissions. I withdraw spiritual visas granted by ignorance. I cancel every open invitation made through fear, bitterness, envy, and unrepentant sin. I renounce them all. I plead the blood of Jesus over every vulnerable place. Let the blood speak louder than trauma. Let the blood speak louder than mistakes. Let the blood speak louder than curses. I raise a banner over my life that reads untouchable, sealed, redeemed. I am marked by the covenant. I am covered by fire. I am guarded by glory. I speak to the foundation. Every faulty root, every compromised beginning, every altar of manipulation in my bloodline break. Break by fire. Break beyond repair. Let every firstborn curse be reversed. Let every family shame be lifted. Let every embargo on marriage, on finances, on vision, on children break. I refuse to repeat the patterns of my forefathers. I refuse to relive my mother's sorrow. I refuse to dwell in what God has already delivered me from. I walk in the new. I legislate the better covenant. I stand on a blood-bought inheritance. I war not as one unsure of the outcome. I war from victory. I declare my hands are trained for battle. My fingers are skilled in war. I bend the bow of bronze. I leap over walls. I run through troops. I do not flinch. I do not faint. I do not fall. I am built for this. I was born for this. I was raised for altars, anointed for gates, destined for thrones. Let every false ceiling be shattered. Let every invisible barrier collapse. Let every unspoken limitation be

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And now I call forth the spoils of war.

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I call for divine replacements. 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

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I summon the season of fatness. I declare my barns are filled. 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My name is being whispered in rooms of promotion. 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

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I release a prophetic sound into the atmosphere, one that disrupts cycles, unseats rulers, and unlocks the gates of cities. I declare this is not just personal warfare. This is generational, territorial, dimensional. I war for bloodlines. I war for nations. I war for regions held in captivity. Let every gate be lifted. Let every bar of iron be shattered. Let every demonic throne over this territory be overturned by divine decree. I summon the winds of revival. 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Let the west wind bring restoration. 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

prophesy resurrection over dreams, over mantles, over ministries, over marriages, over minds. What they thought was buried is about to rise. What they pronounced dead is about to speak again. What they tried to silence will now become the loudest sound in the room. I speak to government systems, educational gates, media empires, financial mountains. Open up to the kingdom of our God. I plant a flag of victory in hostile territory. I place the name of Jesus over this land. I declare no demon shall reign here. No occult power shall rule here. No ancient idol shall be worshipped here. Let revival interrupt the plans of darkness. Let the fire of the Holy Spirit fall on dry altars.

0: to be dispatched war angels, messenger angels, healing angels, delivering angels. Go forth and war for the inheritance of the saints. Go forth and retrieve what was stolen. Go forth and block what was sent. Go forth and strengthen the feeble knees. I declare supernatural reinforcements. Let there be help from Zion. Let there be strength for the weary. Let there be divine backup for the one under siege. And I speak now to every throne of depression, collapse. Every high place of anxiety, come down. Every temple of confusion, be demolished. Every whisper of suicide, be silenced. You will live and not die. You will rise and not retreat. You will build and not break. You are not your last failure. You are not your worst mistake. You are the evidence of grace. You are the product of prophecy. You are the result of intercession. Let the oil flow. Let the mantle fall. Let the weight of glory descend. I declare open portals over this moment. Let heaven touch earth. Let old wineskins be broken. Let new dimensions be accessed. Let revelation pour like rain. Let gifts be activated. Let tongues shift. Let deliverance break out like fire on dry grass. I call forth the warriors. I call forth the prophets. I call forth the builders. I call forth the midwives. I call forth the apostolic pioneers. I call forth the hidden ones. Come forth, arise. It is time to be seen. It is time to roar. It is time to walk in the fullness of what you were born to do. You will not miss your moment. You will not delay your season. You will not sleep through your divine assignment. And I decree that as long as there is breath in my body, I will not give up ground. I will not surrender territory. I will not negotiate with darkness. I will not tolerate torment. I will not make peace with what was meant to be overthrown. I declare war and I declare victory. Let the enemy know I'm not backing down. Let the heavens hear I'm not letting go. Let the earth see I'm not the same anymore. Then let heaven stand at attention. Let the cloud of witnesses lean in. Let the spirit of the living God fall, not in a whisper, but in a whirlwind. I release the final wave, the full release, the finishing fire, the impartation that marks, the glory that seals, the presence that covers. This is no longer just prayer. This is divine enforcement. What was delayed is delivered. What was blocked is broken. What was hindered is handed over. I stand in the center of a divine transaction between heaven's vaults and earth's need, and I declare, let there be glory, the kind of glory that displaces darkness, the kind of glory that makes demons flee, the kind of glory that redefines atmospheres, the kind of glory that rewrites bloodlines, the kind of glory that makes a nobody into a nation shaker, the kind of glory that breaks addictions, heals trauma, and reverses curses. Let that glory fall now. Let the weight of the anointing rest heavy on my hands, on my voice, on my name. Let the fire in my bones never burn out. Let the oil on my head flow without interruption. Let every gift in me be stirred. Prophetic precision, intercessory power, discernment, boldness, revelation, wisdom, authority. I call forth mantles that were dropped. I retrieve anointings that were buried. buried by fear. I reclaim assignments aborted by pain. Let destiny be reactivated. Let purpose be relit like a fuse. Let those who are wandering find their way again. Let those who are silent speak with power. Let those who are afraid roar with faith. I cover myself now under the blood. I cover every crack, every vulnerability, every wound. No retaliation, no backlash, no counterattack shall prosper. I seal this session in divine security. I call upon angelic escorts to surround my dwelling. I release Psalm 91 as my legal shield. I hide in the secret place of the Most High. Now I speak to every listener, every viewer, every person who hears this sound. Be loose, be healed, be delivered, be bold again, be whole again, be clear again. Rise in the power of the Holy Spirit. Walk as if the chains never existed. Pray as if you've already won. Speak as one who carries fire. Live as one who's already overcome. You are not what happened to you. You are not what they called you. You are not your past. You are not your pain. You are not their opinion. You are what heaven wrote. You are what prophecy proclaimed. You are the righteousness of God in Christ Jesus. You are royalty wrapped in warfare. 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Now I release peace, deep, divine, undisturbed peace. 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In Jesus' mighty, matchless, undefeated name.
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you feel me, baby? 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